stay the night. It's gonna be all right. Stay the early morning. We say good morning to you. You've just joined us. Hello, hello, hello. Good to have you along this morning. We're going on all the way till 3 o'clock. This is how your day starts, man. Men at Large, Stay the Night, and Al Jarreau, Heaven and Earth. And was just before him, Glenn Jones, All for You.

0: And Shirley Caesar, little earlier, I remember Mama. Plenty more still on the way. Thanks a lot to Sophia Muluzi. Thanks a lot to Sophia for being with us this morning. Sophia enjoyed that song by Shirley Caesar. It brings back memories. She says, Alice in Session Groove, thanks for checking us out. We appreciate 10 past 2 it is. Wednesday, the 8th of July, we'll see Rustenburg at 20 degrees. That's the maximum today. Not very bad, eh? Not bad. Mahikeng, 20 degrees. 20 in Klerksdorp. 19 in Potchefstroom. 20 degrees in Bretz. Lichtenburg, minimum 8, maximum 19. 8 to 20 in Daung. Minimum 8, 21. The maximum in Freiburg. Schwarzrenneke, 2 to 23 degrees. A low of 7, a high of 25 in Zierst. Wolmaranstadt, 2 to 23 degrees, 5 to 22 in Ventersdorp, Pretoria, 9 to 23 degrees, 21 in Joburg, starting at 8, Vereeniging, 2 to 21 degrees. Those are the temperatures for this day, the 8th of July.
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0: It's called Believer. She is Lyra. And just before her, D'Angelo, a Smokey Robinson song, Cruising, as we cruise nicely and head towards 2 o'clock with all the simply irresistible tunes that we've got for you. That's the way to start your day, man, hey? Nothing could be better, if you ask me. 8th July, it is 2004 on this day. The third conference of the African Union meeting in Addis Ababa, Ethiopia, selected South Africa as the seat of the future Pan-African Parliament. President Thabo Mbeki announced that it would be erected on the site of the Galaga Estate in Midrand. The facilities would be constructed at South Africa's expense and would provide the official residence for the president of the PAP and extend diplomatic privileges and immunities to all the PAP's foreign staff members and parliamentarians. It was in 2004 on the 8th of July. And 1949, a long time ago, on the 8th of July, the Prohibition of Mixed Marriages Act, Act No. 55 of 1949, that prohibited marriage or a sexual relationship between white people and people of other race groups in South Africa was passed. It was on that day, when that happened. Now, the law was introduced by the apartheid government and part of its overall policy of separateness. South Africans were required to register as members of one of four racial groups as set out in the Population Registration Act of 1950. Now, the four groups were white, colored, Indian, and black. Now, using these categories, the apartheid government proceeded to criminalize marriages between people of different racial groups. And subsequent to the passing of this legislation, a number of people were arrested and charged for breaking its provisions. Now, the law also nullified interracial marriages of South Africans that occurred outside of the country. It was eventually repealed in 1985 by the Immunity or Immorality and Prohibition of Mixed Marriages Amendment Act that allowed interracial marriages and relationships. We come a long way, I always say. 24 past 2, good morning.
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It was preceded by the Gap Band, Chadwick Wilson on lead vocals, a song called Outstanding. Still love that song, man. John B, Pride and Joy. Just before this, there was also Lenny Williams, one of the finest tunes by him, alongside Cause I Love You. Well, that can arguably be his most popular song, Cause I Love You. Mention the name Lenny Williams, the song that comes to mind is that, Cause I Love You. All right, and okay, this time around, one of my all-time faves, Ooh Child, a song that was enjoyed by Gauta Lekgodi. Thanks a lot there, Gauta Lekgodi. Says, I'm in tune with you. I love that tune by Lenny Williams, Ooh Child. Thank you. Vanessa in Mabupani says, been listening since you started, enjoying the beautiful sounds. Vanessa, 103.9 FM in Mabop City. Thanks a lot there, we appreciate. Right, let's see now. Let's talk about events that made headlines on this day in years gone by. Songs that did well on the charts. The OJs charted with Backstabbers, reaching number one on the R&B charts. It was on this day in 1972. Their first of a career that would last for a very, very long. And of course, that song was sampled by Angie Stone. Remember Angie Stone? Yeah, she sampled that song, Backstabbers. Backstabbers by this band, the OJs. When it starts, you might think it's, if you don't know the song by the OJs, you might think it's a song by Angie Stone. Onanaki, Wish I Didn't Miss You by Angie Stone. It's actually Backstabbers by the OJs. That goes actually like this. It's harder in your face. For the time they want to take your place. The Backstabbers. Backstabbers, the OJs. 1972 it was when that song hit number one on the R&B charts. And among others, Elton John told his audience in 2023, millions of his fans, that they would remain in his head, heart and soul. He was in Sweden, concluding his marathon farewell tour at Sweden's Tele2 Arena in Stockholm. He closed the show with one of his biggest hits, Goodbye Yellow Brick Road. His farewell Yellow Brick Road tour began in North America in 2018. The great Captain Fantastic Elton John. Prince was forced off stage by police in 2007 on this day, halfway through his set at the First Avenue nightclub during a late night gig in his hometown of Minneapolis. The club was only allowed to stay open for certain hours. So, yeah, the police were there to take him off stage, so to say. Among the events that made headlines, Waterfalls by the Girls TLC was doing pretty well on the charts, 1995 on this day. Do you still remember the song? I haven't heard this song in a long, long time. Waterfalls. Go, go, chasing waterfalls. Listen to the rivers and the lakes. Was it number one on the R&B charts in 95?

0: A Clarence Carter song covered here by Gerald Levert and his father Eddie Levert, Slip Away. Patti LaBelle, If You Ask Me To, one that was recorded also by Celine Dion. A businessman from the Northwest, Brown Mokgotsi, will appear at the Johannesburg court today, Magistrates Court. He was denied bail twice, by the way. Well, the bail hearing took place twice and denied. Well, he will appear today in connection with charges that he faces, which include defeating the ends of justice, unlawful possession of firearms and ammunition, perjury, among others, and staging that hijacking. All right. And he'll appear. Is the trial date today of Brown Mokgotsi at the Johannesburg Magistrates Court. And it's coming up to 8 before 3. Ufile Khalik is right here to let us know what's coming up on his show this morning. 3 till 6 is time for you at dawn. So you can brace yourself for some of the great tunes, good company in the small wee hours of this day that happens to be a hump day, Wednesday. Let's find out what's coming up on the show this morning. Good morning, Ufile.
1: Brother, how are you doing?
0: I'm well, man. How are you?
1: I'm good.
0: Great.
1: No. Beg you, and I are tabokai. Yeah, but anyways, that's what it's about. I've been saying for somebody to read the fast forward remote button on.
0: Yeah.
1: Yeah, and the world is spinning faster.
0: It seems to be like that in these years, eh?
1: Yeah.
0: Time flies, man.
1: Yeah, it does.
0: Yeah, when you look back, it doesn't seem to have flown in the past.
1: It seems like things were slower back in the day, ne?
0: At a snail's pace.
1: Yeah.
0: Now we are in the red race.
1: There we go.
0: Hey.
1: Yeah, two expressions, man, that are waiting to come up for the weather of the day.
0: What have you got for us this morning?
1: This morning I've got 3 hours of really great music. You were right earlier, of course, definitely awesome music coming up. But also ke tla be ke tswela ka go bua ka baagisang ba rena ba Liberia on Hello Africa. That's between 4 and 5, of course. And then I'll be touching up a little bit on a slightly sensitive topic when it comes to pregnancy.

0: expecting a young one for motherhood. And then we're going to get into the healing hour. That's between 5 and 6 o'clock, where we've got awesome, awesome spiritual uplifting music. Music Elonghore, I've realized, and I'm getting a lot of great feedback from the Purple family and others. And thank you for that, by the way. But definitely, we got to keep it going because people love it, waking up to it. Even my friend Sam, dude, my wife now is into it. Koro, Otsuha extra early just to make sure she catches as much of you at dawn as possible, as well as the healing hour, you know, which is great. But then, yes, about anxiety. I think, you know, owing to Kangin's work, it seems like time is moving fast, etc. There's a lot of anxiety that people are going through. Times where people feel like they're not doing enough in the 24 hours given, and there's that sense of hopelessness. So I'm going to be touching up on that, addressing that point, just to remind our Purple family, you know what, you're on the right track, do not despair. And if you feel like maybe you're slowing down or falling off the wagon, I'm going to help you get back on and keep partying.
1: All right.
0: Oh yeah, that's you at dawn this morning on a beautiful hump day.
1: It's 3 hours of magical tunes, like I always say.
0: Absolutely.
1: And good company, 3 till 6.
0: Yeah.
1: Now, I've got the word for this day.
0: Okay, cool.
1: The word is perjury.
0: Ooh.
1: Yeah, I made mention
0: inspired
1: of it
0: by Matlanga Commission?
1: I made mention of it when I was referring to Re Mkhotsi. Among the charges, Kiona ya perjury.
0: Yeah.
1: Which is an offense, a criminal offense of deliberately lying or making a false representation while under oath.
0: Yeah.
1: Or, you know, affirmation in a court of law or during official proceedings. When you say something that's not truthful.
0: Yes,
1: that amounts to perjury.
0: Mm-hmm.
1: It's tantamount to perjury.
0: Tantamount. Hey, bagaitso, khalitse like it's for a notebook le pen fa na ga le tlhaloganye.
1: Yeah, I have a way of making you talk.
0: I know. You do, my brother, you do. That's what makes you the legend that you are.
1: Oh, you say, man. Malebogo, you'll be a legend too, man, because you are part of this show. Malebogo says, thank for you for if you ask me to. Strange, I think Celine Dion did an amazing cover. Yeah, well, I played somebody else's version this morning of Patti LaBelle. Yeah, Malebogo, different strokes for different folks, like they always say. Now, talking about folks, that's my lot for the day. Yeah, have yourself a great one with Ufile. Who's up next? Not Before Mariah. Sings one of the songs that I hadn't heard in a long time. It's All in Your Mind.

Dumela Kalerato, Dumela Mo Africa. Hello, good morning to you. I am happy to be here with you, and I hope Khore Lowana, you're feeling the vibe, enjoying Tsatsila Gompieno. Welcome to Wednesday, the 8th of July. You were welcomed about 3-odd hours ago when it was midnight. Kitlalaki will say, while we added Khore, why is it called midnight if it is the start of a new day? Something is missing here. Somebody onkolo tandi karabo to my questions, because I have the questions, but I don't have the answers to the questions. Somebody's going to have answers out there. Kelly Khumalo, Uthando, and George Duke started off No Rhyme, No Reason, a personal favorite from Mr. Duke himself. You adorn the show that brings you great music, awesome inspiration, and thought-provoking conversation. Where I'll be talking, of course, amongst others, about kanyanaya anxiety. But we're going to do it in the right, positive way. I'm going to help you with that, because we heal the nation one heart at a time. 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Together, all the way. There's going to be some Richard Marx. Langa Mavuso, of course, is going to be in the house, as well as Kalo. Yes, sir. Yes, ma'am. Remoho Fale. So For Real coming up right now. Let's take it away. Well, the song is Where Do We Go, but I know that my brother Vincent Maseko is going home. Well, I hope that's where he's going. UFM, in tune with you. Thank you, Vince.

That's Brian Temba right here on the station that brings you nothing but the hits, as well as the timeless classics, talking UFM. In tune with you, 19 minutes after 3 o'clock, on a fana. And then before that, so for real, where do we go? We are going all the way to 6 o'clock together. And I know you are, some of you at least, are at work. Just, you know, doing what you need to be doing. When you're working on that proposal that you've been dying to put out there and you're hopeful, well, I'm here to remind you, congratulations first of all for taking action. Taking action is the first step, and it's 70% of the work, and it reduces the anxiety. Yeah, what if? The what if syndrome. What if? What if? What if? What if? Well, another thing, that thing is a mental shackle around your head, around your mind, around your arms, stopping you from doing what needs to be done. And just to that, on the other side, but for the time being, let's go to Smokey Robinson with a classic, very nostalgic classic, One Heartbeat, right here on UFM, in tune with you.

even on a beautiful Wednesday morning like this, we still can't help but have some of the Sunday blues, Khonefana. Langa Mavuso right here on UFM, in tune with you, Sunday Blues. And Richard Marx before that, and with Now and Forever. And that's the message I can give to you as well. Now and forever, Remogo Fana, as the family, the Purple family, because 6 years in November last year and still going strong. And let's build on it this year. Let's clock the 7th year with a few more 100,000 as the family gets bigger. Elaine, before that, right now, and Ruiz Mulutse, this quadra play with Smokey Robinson, One Heartbeat, bringing us Khone Janunyana to 25 minutes before 4 o'clock on the station that brings you awesome, awesome hits, great classics, interesting conversation, thought-provoking, definitely, as well as great inspiration for you. But then, of course, you'll get some of that when it comes to the healing hour. For now, in the meantime, some rather interesting randoms, because, you know, I like to be random like that. You know, I don't know, maybe it's the nerd in me that likes to do so, but I'll just share with you some rather interesting things here. I was talking earlier, my brother Vincent, mabapile kgang ya pregnancy. And yes, one would say, oh, no, but you're a man, you know little about it. Fair enough. But I do know little about it because I'll never be pregnant, right? But we do know what pregnancy is, and we can talk about it. And I think it is something that we should be able to talk about. And another thing, Abel Tloka, coming to that, is the fact that we seldom talk about pregnancy and the anxiety that is associated with it. For the young couple, young or older couple, more mature couple, for the mother herself, you know, the excitement that is associated with it and the nervousness and the anxiety that is attached to it, because there's so many factors that come into play. And I think, Borre, if I may just put us on the spot, Husinyana, we don't give enough credit, we don't give enough support, appreciation and acknowledgement to what women go through when it comes to pregnancy. And I think that needs to be put on the spotlight every once in a while. Our beloved queens literally put their lives in danger just to bring our little bundles of joy here. You know, that is why there is no such thing like a mother's love on earth. It is the most powerful of all, you know. And we take that for granted. But now here's something rather interesting, random, if I could say that. I'm going to talk about trying to guess what the youngest pregnancy was. How old was the youngest woman or female to have a child, to give birth? In fact, I think I'm going to leave that one for you, Husinyana. Let's just think about it. Do send me a message on 076-260-2815 and let me know what you think the age of the youngest recorded birth is, at least. Gawana fana while I'm at it, Khore, my dear sister, ma Osaka Fanisa, all the way kuma Bob City, kuma Bupani, listening in, more 103.9. Wadu Merisa, I don't know, listening in, just finished an online interview. Oh, congratulations. I hope it went well. you just overcame that Kitla syndrome. I like that Kitla syndrome. Congratulations on overcoming it, because now we tend to fall prey to it. Well, your guess, dear lady Khare, it is 9 years. Okay, duly noted. And I'll see who else comes up with another one. I would like to hear from you on that one. But before we get to it, do you know what? Sometimes a woman can be pregnant and not know that she's pregnant. How interesting is that? Someone being pregnant but not knowing that she was pregnant, you know. Now I'm talking not knowing until she's pregnant, having

go into labor. That's when she found out, oh, wow, that's a little one, you know. Every year, there are women who are recorded who experience what is called a cryptic pregnancy, where they don't realize they're pregnant until very, very late, or even until labor begins, for that matter. You know, some of them continue to having seen what seems like regular periods, and they have very small baby bumps. So it can easily mistake that for maybe, you know, they mistake some of the baby movements for stomach issues, you know, bowel syndrome, this, that. There's one famous example, a lady by the Bridget Moynihan. Yes, Bridget Moynihan, who has spoken publicly about her unexpected aspects of pregnancy, you know, though that many women have experienced. And the funny thing is, imagine thinking that you got a bad stomach ache and you go to the hospital, then you come home with a baby. Shamkore, your hubby, your man will be like, when we tell your mother, Mary, when? King, what is this? The next thing, boom, you know, that's what I think would happen. Although, like, in all fairness, you know, you got to remember, not every journey begins the way we expect it. 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

0: Well, it's definitely about the age of miracles, but Nakinale Potso Khore, do you believe in miracles? Khotsa, is it something that you feel is relegated fella to, I don't know, Bible? Whatever that you heard in the Bible, what you read in the Bible, we play like or no. Those were miracles. Runama tsatsiana kharana any miracles sidi diragalang kwano. Khailo gore that is your thought. I hear you and I have a question. You woke up this morning. You woke up. You know, simply because it's a halayalo every day, we take it for granted. We take it for granted. But how many maobani went to bed with plans sa gompieno and just never woke up? You get what I mean? So that in itself is miracle number one. It's miracle number one as far as I'm concerned. Kibuaga, I was giving an example earlier about a childbirth. We take it for granted because we say it's natural. But aren't miracles natural? Or do we just consider them supernatural? Well, they're natural according to the Almighty, not to us. I get it. That's why they're supernatural to us. But they do happen. It is possible. Ukila bona ole in that situation where ofeletswe ke mathlalo withetse gore ke likile fa le go padile ke likile ke likile. Mo le ge ke tore wa inela gore okay tla ke amogele gore go jana. Situation a ka ke yona tla ke amogele. Ah Hashem, right around the corner. Kanti ore sa dirileng sepono antsa go bona na go tlhena. O tshologa sithitho le nosi o nagana gore o latlhegile ebe le ena fela ra kgatlhatho a re no what you've been looking for has been waiting for you na ntse ke emetse fela gore o tune in into the right frequency that way you can get the message and you can get your miracle. That in itself is the miracle. It's right there. Right there is a miracle. We've all experienced something like that in our own space. Kile ka bona motlholo o mongwe, I'll never forget it because to this day I still can't figure it out. Tsena to a filling station. All right, I was driving together with a would-be business partner. I told the story of Takola one day. Sure, I'm not spoke. Anyway, so we get to a filling station, and I remember very specifically, it was in Rheinberg. Literally, just 100 rands. I jump out the car, get into the shop, get on the road, Lenaka is on full. But here's the interesting fact. 100 rands, walked in, came out. Lenaka is full. There's something wrong with the car. Although there wasn't because it was a rental, number one. And number two, it's a relatively new car. Rental cars didn't charge generally. So something is amiss. Wait till we drove from Randburg to Rustenburg. But Lenaka is still there. To this day, I can't explain it. They've got cameras in the garage or more. If not more, they would have asked for more money. I paid the 100 rand. We drove with a full tank. I still to this day don't know how that happened. So, I guess maybe our beloved Lady Fana Dionne Warwick was correct. The age of miracles, we just take it for granted. Karen White before that, here comes the pain again. But I'm bringing you zero pain, just nothing but pleasure and great music. Let me wrap this hour up with Cool and the Gang, with Cherish, as well as Brenda Mtambu and Enza Kwenzeke. He gets me thinking of my brother Vincent Maseko. Stay with me, 7 minutes before 4 o'clock.
1: My name is Nelson Kesa and I'm a human rights defender. Let your work reflect a world where dignity, safety, and respect are non-negotiable. The future is listening. Young boys are watching. Young girls are hoping. Use your light to show what true manhood looks like, not in domination, but in accountability and compassion. Don't call me brother if you are only present for the applause, but absent when it matters the most.
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Ntlafela Yalo. James Ingram before that, A Baby's Born. Ah, man, I love that song. But then again, it is James Ingram. You just never go wrong with this man. 9 minutes after 4 o'clock, welcome to the second hour of You at Dawn. Me ke na le wena go fitlhela ura bo rataro mo tsatsing lena la gompieno. Ke la boraro tsatsile. And I know gore some of you are already feeling the week's fatigue. I call it week fatigue. Ka gore you started off the Monday sentle fela mo bekeng ena ga nna simolla gona no, you're just feeling a little overwhelmed, there's so much going on. Be patient with the process. The chaos is there for a reason. Sometimes it has to dismantle things so it can rearrange. Be patient. Go tla siama. 89.8 to 103.9. This is the station that brings you great hits. And this is the show that takes care of you, not only with awesome music, but also with great inspiration and thought-provoking conversation. And we'll talk about some of it. Hello, Africa. Our village with 54 homes. We'll be talking, of course, to Liberia. Stay with me. More music coming up. Billy Ocean, right after this. I guess it's about a rose. And if you had someone called Rose in your life and she's no longer here, don't worry. Every time you smell a rose, that's her. Just smile and say, I love you.

0: Mune Wafana is Bangla Khoneyanu Nyana, 19 minutes after 4 o'clock. And then Billy Ocean before that with Rose. Yes, but a rose by any other name is still a rose. Kore bontle ba gago, whoever you are. No matter gore motho a ka go bitsa eng or bjang le ga ka leka go tlhapaola itha a re go tsenya matlo, ga go tshwenye, because you are still fearfully, wonderfully made and beautiful as you are. So never forget that. Somebody else's opinion of you, especially if it's negative, does not have to become your reality. Those are the words Tsaga Les Brown back in the day. Bringing us one hour to 20 after 4. Tlabere dumedisa baagisanye ba rona mo Africa. I'm talking about Liberia on the other side of this. So do keep your dial right here on UFM, because we are always in tune with you.
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2: Do you understand court protocols? 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
1: Somebody killer bua are why bother washing the windows hence pulet le gona kgotsa why bother washing your car if you know that it's going to rain. And the rationale is quite simple. Just because pulet le gona ga gore gore ga o tlokolo tlhatswekolo ya gago out the windows because it won't rain all the time. Number 1 and number 2, we bring it into the right mindset that says let me be committed and let me be consistent in what I'm doing despite what the challenges are, because every action has an equal and opposite reaction. That is Newton's law. But why am I bringing that up? Because somebody nampotsa this past weekend, in fact, Khoro, why do you do Hello Africa when you look at what's going on in our country, for starters, and how there's a negative sentiment towards South Africans from our brothers and sisters in different countries around the continent, especially? You know, let's get one thing straight. Ge ile gore somebody next door is angry with you, ga gore gore all of us have to be. Not everybody is going to hate you. You get what I mean? And not all South Africans hate other fellow Africans. It's just not true. We all know that. The purpose of this, despite whatever challenges that are going on in both our country and the rest of the continent, is that kharitsan. That does not take away that fact. So this will consistently be going on. Arabadumedisa out there in Liberia. Hello, Africa. Africa wa koko ratantata. How are you doing, Tsatsila Gompieno? I'm talking about the Republic of Liberia, or official name Yayona, a country whose capital is Monrovia, with a population of just under 6 million people as at 2025. Their official language is only English, no other language, interestingly. Quite the opposite from us with 11 languages, now 12, in fact, if you didn't know. And then the president, Ki Joseph Boakai, and they use their currency, which is the Liberian dollar, but also you can use US dollars widely muting. Remember, Khore, this country very uniquely came about when freed African Americans were sent here to West Africa, and that is where they were stationed, and that is how the country became what it is, and hence the name Liberia, because it was for the liberated African Americans. That is why the US dollar is still widely used, because they came back with the same with that currency too. Now, Gompieno and I'm going to touch a little bit, and not too much, on the sporting and cultural side, the arts and culture, and some of their heritage. And as you might have guessed, they're very big on football. Yes, and it coincides, very interesting, look where we're right, it's smack bang in the middle of the FIFA Football World Cup, which is the biggest sporting code or tournament in the world. And it is held in the country that formerly had them, although as slaves. Very interesting. And one of the very, very iconic people in the country is George Weah, who remains the country's greatest sporting icon. And that is largely because of football itself. Basketball and athletics is also growing in popularity.

0: in that country. And on the more arty side of things, I love the arts. I used to live in Melville, and yeah, it made a lot of sense. Traditional wood carvings, which are popular globally, they're sold everywhere, and you can go into some parts of Europe in some of the museums, you'll see some of the works in there, as well as the masking and weaving and contemporary painting. They're also very big on gospel and Afrobeat music, interestingly. They've got more than 16 ethnic groups, Kotenko, including, amongst others, Grebo and the Mano and the Kpele people and the Bassa people, B-A-S-S-A, that is. You know, they have very colorful traditional ceremonies, such as the Masketsabona, drumming and dance. But then again, this is Africa. Rhythm and beats come from here, I get. Some of the most commonly known foods are popular. You might have guessed it since it is West Africa. Jollof rice, cassava leaf stew, as well as palm butter. And then also a lot of fresh seafood. Well, that kind of was expected. So, with seafood, if you don't have an allergy, you certainly would enjoy the cuisine. I definitely would want to visit and enjoy some of their food. I love exploring Kadijo. The time when I was in Ethiopia, go Addis Ababa, I had a very unique dish. I think you call it raw beef. By se kafelense kalense for raha by bamu plating hot mustard jaya. I'll tell you a story about that another time. 26 minutes after 4 o'clock, this is the station that brings you great hits, and also we share knowledge and great inspiration, as well as thought-provoking conversations. Stay with me for more music coming up right after this. It's the Quadraplay right now.
1: You know, we've been waiting much too long for this girl. It's time to get it on. Yeah, old school style. Keep it grown, keep it sexy.

I think maybe I should have played this song a little earlier, closer to about 3 o'clock before Boy Young One Batsoha. Lekhale santse ba le mo di holidaying, so maybe they're sleeping in. So this one is for you, the grown-ups. Oh yeah, Silk, Lose Control. And sometimes it's okay to do that, right? Especially with the right partner. Wahaho.

0: Kalo before that, 24 Hours, a personal favorite, of course, the brother who gives us a really great music and musical variety. Such a beautiful song and still hit the house vibes. You know, I'm a big fan of house music amongst other genres. Kirata Mino, actually, very broad. I know some of you are like that. I can listen to R&B, I can listen to classical, I can even listen to alternative, even rock, you know, and heavy metal, and then hit R&B and hit hip-hop, all genres. It's animal gospeling, wait again, stomp your feet any day. Babyface has similar to say the triple play out of tonight, it's going down. I got it this morning, we're definitely getting into it for sure. And again, hello, we're not until 6 o'clock on this fine day. You know, I saw Khantelene ki bua ra ka kangedi miracles, and a very interesting point came up from my dear sister Fanny Sakwale. Aranya tota, you know, miracles do happen. 6 years ago, I met this guy online. He's South African and living in the UK. Hasn't come home in 30 years, and but this year has finally landed and met his mom and his son for the first time in 30 years. I spoke with him for over a year until he landed, and I'd never met him before, only online conversation. Now, here's the interesting thing. The conversation that she was having with this man is what helped him to find the comfort and feel emotionally secure to go, you know what, actually, I can do this. Doing that to a complete stranger you have never met, I agree, Luana might. So, my dear sister, that is a miracle. Now you've reunited a family, and you've never met the guy. Miracles happen every day. Never lose faith. Always trust in the Almighty, because you might not see it, but it's out there. He works in mysterious ways that we shall never understand. Getting into it, more music coming up after this. People, Bryson.
1: What's up, South Africa? This is your girl, the Superwoman, Karen White. And you're listening to the best station, UFM.

Blog. Ask a kakala and just wrap this one up very neatly, fella, with Elton John. His name, of course, is Sir Reginald Kenneth Dwight, but then abamana khore, it's just much cooler to call himself Elton John. Not John Elton, Elton John. And yes, he was knighted for his extensive work, charity work, as well as his huge contribution to music globally. Something Soweto after that is going to wrap it up with Nodoli. And yeah, negative ke nota for. Ke ne ke boditse e le gore what is the youngest age recorded age ya pregnancy? What's the youngest mother's age that has been recorded at least? And I don't know if this is an accolade, but I'm sad to say gore it was by a young lady, Lena Medina, who was born in September 23, 1933, and at the time she gave birth to her son by C-section. Because her pelvis was too small for a natural canal birth. She was 5 years and 7 months old when she gave birth to a healthy baby boy. Imagine being 5 years older than your own child and got your brother and sister. How weird. And then the odds of that child getting bigger than you size-wise. Now and got your own son is your big brother. Strange occurrences. Of course, now being at only that young an age, it was sexual abuse. So there were legal ramifications around that tragic situation. And the child cannot obviously be legally or developmentally, could not have consented to that activity. So, yeah, that is what that is. But it was recorded way back in the day. I'm going to leave it at that. Let's get back into the music. Elton John, Sacrifice, as well as Something Soweto. And a final with Simply Put, Nodoli. I know that you're looking forward to the healing hour, but whatever it is, don't make the sacrifice of the first 2 hours for the third one. Enjoy all three, because it's all about you.

0: He was, he is, and always will be the King of Kings. Ke yona modimo re sa direleng sepona, our Lord and Savior. Ke ne le hope ke ene fana re gopotsang fontle fela. O khosi, welcome to the Healing Hour. Welcome to the third and final hour of this show. Gompieno, you adorn with me, Ufile Khalegi. I have the pleasure, the privilege, and the joy to bring you this hour. And I know you've been looking forward to it. Jacqueline Nanzeki Etzalo. Whilst we've been enjoying some really, really beautiful and great music, thought-provoking conversation, and it's going to be time for some inspiration. It's a Khali. Just around the corner here. It is UFM in tune with you on this fine, fine Wednesday morning, the 8th of July. Already the first week is fitile. Kafana, the World Cup is showing the world flames. The whole cities are out, and Brazil and Portugal are also out, surprising the world as it is. I mean, Norway, Brazil losing to Norway? Let's not get into that. Don't forget to get us on the DSTV channel 842. Otherwise, you can just be with us here on the UConnect app, just like my brother Kabelo Masiru Atsolo, who's marking the register. Good morning to you, brother. And thank you for being a loyal family member. Aritz and Honafano Scala Balhonsuramo 076-260-2815. Whether you send a text message, kotsa, a voice note, whichever you're more comfortable with. Let's get into the music after this. Something angelic with our own brother Paul K.
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2: Do you understand court protocols? 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

0: An attitude of gratitude will always get you one step further than you ever thought. And se ka lebala gore gantso le mo ditebogong tse o tshepa lona manyelo e a modimo ona a go betseng ona ao. Unseen as they are in the spirit world, gone fela o tla bo bona dikgakgamatso tsa gagwe. On a daily basis, miracles happening every day. Me vela rona bo Thomas re na le go nna le pelaelo e ke itse re retsa kae. Coming from trauma, coming from anxieties, you know, those are probably some of the challenges that you are dealing with. 17 minutes after 5 o'clock, then the return of the fellow guy, Paul K, and a final on the station that brings you not only platinum hits, but great inspiration as well, a thought-provoking conversation, and every once in a while, some random thoughts for the elephant. Make it saying, Kakala, nothing random about this one. My mom was a fellow whom Pieno, it's going to be a very sunny day. Kakuna li runyana lele bonwang. Brits tlabe tshamekela mo 21 degrees together le Rustenburg, and then 20 degrees go Taung, Pretoria, as well as Freiburg le Mabato, tota fela le Klerksdorp. Then tla bona 19 yana fela ka mo Potchefale, which also shares the temperatures le Johannesburg and Lichtenberg, but all of them sunny, no rain, no chance of rain le marulona tla ba se go apogile. So it is a beautiful day like that. Let us get into it. Ga ke khakala tla ba re tsena onto the triple play that's coming up after this. Mme fela tla bentse ke bua ka yona khang ele man about anxiety ke itse gore bontsi rena le yona, but here's a random one before ke khakala. You're gonna love this one. There's a young lady who was born, she's 30 years old now, born in 1996. Lina Hake Halima Kise, she's from Mali, and she has hit the Guinness Book of World Records for, and wait for it, having 9 babies all at once. Yes, 9 babies, 5 girls and 4 boys all at once. God, she was 1 away from my target of 10. But she did it all at once. Aibo, sister man. Yeah, all the children are healthy and still alive, and that is what put her in the Guinness World Records, because many multiple births, especially high numbers like that, they don't, some of them at least don't survive. But in this regard, she is in the Guinness World Records because all her babies are still okay. Funny enough, when the doctors were busy scanning her, they were expecting 7 babies, until in the very, very last two, the scan if you clear the last two. So talk about a surprise. 7 plus 2. 90 minutes after 5 o'clock, it is UFM in tune with you. It's a U flashback. Take me back
1: to that U moment. Do you understand court protocols? Courtrooms can be very intimidating. Strict rules, formal language and traditions.
2: May I approach the...
3: What did you say?
2: I said, may I approach the bench?
3: Ah.
2: What did you think I said?
4: Can you object at any time is what I wonder, because that's what I see lawyers doing every time on TV. Objection, your lawyer. Your Honor, Your Honor.

0: You know what? Let's leave it to the legal expert. Apparently, a good lawyer knows the law, but a brilliant lawyer knows the judge.
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My pastor, good morning to you, the beautiful UFM family. Man, God has invested himself fully in us and has granted us ability to do things beyond what we can ever think. Never limit yourself, man. God is in you.

kena ke ke phofolo fana re tshwere montle fela wa itse gore it's got you going khone ya no nyana gongwe o ntse re hey it's good gore ga gona traffic gona nang santse ke ya mara go depend some parts later you're stuck in traffic but you call it global then you'll experience the traffic sentle popola not too long ago I was talking to a friend of mine and I'm blela gore no gaya o breka ko mining are gaya ko mining he's reminded that traffic comes in at all times. I'm like, you know what, everybody's hustling, everybody's trying to get by and do what needs to be done, you know, just bring home the bacon, as they say. Though I don't know, some of us don't eat bacon, I get it, we don't eat kulube. Anyways, gompieno yana, it's standing at 23 minutes before 6 o'clock right here on this beautiful Wednesday, the 8th of July. Before that, Mahela Buchanan and Ari, you love me, as well as Elevation Worship, all the way from North Carolina in the U.S., Bona, featuring Maverick City, of course, and they've sold over 2.5 million albums collectively in the U.S. alone. One of our Jaira. And yeah, no kinse ki waka kanyele ya anxiety. And one of the things that had me thinking about it, kuhore, waitu khanzi. Khanzi, we tend to, especially, runabu, hey, I'm a life coach, this, that. Renaloko rubu waka lotse dinze zabu tselo. We talk about relationships, etc. But we seldom get into the issue of pregnancy, especially runamauti. But still, it's not that often I see the topics surrounding that. It always it's seen fella in the form of celebration in terms of, hey, ho baby shower, this, that. Kwaza, when it is something that is more serious and it's more about just the healing. But when do we get to talk about it? And I thought, this one I'm dedicating to every mother who's expecting kwana jano. Whether you're a first-time mom or you're going to be a first-time mom, kwaza, it is not your first. Or maybe you've been trying and trying and trying and you're not there yet. That's what had me thinking about the kind of anxiety that can only be associated with that, you know. And I just thought, Horeke touch a fellow before I kakala, what exactly is anxiety? It's basically just your alarm system, yamele, your body's natural alarm system, you know, the feeling of worry, the feeling of nervousness and fear. You know, it's almost like a preparation to respond to challenges or even danger. But I'm gonna remind you, anxiety is not something you. That defines you, rather it is something you experience the same way that you can experience flu, the same way you can experience joy. You know, it does not define you, it is not who you are. And I think we need to remember that. I know, you know, things like stress, it's a miracle school or finances, a big one, especially with our high unemployment rate, you know, family relationship challenges, those can cause anxiety. You know, online issues, especially things like cyberbullying and the likes, it causes, especially Taket Sasane, a lot of anxiety, you know, and traumatic experiences, you know, from the past. In the future, you get easily triggered by the Lutsidijal. And I'm just reminding you, you know, these triggers will have different ones. So learning what affects you is just as important as the steps towards managing this anxiety. And I think that is important, something we need to take into account, you know. I'm thinking of that queen out there. Been praying to fall pregnant, been trying and trying and trying, and eventually there's a

0: test. You do that home test, go la peña, you're thinking, wow, could this be? And then you try another one and another one. Then you go to the doctor because why you don't want to get your hopes too high because you've had so many disappointments. I understand that. I cannot fully understand, but I can sympathize with you. That I can do. And then eventually, the doctor confirms that indeed you are expecting. Oh, what joyous news. But now a new level of anxiety comes in. Yakupla having a conversation with a friend who happens to be a doctor, by the way. The very issue of pregnancy, because I do a lot of research into different things, etc. So I'm having a conversation with this lady, and you know, for some of the things I think because you're planning, as soon as you find out, you can start, you know, in terms of things they're not perishable that you can store when the young one or young ones arrive, then you know. And then she said something very interesting that I started to probe even deeper. But sometimes it's not a good idea, because what if there's a complication or the baby does not make it? All of this would have raised their hopes, etc. And I got to thinking, wow, never thought of that. That is why you're going to learn a lot more. So under those circumstances and others, we all have different levels of anxiety and experiences that cause that anxiety. I suggest, when you find yourself in that situation and the anxiety begins to arise, maybe it is time to take that deep, slow breath, you know, just to slow your breathing down, rather your heart rate down. It's important, and focus on the present instead of worrying about the what ifs. You cannot control the what if it's you, but now that's playing in your mind. Sometimes, especially when we're in those difficult times, we do have a maker who's just patiently waiting, you know. Cast all your fears to the Lord, you know, give it to God and stop worrying about it. Because all the miracles, things that we cannot explain ourselves, have faith. It wasn't meant to be that birth. That stillborn was meant to happen that time for reasons you may not have known. Let us remember also, despite that heartache you might experience, Baba badi lembadi pura pura di lepkod, batla go bolella. Batla go checka. That miscarriage, for example, etc. When the baby had a defect, a genetic defect, a complicated birth, kotsa, a difficult challenge in life for the child. And the body is so sophisticated that it can detect it and say, rather, let's reject this one, we'll try again later. But we don't know that. No, trust in the Lord. God, everything happens for a reason. A reason that you may not understand at the time, but in due time, in the future, all shall be revealed. It shall come to light. Don't forget that. Anxiety, in different levels, different intensities. Keep the faith, but keep strong as well, and develop daily habits that help you to build the resilience physically and mentally, but very importantly, spiritually. And remember, you don't have to conquer this world tomorrow, today. You can't. Focus on taking those right steps, one day at a time. I said to a friend of mine not too long ago, you know, if there's one thing that we tend to forget, is that we live only one day, just today. You're not living tomorrow, you're not living yesterday. If you leave your mind in yesterday, you will get depression. If you leave your mind, if you throw your mind to tomorrow and not live today, you'll have that anxiety because you're worrying about things you cannot control that are not in front of you. But if you live today, you are far more in control of tsatsi legompieno because you can take action here now. There's only now, not tomorrow, not yesterday. There's only now, there's only here, today. So let us focus on that and give thanks for the gift of life and for the gift and the opportunity to do things that we otherwise would not or others have not. Love and respect. The U Flashback, taking you back
1: to that U moment. Do you understand court protocols? Courtrooms can be very intimidating. Strict rules, formal language and traditions.
2: May I approach the...
3: What did you say?
2: I said, may I approach the bench?
3: Ah.
2: What did you think I said?
4: Can you object at any time is what I wonder, because that's what I see lawyers doing every time on TV. Objection, your lawyer. Your honor, your honor.
1: You know what? Let's leave it to the legal expert. Apparently, a good lawyer...

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0: Hosanna to the King, indeed. Khonyanyana Reme at 8 minutes before 6 o'clock. Gonna be wrapping it up as a Kale very neatly, and just listening to Karabo Tlhape with a very powerful voice, for just inspiring us to remember Jerusalem. Indeed. And no, I'm not talking about the TV show Mokaitso. Not talking about the movie either, Kao. You want to talk about Rapulana? No, that's not where I am, Khone Janunyana. It's been an absolute pleasure to be here with you this fine Wednesday morning, the 8th of July. Can you believe it? We have our own challenges, but you know what? Do not be anxious. Give it all to God. No, let go and let God. Indeed, that is what we shall do and we must do to have a peaceful life. For being here with me, and with a beautiful one, a little bit of Winnie Mashaba. And then after that, when I do the Bonang Sefapano. Yes. Then on that note, tomorrow morning, I'm going to make way for the breakfast team, of course. And it's you and me tomorrow between 3 and 6 o'clock when we hit on the Throwback Thursday. Do remember, progress is made one step at a time. And believe it or not, brighter days will come again. They are possible, just like Tsatsila Gumpieno. Just a week ago, it was cloudy, it was cold. And now today, the sun is shining. So on that merry note, you go talk a little Mashaba after this. And for me, I still tell you, drink water. Your body will thank you for it. Good night in the morning.
1: Kalina, Kenatabok Mashejo, the managing director of UFM. In silence, abuse thrives. In action, it ends. Banna, if you see violence, say something. If you hear cries, respond. Our silence protects the abuser. Don't call me brother if your silence is louder than his scream.
2: 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It's a U flashback, taking you back to that U moment.
3: Do you understand court protocols? 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Strict rules, formal language and traditions.
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6: 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Your Honor, Your Honor.
3: You know what? 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
1: Rustenburg, a low of 4 to 24 degrees, Klerksdorp 0 to 22, and Johannesburg 6, peaking at 20. Consumers are urged to settle their municipal debt, and Gauteng government is optimistic about pledges made during the previous investment conferences. Good morning, I am Tsego Fatsoletsie. The South African Local Government Association, SALGA, is appealing to all stakeholders to settle their municipal debts to ensure that municipalities execute their mandates.

0: According to the association, the debt leaves municipalities distressed, resulting in the National Treasury temporarily withholding their July equitable share. SALGA spokesperson is Motalata Lemodiba.
1: We want to make a call as SALGA to all consumers, including organs of state, to settle municipal debts, and we urge municipalities to strengthen their revenue collection efforts, credit control and billing accuracy, so that we are able to ensure that municipalities can collect what is due to them, because financial sustainability requires a shared commitment from municipalities, from consumers, and all other stakeholders, including the various other spheres of government, to settling what they owe to municipalities.
0: The city of Tshwane has launched a new customer care mobile truck in Soshanguve aimed at bringing municipal services directly to communities. Deputy Mayor Eugene Modise stressed that the initiative is designed to improve access to municipal services. Modise elaborates.
2: When we came into power in October 2024, we said we are going to deliver equitable service delivery to our people, be it you are in rural, far rural, semi-rural, urban or township. And indeed, we are delivering to that promise. This mobile truck is an ambulance of service delivery. So it's going to access you, not you accessing service delivery. Those grannies who are struggling and using double transport to access our offices will be able to be reached without any money from their pockets.
0: In other news, the Gauteng provincial government has dismissed reports that investment pledges made during the Gauteng investment conferences have not yet yielded positive results. About 518 billion rands was pledged in the last two conferences, and the government insists that it has managed to convert them into real projects that create jobs and drive growth. Elijah Mhlanga is the provincial government spokesperson.
3: The fact that investment projects valued at 89.5 billion rand have already started is indeed evidence that the Gauteng provincial government's investment strategy is starting to deliver tangible outcomes. These projects represent real capital flowing into the provincial economy, creating jobs, supporting local businesses, and expanding the province's productive capacity.
0: And lastly, the Border Management Authority is strengthening measures to prevent undocumented foreign nationals from re-entering South Africa after being repatriated. The authority has intensified border monitoring and enforcement operations, with officials working to detect and stop illegal crossings. Commissioner Michael Masiabato elaborates.
4: That the people, even as they get exited, they are not going to walk back into the country illegally. So that is going to be their main preoccupation. So on that basis, we are going to take them through the processes that we follow through inside the port in terms of the managing of the work that we do, but also on how we are dealing with issues of illegal migration, both in port, but also the activities that we do outside of port in terms of the use of the drones, but also in terms of the response teams to be able to deal with the issues of illegal migration. Up to this point, once again from the 7th, we talk about 4,300 people that were intercepted, once again attempting to enter the country illegally.
0: A recap of the top story: consumers are urged to settle their municipal debt. I'll be back with headlines at 6:30.
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6: Happy Laboraro. It's breakfast with you. Let's take a first look at what's happening in the world of sports. Start off with your headlines. Looking at the World Cup here, Argentina through to the FIFA World Cup quarterfinals after a stunning comeback win in Atlanta. And Novak Djokovic won a grueling five-set battle to set up a semi-final showdown with reigning Wimbledon champion Jannik Sinner. He's in more at 20 past 6.
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7: Good morning. Let's take a look at your roads this Wednesday morning. Driving through Rustenburg, if you're on the D108 heading east, expect a delay there. Heavy traffic in Brits on the R511 Hotanaga Tropo. How look at Lexdorpo, main reef road at the Bishop Desmond Tutu Street intersection, as well as the Liam Hay Street intersection, will add a delay onto your travel time. When you're moving through Potchefstroom this morning, there is some traffic starting to queue on Nelson Mandela Drive. This is just before the Bears Nodia Avenue intersection, Hotanaga Tropo. We close it off where Freiburg Road, this is at the Modiro Molema intersection. There is traffic starting to queue there as well. If we have missed anything, do let us know on the WhatsApp line 076-260-2815.
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0: here. Pat Cash, Kanem Black, and Wururiseng Mafura. 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
1: Did you say a stunning win by Argentina?
2: Comeback, a stunning comeback, I suppose.
1: What game were you watching?
3: Why were they celebrating like they won the thing already?
1: They were relieved.
2: Yeah,
1: they were super relieved.
2: Almost
1: the Argentinians.
2: Out.
1: Yeah.
2: And remember, they're defending champions. So for them, this is bigger than the world.
1: They were being protected by the referee.
3: Yes.
2: They were protected from the very first game, Argentina. So
1: It looks like it have. Am I correct in thinking that they've been playing only African opposition so far?
2: Not necessarily, but hey, it should have been Egypt's game.
1: Yeah, should have been. Daylight robbery, but that's Yama.
2: Engineered,
1: We'll
2: say this World Cup is.
1: Ma Africa dumela ndialo tswakere.
3: Good morning.
1: Security, I recognize you come in. Bug at the inside. We're here. It's a Wednesday, the 8th of July. It's Rorise Mafora and Kanem Black, as well as Pat Cash, up until 9 o'clock. Breakfast with you. As always, we're looking forward to interacting with you. Pretty quickly, look at the weather. Apparently, it's going to be fine and cool today. The warmest I see here is 21 degrees. That's Brits. It's also 21 degrees in Rustenburg, and then it goes to 20 in Klerksdorp, Mahikeng, and Vryburg, as well as Taung, and then 19 degrees maximum in Potchefstroom. All right, sunshine, your star sign.
3: I am an Aries.
1: You believe in this stuff?
3: No. Reason being, a lot of people tend to base bad behavior on them.
1: Therefore, and good behavior as well.
2: Yeah.
3: What good behavior? I've never seen a Gemini behave correctly.
1: You're a Gemini?
3: No, I'm an Aries.
1: Okay. But why are you referring to Gemini?
3: Because they are the most mischievous in the bunch.
1: They're the twins. Sign of the twins.
2: Well, Doja did say that you shouldn't trust a big bad in a Gemini.
3: Oh. You see?
1: Yeah. Name dropping, eh?
2: Nelson, I don't know her personally.
1: Yeah, Nelson Mandela told me the same thing. Anyway, I'm going to read Aries.
2: Make me numb, Nelson.
1: Shall I read your horoscope for today?
3: All right, let's rock.
1: All right, here we go. Are you going to return to your comfort zone, or are you going to push yourself and look for creative ways forward, Aries? And then it goes on to say, for some, writing, media, communication, and marketing opportunities may be just around the corner.
2: That sounds right.
1: For others, creative solutions to your current labyrinth may surface if you choose to put pen to paper. And it says, no digital devices, please. And really get cracking on your ideas and inspirations. Make a list of pros and cons. Stop behaving like Argentina. Let me finish. Thank you. Make a list of pros and cons. And honestly assess whether the cons are something you can deal with. As heart-wrenching as they may feel, you know you will be able to wing them. So give this a shot in the tiniest possible way. I don't know if that makes sense.
3: There you go.
1: Mukoni.
2: Yes.
1: We're not a Leo Nastasin.
2: Capricorn.
1: Okay.
2: Yeah.
1: I don't know what Capricorn is. Why Capricorn? Anyway.
2: Peaceful people, eh?
1: Allegedly.
2: Best sign.
1: All right, here we go. Shall I read yours?
2: Yes, please.
1: All right. And it goes a little something like this. What has not been working for you, Cap? That's what it says, not me.
2: Yeah.
1: You know the answer. A certain cycle has been repeating itself in your life. Every so often, the pattern resurfaces with a new face or a new situation. Mm. It's time to shake that energy off and truly give yourself a chance to begin again. Mm. There is little point in taking on burdens and obligations that leave you feeling stuck or stagnant. Approach life with greater passion and make waves as you move into the fresh upswing.
2: Maybe these things are correct.
1: Of course they are.
3: Why would have yeah, how okay.
1: Cobra. Let's look for it.
2: The cobra style?
1: Yeah. When we come back. Yeah. When we come back. Dumela Mafrika. We're gonna try and do what this guy experience. There's some Drizzle Bone as well, part of the mix, and Rocco, DJ Khaled, and a host of other favorites of yours. It's Mike, and you rock my.

0: sometimes you need a morning like this, you know, a bit of British funk there, Drizzlebone, yeah. When was the last time you heard the likes of Brand New Heavies, Jamiroquai and them, yeah? And it was Michael Jackson, yeah. I feel weird saying that because I've been listening to the guy for such a long time. I just refer to him as Mike, and you rock my world. Right, getting into your sports in the morning, and of course a reflection on the World Cup. What a horrible tournament this has been. I mean, in terms of attendance, great. The Americans did their marketing and stuff. I don't know if this thing of giving it to three different countries, if it works at all in terms of growing the game. It just looks so choreographed. It just looks like this one is just, you know, they've already chosen, you know, who the winner is. Oh, there's a picture of Gianni Infantino sitting with, you know, Lionel Messi. Then they're holding the trophy somewhere in the dressing room, chilling somewhere. That picture, you know, says a lot. Anyway, let's let Canem get us the latest. And then we get to the morning sports trivia after this.
1: We interrupt your regular programming with breaking news out of Rustenburg. Reports are flooding in as flames have been reported at President Boulevard. Eyewitnesses say the blaze is coming from Nandi Braai.
2: That's right. I'm standing right in the middle of the heat at Nandi Braai. The fire is perfectly braaiing bors, chicken, short ribs and beef flavors. Barbecue, mild and hot, served with bap, dombola and even dean.
1: Nandi Braai will be opening and lighting up flames near your area soon. Nandi Braai. Taste so much more.
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9: Orlando Pirates will face Saudi Pro League giants Al Ettihad in a preseason friendly in Spain on the 21st of this month. The Buccaneers return to the Maleba Football Center, Mabela, there for a fifth consecutive year as they prepare for the new campaign. Several top clubs, including Celtic, Mallorca, as well as Las Palmas, will also be based at the training complex. Meanwhile, Sundowns are set to face Al Hilal, while Kaizer Chiefs will take on Al Khulood in other high-profile preseason fixtures, preparing for the 2026-2027 season. Let's take a look at the World Cup. Argentina through to the FIFA World Cup quarterfinals after a 3-2 comeback, a win over Egypt in Atlanta, trailing 2-0 with just over 10 minutes to play. And Cristiano Romero sparked the fight back before Lionel Messi, who had earlier missed a penalty, equalized and assisted Enzo Fernandez's dramatic stoppage time winner. And Egypt were left heartbroken after leading for more than an hour, while the defending champions now advance to face Switzerland in the quarterfinals of the FIFA World Cup. Wrap things up here in the courts with some tennis news. Novak Djokovic is through to the Wimbledon semi-final after an epic 5-set victory over Canada's Felix Auger-Aliassime. And the Serbian battled through the longest quarterfinal in Wimbledon history there, winning 7-6, 3-6, 6-3 in a match that ended with a dramatic 5th-set tiebreak. Djokovic is also required a medical timeout for a cough issue during the contest, and he now faces reigning Wimbledon champion Jannik Sinner for a place in the final. Here's Djoko.
10: With racket and a lot of heart, you know, a lot of, management of the nerves and the extreme tension that you feel in this kind of matches. You know, towards the end, really anybody's game. I think the score line was pretty much even all the way through. I mean, that's kind of a reality image or presentation of this kind of match today. You know, I think it was really anybody's game in the super tiebreak in the fifth. What can I say? I mean, these are kind of moments that I still play tennis for, I mean, for sure.
9: All right, this is all your sports more headlines just after 7 o'clock. It's Breakfast with You. Let's get into your morning sports trivia question. An interesting one, this one. The ball is round. We're looking for a South African legend that has made history as the first African player to score 100 international goals.
0: What did you say?
9: A South African legend, football legend, that made history as the first African player to score 100 international goals. A prolific striker netting 101 goals in 124 appearances for their country. This would have been between 2000 and 2015. And today they are cemented as one of Africa's greatest football trailblazers. Who are we looking for this morning?
5: Teko Modise.
9: Teko Modise.
5: Yes.
9: Navigator. Goals, international goals.
0: I was about to say the Navigator.
5: Papa Primo.
0: Yeah, I was... Papa Kuma?
5: Papa Primo, Lucas, I just forgot Radebe. His name. Yes,
0: Lucas Radebeer was a defender.
5: Ish, okay, guys.
9: La, la, la. So we've got two submissions, Teko Modise and Lucas Radebe.
5: Wait, one more.
9: Okay. Yeah.
5: Benny McCarthy.
9: Benny McCarthy.
5: International. Now, these are all the people I've thought about internationally.
9: These goals would be for the national team, by the way.
5: Because
9: when we say 100 international goals, you mean for their team.
5: Have we scored that many goals as South Africa? I don't think we have, eh?
9: You will be surprised.
5: Ororako AFCON.
9: We have. It counts because even at AFCON, you would have scored for the national team, your national team.
5: Ish.
9: Yeah.
5: I don't know now.
9: You've got Teko, Lucas Radebe, and Benny McCarthy.
5: Where's Monique Joseph, guys?
0: Goalkeeper. We need to move on here because Evan Kosa might just show up as

0: One of this. Zero 7 6 6 0 2 8 1 5 our WhatsApp studio line.
1: Yeah. He ain't messing with no average chick. Pop pop. He got Nicki. He know that he hit the jackpot. A baller trying to score. Check them shot clocks. But I hit them with them prawn acre doubt blocks. Eat the cake, guinea, stick on my toes. Yes, hitting them home runs. I be like, go Mets. I want a dude that still kiss me when he mad. Type that caught me diamonds. He could miss.

0: 4070 from That Lovers and Friends song, doesn't it? DJ Khaled featuring Nicki, Chris, Future, and the Entanglement guy, August Olsina. Yeah, mentioning them by first name like I know them from somewhere. Nicki, Chris, and Future. It's 6:30 now. These are the top stories that we're after.
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2: Consumers are urged to settle their municipal debt, and Gauteng government optimistic about pledges made during the previous investment conferences. I'll bring you details in the news at 7.
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3: Heavy traffic on the D108 eastbound when you're moving through Rustenburg. We also have some queuing traffic on Safari Lane on Arend Street, Helen Joseph Drive. When you're moving through Brits, the intersection near the R566 on the R511 will add some delay onto your travel time.

0: moving through Klerksdorp this morning. There's some heavy traffic on Ian Street at the Chris Hani Road intersection, as well as the Elm Street intersection on Chris Hani Road. Moving through Potchefstroom this morning, Nelson Mandela Drive is heavily congested. This is at the Governor Mbeki intersection. There's also Mafikeng where there is some beginning stages of traffic. This is on the R503 Hotsenaga Dropo, leading you to the Shepherd Street intersection. If you have missed anything, do let us know on the WhatsApp line 076-260-2815.
1: A century of goals.
2: All right, I was going to say, began playing football at the age of 7 in Soweto and debuted for the senior national team in 2000 at just the age of 16 years. Played locally for the Palace Super Falcons and spent 2 seasons abroad in Denmark. And nominated for World Player of the Year Award in 2005.
1: Thank you.
2: Who are we looking for this morning on our morning sports trivia question? 076-260-2815. Sanshi!
0: In 2005, I had 4 teeth. I don't think I'm old enough to remember who was nominated for an award.
2: But you know Bernie McCarthy? You know Lucas Radebe?
0: Because he has a book. And how do I know Lucas Radebe?
2: Yeah.
0: Via his son.
3: Yeah.
2: Well, the person we're looking for scored a world-class halfway line goal against Sweden at the 2012 London Olympics.
3: I need you to mention that I know the answer. The reason why you're not asking me is because I've already given you the answer.
2: I nudged you towards the answer.
3: No, you did not. I said to you initially my answer was going to be Didier Drogba, but then you said this. I went back to your question. It says for the national team.
2: Yeah.
3: Okay, so he doesn't have 100 goals for Cote d'Ivoire,
2: yes,
3: or whatever you call them. And should I mention the name?
2: Hold on. Sunshine, do you know Kereke Elea Yababa Super?
0: Where the ladies wear white skirts with red shoes.
2: Yes.
0: Yes.
2: You get a
0: gay finger.
2: Get a gay finger.
0: Uh-huh. Yeah.
2: Okay, and still no clue, nothing? I'm trying to nudge you to the answer.
0: I did say Teko Modise,
2: though. Oh, Teko Modise.
3: Oh, no, you got the wrong Modise.
0: Okay.
2: Yeah, I say let's stick with Teko Modise.
3: Yeah.
2: Malik, I'm tempted to ask for your submission, but
3: please
2: something...
3: Please feel free, I'll gladly tell you.
2: Okay, after this.
4: Monza team, I hope you guys are good, man. I don't like this narrative that people are trying to paint, but anyway, I guess the script maker is very gifted. Egypt failed to control the game and manage the game. But hey, I give credit for it. You're looking for Portia Modise. That's who you're looking for. Have a good day, guys.
3: Thanks. In your case, Sunshine, Portia Modise is looking for you. Let's carry on.
5: Morning, guys. It's Duda. I think the answer is Benny McCarthy.
0: Yeah. The one that is Duda.
5: Benny McCarthy. Ah, Sunshine, meaning Joseph and the goalkeeper.
3: You're making me nervous.
5: Yeah, but no trailer ship. Anyway, cheers. Enjoy your day, guys.
3: Thanks, Duda.
2: Monique was the last goalkeeper to wear a cap during a football game, yeah?
3: Among the last, yeah.
2: Among the last.
3: Yeah.
2: Why did they stop?
3: I don't know. I don't want to lie to you. I have no idea.
0: Like Kepse.
2: Kepis, yeah. I thought it made sense, especially if they're playing in a really hot climate.
3: It used to be for the sun.
2: Yeah.
3: Yeah. I don't know. Maybe they're now sunscreen. I mean, they get paid, these boys, so they don't care about the cap anymore.
6: Morning, team.
2: Good morning.
6: I think the person you're looking for, KNM, is Teko Modise. Thank you, guys. Mano Hasiti, Mumafikeng. Bye.
3: Thank you, Amano.
7: Good morning. Good morning, breakfast team.
2: Good morning.
7: Kusiko from the Tabum Gardens.
3: Sure.
7: Hey. Kino tsaya fela chance. 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Ga ke sure. Ke nagana gore ka Jeko karaba re batlang re batla Pushia Modise.
2: And that, my good sir, is the correct answer for our morning sports trivia question on Breakfast with You, Portia Modise.
0: Can we get the half point, Teko Modise?
3: Nope. No half points. Thank you. No. They just share a surname. Goodbye.
2: Sorry, Sunshine.
8: Bonito isso daqui, né? 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
2: Dumelang ko Porch, redumedise le maAfrika otlhe la sala vaccinatio. Yeah. Were you guys vaccinated for that COVID thing?
3: No.
2: Yeah, you dodged the bullet there, were you?
4: Well, didn't have a choice.
2: Oh, okay.
4: Yeah, because I couldn't remember I was leaving for China. So.
2: You went to China during COVID?
3: No.
4: Oh, man.
2: No.
3: No, he doesn't know the law.
2: You said you were leaving for China?
4: Yes.
2: Which city?
4: Guangzhou.
2: Oh, okay.
4: Yeah.
2: That's all.
4: So I had to get vaccinated.
2: Oh, okay.
4: I didn't have a choice.
2: Yeah. But I got vaccinated as well. This thing almost killed me. So, yeah. But when I look back, you know, we thought the world would be different, man.
3: Why did you get vaccinated after the infection?
2: Did I get vaccinated after? Yes. Because the narrative there was that if you were not vaccinated, you couldn't come to work, if I remember pretty well.
4: Yes.
2: There's quite a few companies that would have dismissed their staff members for refusing to be vaccinated. Mm-hmm. It's a friend of mine who is Kotlabani. And, you know, he didn't have COVID. And he just refused to be vaccinated. Now he's jobless. They let him go. And after the rules were lifted, nobody cared to say to him, hey, listen, you want your own job back? Yeah. So, yeah, that's why I'm reflecting on it.
4: We have to thank people like Novak Djokovic, the Serbian tennis player.
2: Fix it. Novak.
4: Oh, Novak.
2: That's his name.
4: Yes, I remember. Because I remember he was one of the few top people who outright said,
2: nope.
4: If I play tennis, I'm not coming. If it's a requirement that I should be vaccinated before playing the sport, I don't go ahead.
2: It's interesting that being on radio at the time, you were required to tell people or to encourage people to be vaccinated.
4: You were?
2: Yeah, in a way. I mean, you're trying to be supportive to the Department of Health, and you can't be, you know, bringing your personal message here to say, listen, this is what government says, I believe this. You know, I would have been thrown in prison had I come up with a different view.
4: The numbers were staggering, so I suppose that was a concern for most of South Africans, because at that time we didn't know exactly if we were for or against this thing. But when you look around and you see people dropping, and obviously you'll get worried. And then that's when the conspiracies started coming up. Pela, ever since this thing came on, now each and every death is recorded as COVID-19.
2: Yeah, definitely.
4: And then that's when people are like, this vaccination thing that you're kind of pushing, it's sounding like something else now.
2: It's the booster I had that type of feeling about.
4: Yeah.
2: I didn't take the booster. But for me, Salaka Laila, you know, I told the family, guys, it's enough now. Yeah. I cannot take it anymore. You know, when your willpower just, you know, fragments.
4: Yeah.
2: You know, I just didn't have it in me anymore. I just didn't have it. And usually I'm a very strong person, but with that thing, it got to a point where I was like, man, I'm very strong.
4: No grab from pit.
2: No. The band was getting together in the hall. Yeah, they were seated in the hall.
4: Trumpet was getting louder.
2: No, I
3: got
4: saxophone.
2: Yes. That guy was just about to stand mopilabona. So what I did is, a friend of mine would have said to me, and again, this is not medical advice. He said to me, go sit in the sun.
4: Yeah.
3: Yeah.
2: You know, apparently the sun very important. So I grabbed a chair, sat in the sun. And even when I was sitting in the sun, I said to, you know, my better half, I was like, dude, I might not come back into the house. So she took a picture of me sitting in the sun to say, if that's the last picture, I have that picture.
4: So they say, because you're sure that, no, Tama, right? That's what you're saying. Because they say,
2: I felt it.
4: You felt it.
2: I felt it. I don't want to lie to you. I felt myself fade away.
4: Mm.
2: Yeah.
4: Did you get like a replay of, because apparently before you...
2: No. We were not there.
4: Okay.
2: We were not quite there.
4: Okay.
2: We were not quite...
4: Because apparently you get like a replay of your life, all the things that you did as a signal. Yeah.
2: Listen, you could be going through stuff yourself. You could be facing some form of illness. I suppose my story, in a weird kind of way, I hope it brings you hope. You know, there's a lot, you know, the other side of what you're going through. If you can just have the patience, the faith, and the heart to just hold on, you know. I don't know what

0: made me hold on for the next moment.
1: Yeah.
0: I wasn't even thinking about the kids. Nah, I wasn't.
2: What if I don't know what update till a week?
0: Iffy. But you know what I mean? It's like I was there. And I just felt there's no coming back from this.
1: Yeah.
0: One day, because I can't say it on radio, what actually brought me back.
1: Yeah.
0: It's something very natural. Something very natural. It grows out of the soil. That's what brought me back. But if we mention it on radio, it's going to seem like we're endorsing it. And this has got nothing to do with the radio station, the advertisers and the shareholders. But yeah, hang on. Yeah?
2: Sorry. Please go.
3: Speaking of updated wills, I was going to ask if your will is updated, Vil.
0: Yeah.
3: And if so, is your better half than your...
0: beneficiary?
3: Yes.
0: Oh, yeah. Takes everything. No takes question.
3: Everything. Lynn, know that she take everything.
2: Yeah.
3: Get out, like now in the present day.
2: Yeah. I get we are one. No, mine is yours. Yours is mine.
3: That's how you split the money.
0: Yeah.
3: Oh, okay. Yeah.
0: I mean, look.
2: Aisha's question got it very specific, but she's starting to find the word.
0: I mean, whoever, it sounds very morbid, but whoever's remaining has the responsibility to look after everybody.
1: Yeah.
3: Yes.
0: You know, so I trust her to do that.
2: I was going to say, you would know prior if this person is to be trusted not.
0: Oh,
2: then
0: no.
2: The need to update your will kicks in.
0: Definitely.
2: But if somebody that you trust, then I don't see why.
0: No problem.
2: I wanted to say, the person that advised you about the son actually might be onto something. I say this because it was a requirement for the longest times that hospital windows must always be open and facing the sun.
0: Oh, yeah.
2: And then, you know, with the global pharmaceutical companies that then saw a profit machine in this whole thing.
0: And they changed the narrative.
2: They changed the narratives. Yeah. Now hospital windows, most of them, there's no longer sun coming in. And that's a very important part of healing, I hear.
0: Definitely. The sun, energy,
2: fresh air and so forth.
0: Yeah. The other thing that this friend of mine told me, which really worked for me, please don't quote me on this one, is the mucus. You have to get rid of the mucus in your body.
2: Oh, yeah.
0: And this is, it sort of disturbs the virus from replicating. And, you know, it helps you a great deal. So, yeah. Whatever it is that you're going through, hang in there. You know, better days are coming. Yeah. It's a Woman Talk Wednesday. Breakfast with you, 12 minutes to 7. Thanks for waking up with us. We've got Oscar MBO on the way. And our group chat this morning.
3: Our group chat this morning is about the monies. So we're talking about the monies in a relationship. We do know that money is one of the biggest talking points in relationships. And the girlies nowadays are financially independent and making their own money. So I want to know, in your relationship, right? Are you the 50-50 type? Do you go 50-50? Do you go tit for tat? Do you believe in spoiling your partner and contributing to the household financially?
0: Well, so
3: as a female.
0: A part of the question will go towards people that are in relationships, and the other one will obviously apply to people who are married.
3: Yes.
0: So if a relationship is new, you would have those questions to go, hang on, you know, am I contributing my own money here or not?
3: Mm-hmm.
0: Or am I letting the guy lead? Yeah. How were you in early relationships? Were you the guy that would hold on to the money and say, I'm not spending here, let's see what she has?
2: No. Okay. Let's rather spend my money.
0: Yeah.
2: Let's spend my money. A good run lady poor. A good run lo laula.
0: You're rich. You're still here. And we're talking about 15 years ago.
2: 15 years ago. I wouldn't be discussing such things 15 years ago, I doubt.
0: Yeah.
2: But I always insist, man, you would really, really, really need to be spending your money for me to even allow you to do that.
0: Okay.
2: Yeah.
0: You believe in a man being a man, for lack of a better term, really, if that's what it is.
2: But I also believe in you being mature enough to know when you need to step in. Like, you're in this situation as well, and you are aware of what's happening.
0: Hold a thought right there. Woman Talk Wednesday. How much of your own money are you willing to invest in a relationship? You know where to find us. We love hearing from you.
3: Look at this lineup. Karen White, Nduduzo Magatini, Zonke, Vusi Nova, Liras, Java, Mandisi Junkies, Babala M, Miss K, and DJ Nkosh. 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

0: Yeah. How do we even get to calling a church Kabula Church? But in any case, yeah. Women Talk Wednesday. Sunshine wanted to check with us how much of our own money are we willing to invest in the relationship. Well, as soon as I decide that the relationship is serious enough, then I don't mind showing my true colors. And my true colors really are, as a person, I'm usually a very caring person who doesn't mind carrying the load for both of us if I'm required. I'd appreciate a bit of help like Canem. So yeah, I don't mind at all.
1: So your true colors are blue and pink?
0: Green as well.
1: And Randa?
2: Well, it just means money. The dollar is green as well.
0: Greenback, thank you.
2: Shouldn't this question be directed at women? And please, I'm saying this because already as a man, right? At get-go, you're already investing in a relationship. The dates, courting you. Remember that budget, recruitment, operational. It's your money. So it's very seldom that at get-go, the woman will invest her money like that.
0: She's investing her money by showing up every time you try to court her. So she has to look beautiful.
2: I don't look beautiful.
0: Well, we're talking about hair for now.
1: You don't have to try as hard as I do.
2: What do you mean? I get a haircut for you.
0: Well,
1: haircut is 50 rand.
2: Gukai.
1: Haircut is 50 rand.
0: Let's make it 100 rand, the haircut. for your convenience.
1: That's why I only the concealer. I want a haircut that I only need the axe.
0: Yeah.
1: That's why.
2: That's the expensive one, actually.
0: Let's leave the price of the haircut. She had to put on a weave, makeup, expensive shoes, mm-hmm. and the perfume. Just the perfume alone.
2: Yeah.
0: Okay? Her perfume could pay a few salaries. Just to be with you, by the way.
1: Mm.
0: So that's an investment from the onset.
2: They mostly use dupes. Anyway, my perfume could pay.
1: Hey.
0: Change your dating scene, okay? Mm-hmm. I was going to say that.
2: So, yeah, look, I was... Because as men, from the get-go, you're spending. You know? I know there's quite a number of them who have paid for the number phone.
0: Yeah.
2: Somebody for their numbers, but
0: And the genius then gave the money, so we can't blame them. Let's move on.
2: And mind you, and off our late number phone, so you're still going to call them.
0: Yeah.
2: I was like, this is a scam.
0: So
2: then I'm curious to find out today, as women,
0: How much of your money are
2: you willing to invest?
0: That's
2: and
0: it.
2: How do you invest it also? Because that's very important. Hondagela Makos is not an investment, my
1: dollar. How? Toiletry bag.
2: How am I going to
1: No, only a little plastic.
2: And a diabetic.
1: No, that's not. That is the toiletry bag.
2: I don't have one. I'm speaking for those that have one.
1: But you wrap your soap in a Vaslab.
2: And I mean, so far it's carried me, hasn't it?
0: So we'll ask our ladies, how much of your own money are you willing to invest in a relationship? And give us specifics, you know?
2: Yeah.
0: We want to hear the disaster stories as well, because you know we know there's plenty of those. You know, where you were investing for a guy and he just turned out to be a horrible person or just not the most accountable of all people.
2: Our body retirement.
0: What about?
2: Good investment. The taxi one.
0: Oh, man.
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4: Rustenburg 5 to peak at 24, Mahikeng also 5 to 22, and Johannesburg 4 to 20 degrees. In the Sawa, consumers are urged to settle their municipal debt, and Gauteng government optimistic about pledges made during the previous investment conferences. Good morning, I am Tsego Fatsoletsie. The South African Local Government Association, SALGA, is appealing to all stakeholders to settle their municipal debts to ensure that municipalities execute their mandates. According to the association, the debt leaves municipalities distressed, resulting in the National Treasury temporarily withholding their July equitable share. SALGA spokesperson is Motalata Lemudiba.
5: We want to make a call as SALGA to all consumers, including organs of state, to settle municipal debts, and we urge municipalities to strengthen their revenue collection efforts, credit control, and billing accuracy, so that we are able to ensure that municipalities can collect what is due to them, because financial sustainability requires

0: requires a shared commitment from municipalities, from consumers, and all other stakeholders, including the various other spheres of government, to settling what they owe to municipalities.
1: The city of Tshwane has launched a new customer care mobile truck in Soshanguve, aimed at bringing municipal services directly to communities. Deputy Mayor Eugene Modise stressed that the initiative is designed to improve access to municipal services. Modise elaborates.
2: When we came into power in October 2024, we said we are going to deliver equitable service delivery to our people, be it you are in rural, far rural, semi-rural, urban or township. And indeed, we are delivering to that promise. This mobile truck is an ambulance of service delivery. So it's going to access you, not you accessing service delivery. Those grannies who are struggling and using double transport to access our offices will be able to be reached without any money from their pockets.
1: To this now, the Gauteng provincial government has dismissed reports that investment pledges made during the Gauteng investment conferences are yet to yield positive results. About 518 billion rands were pledged at the last two conferences, and the government insists it has converted them into real projects that create jobs and drive growth. Elijah Mhlanga is the provincial government spokesperson.
3: The fact that investment project valued at 89.5 billion rand have already started is indeed evidence that the Gauteng provincial government's investment strategy is starting to deliver tangible outcomes. These projects represent real capital flowing into the provincial economy, creating jobs, supporting local businesses, and expanding the province's productive capacity.
1: And lastly, the Border Management Authority is strengthening measures to prevent undocumented foreign nationals from re-entering South Africa after being repatriated. The authority has intensified border monitoring and enforcement operations, with officials working to detect and stop illegal crossings. Here's Commissioner Michael Masiabato.
4: That the people, even as they get exited, they are not going to walk back into the country illegally. So that is going to be their main preoccupation. So on that basis, we are going to take them through the processes that we follow through inside the port in terms of the managing of the work that we do, but also on how we are dealing with issues of illegal migration, both in port, but also the activities that we do outside of port in terms of the use of the drones, but also in terms of the response teams to be able to deal with the issues of illegal migration. Up to this point, once again from the 7th, we talk about 4,300 people that were intercepted, once again attempting to enter the country illegally.
1: A recap of the top story: consumers are urged to settle their municipal debt. Stories making headlines are next at 7:30.
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6: All right, to look at your sports headlines this morning on Breakfast with You. Switzerland are through to the FIFA World Cup quarterfinals after a win there in their penalties following a goalless 120 minutes. And Orlando Pirates will face Saudi Pro League giants Al Ettihad in a preseason friendly. These and more at 20 past 7.
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7: Let's take a look at your roads. Driving through Mafikeng this morning, Khotsanaka Tropo via the R503, just over the bridge, will add some delay onto your travel time. Nelson Mandela Drive at the Victoria Road intersection is moving slowly, and we are seeing some beginning stages of traffic on Freiburg Road at the Modir Molema intersection. Moving through Klerksdorp this morning, there's some queuing traffic on Chris Honey Road at the 2 Vos Street intersection. There's also some queuing traffic on Joe Slovo Road, Kwekopanantang le Platan Avenue. Potchefstroom, we are looking at heavy traffic on Nelson Mandela Drive. This is on the James Moroka Drive intersection. There's also some heavy traffic on Retief Street, Kwekopanantang le James Moroka Avenue. We move over to Brits this morning, where Radka Street at the Sportweg Street intersection is heavily congested, and we close it off Morastenbeke, where there's heavy traffic on Kloof Road. This is leading towards the R24 intersection, and heavy traffic once more on the N4 moving through Protea Park. If we have missed anything, do let us know on the WhatsApp line 076-260-2815.
5: 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Pat Cash, Kanem Black, and Wururiseng Mafura. 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
0: 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Hi, wena. Yo. Yeah, yeah, yeah, yeah, yeah, yeah, yeah, yeah, yeah, yeah, yeah, yeah, yeah. Hey.
1: See you, baba.
0: How we are, Sabatetti?

0: Wednesday morning breakfast with you, DJ Sindo and Merido. Almost, actually, instantly think of Chili M. Yeah, man, wherever you are, your spirit, yeah? And we would have started out straight after the news with another banger to get us into the mood. Fake Well, again, I said that Scots Mapuma guy. I understand Scots. I understand him. You know, those stunts that he was pulling, not wanting to talk to people. He was just drawing attention. Dude's a nice guy, you can tell.
1: Drawing attention to what exactly?
0: If it wasn't for those incidents, I wouldn't even know him. Maybe.
1: You would have known him before because we knew him before the incidents.
0: I didn't care for him, but now I do. So, I mean, it kind of worked, the stunt.
2: I mean, I saw a video of him. He was in a car, and there was a bunch of school kids who were surrounding the car. And I remember thinking to myself, these are kids. There's no security threat here.
0: It was never about security. It was never about. I mean, some people believe if they act that way, it creates talkability around them.
2: Is that why? Because then everybody has sort of like just turned their back on him now.
0: Well, now we're curious. I mean, if you are brave enough to pull that stunt, I start to wonder about your craft. How good are you really?
2: Even Rihanna doesn't do that because I saw a video of her recently walking out of a building. And there was somebody waiting for her outside. Listen, the security tried pushing the person away. She stopped and said, "Oh, I love your fro." And it was a thing.
0: Come on, man. Too early, too late, too tired.
2: You must be nice.
0: Well, definitely. How much of your own money are you willing to invest in a relationship? Have you met a woman who, you know, from the onset would have, you know, be willing to spend money for
2: yes.
0: the relationship?
2: And immediately I said, stop.
1: Oh.
2: Yeah.
1: Why?
2: I don't know. I'm not used to that.
1: Did it take away something from you?
2: It didn't take away anything, but something in me was just like, no, tell this person to stop.
0: It's your ego.
2: Maybe.
0: That was your ego.
2: Maybe.
0: Yeah.
2: And mind you, I was well aware that she is better on all fronts. One, she drives a far much fancier car, right? And she works a much nicer job. But then I was like, be that as it may, I'm still able to handle my own. And if you're with me, then let me handle things. I'm not prideful, right? Mm. I will let you know if I need help. And I will make sure as soon as you help me, at my alias convenience, I'm going to pay you back or just sort you out.
0: So what you were saying to her was this. Right now, at the beginning of our relationship, I'm too proud to let you spend the money. But I will tell you this. Go on and spend it. When you run out, then I'll come in.
2: But see,
0: actually, no. It was like, don't spend your money.
2: Yeah.
0: Let me spend my money. When I run out, I'll come to you.
2: Chances are I won't. I'll go to my sister's. What I'm trying to say is, right, it doesn't matter if you have more money or less money than me.
0: Okay.
2: I still want to do the spending.
0: Because?
2: I don't know. It just makes sense.
0: Ego.
2: You figure.
1: Ego. Yeah.
2: Mara, I don't know. I don't think about it like that.
0: Well, it's our job to help you see it that way.
2: But let me handle, man. I'm the mboozy in this thing. You know, let me handle things. Be just a girl. How is it that girls always like, I'm just a girl. Be just a girl.
1: We're just a girl when it comes to changing tires. But like in real life, because we are just girls.
2: And you know, I think that situation is what made me realize maybe I'm not materialistic.
0: Maybe you're not materialistic.
2: I didn't care for what she had. Oh, her car's a nice drive, by the way. My goodness.
0: See?
2: Oh, yay! You got to make it dizzy. Good morning, team. And I always attract broke guys who assume I have money.
1: Whoa.
2: But I would really appreciate being spoiled once in a while. Ulebukheng from Monakato.
1: What are you look that good. You look like money.
2: Kevin says it's not ego. When we love, we give it all. And I agree with Kevin, actually. So I don't think it's ego, man. I just think, just let me handle my own. That's it.
3: You spend it. Aye. Ubi easy. You know, you spend it. You spend it. You spoil it. You PlayStation. So aye. Mosadi. Mosadi unsanjelwe. Ayayayayaya.
0: I don't know what you guys want. When a woman doesn't spend, you call her a gold digger. Even though you have no gold yourself, let alone gold, not even gold dust. You know what I mean? I'm just saying.
2: Gold diggers make it clear. You can tell a gold digger, and you can tell somebody that's just with you because they want to be with you. Well, and my spending does not mean, you know, you are unable or anything like that.
0: Rawe, your definition of gold digger will be different to mine. Omungu sale pamokopa six. Six hell I why you know did you know and the perfume said you know and this girl is a gold digger. What color are you? Scala has it one rara. Anyway, let's hear from you. How much of your own money, ladies, are you willing to invest in a relationship? We'll come back and take your comments in a moment. It's time for us to reflect on sports, including that horrible World Cup, if you ask me. It's 20 past 7.
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8: 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Take me back to that U moment.
9: Mm-hmm. Mm-hmm. Mm-hmm. Mm-hmm. Mm-hmm. Mm-hmm. Mm-hmm. Mm-hmm. Mm-hmm. Mm-hmm. Mm-hmm. Mm-hmm. Mm-hmm. Mm-hmm. Mm-hmm. Mm-hmm. Mm-hmm. Mm-hmm. Mm-hmm. Mm-hmm. Mm-hmm. Mm-hmm. Mm-hmm. Mm-hmm. Mm-hmm. Mm-hmm. Mm-hmm. Mm-hmm. Mm-hmm. Mm-hmm. Mm-hmm. Mm-hmm. Mm-hmm. Mm-hmm. Mm-hmm. Mm-hmm. Mm-hmm. Mm-hmm. Mm-hmm. Mm-hmm. Mm-hmm. Mm-hmm. Mm-hmm. Mm-hmm. Mm-hmm. Mm-hmm. Mm-hmm. Mm-hmm. Mm-hmm. Mm-hmm. Mm-hmm. Mm-hmm. Mm-hmm. Mm-hmm. Mm-hmm.

0: ne ke tabola pa masimo skontiri ke a go tshimong ya nngwe le yona e ka patela.
1: Ga e le gore go utlotse molao wa tsela e tlo patela.
0: Oh, o trekere ya ke ntšha batho. Ne a re go lebogile mama, thank you so much.
2: Thank you so much, mme Mokale.
1: Thank you le tsameng le ile o patelang batho.
2: Ya, no, a
0: e tlo patela. Thank you, ma. Bye.
1: You were the boys
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4: Junior Springboks are through to the World Rugby Under 20 Championship semi-finals after a commanding 52-33 victory over Wales. Captain Siphosi Chumnebelele led from the front with two tries as South Africa recovered from an early 14-0 deficit to take control of Pool A clash. And Andre Schoeman, Ethan Adams, Hendrik Teran, Racina Khoza, as well as Liam van Wyk also crossed the whitewash, while Yakin Ahmed added six conversions as the defending champions continued their title defense in style. On the football field, Switzerland are through to the FIFA World Cup quarterfinals after beating Colombia 4-3 on penalties following a goalless 120 minutes. Ruben Vargas converted the decisive spot kick after a tense contest in which both teams struggled to create clear chances. Colombia came closest in extra time with Lushumi there hitting the crossbar, as well as Jamintin Kampaz missing a golden opportunity. And Switzerland now advanced to face defending champions Argentina in a blockbuster quarterfinal that is set to take place this coming Saturday. Orlando Pirates will face Saudi Pro League giants Al Ittihad in a pre-season friendly in Spain on the 21st of July. The Buccaneers, they return to the Mabella Football Center for a fifth consecutive year as they prepare for the new campaign. Several top clubs, including Celtic, Mallorca, as well as Las Palmas, will also be based at the training complex. Meanwhile, Sundowns are set to face Al Hilal, while Kaizer Chiefs take on Al Khalid in other high-profile preseason fixtures in preparation for the upcoming season. More headlines after 8.
5: It's going to be a long morning, this, especially for some municipalities around the country after National Treasury decided to withhold July funds. 70 of these municipalities are not going to be getting any money, at least for this month, from National Treasury. The idea there is to instill fiscal discipline. I say good luck. Look, I mean, good idea. Long faces you see in the office this morning. Yeah.

0: us as well a bit later on this morning. The theme for this Wednesday for Music Roulette is South Africa's leading ladies. She's one of them. Unathi, you are divine. Thanks. You didn't have to write the song. You should have just said. Anyway, this morning's Woman Talk Wednesday, we're asking, ladies, how much of your own money are you willing to invest in a relationship? She sits and she holds back on her money because she doesn't want to embarrass you. You know, when I'm busy, she's not going to cash send there, not inside a black card. So she decides, you know, let me let a man be a man. Then you turn around and you say, no, she's not serious about it. You know? And then you call her a gold digger. Mm. Yeah? She starts spending money. Again, you become insecure. What do you guys want?
1: I mean, don't slip me your card in front of the waiting staff, for example.
0: It's my because card.
1: But that's embarrassment. You might as well just pay.
2: So how why do I
1: you,
2: do it?
1: Why are you giving it to me? To do what with it?
0: Well, it could be that you had your wallet. She had your wallet. And now she's giving you back your card. I could, you know, you
1: give me my wallet. Don't give me my card. Give me my wallet.
0: But you don't need the whole thing. You just need the card to pay.
1: But see, we are chaza.
2: Oh, and within that transaction, you can't see who you are, Mr. K-Nam.
1: Listen, if we're going out on a date, lunch, whatever it is, and Sunshine is the one that's gonna pay, Sunshine must give me that card.
0: I don't think.
1: Parking lot, something.
0: I don't think the bank will appreciate that. Her card must be with her.
1: And I'm barely pinning because I could love with some of the flip. Oh, but then another time. Ow, it better tap, eh?
0: There we go. How much of your own money are you willing to spend, yeah?
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2: Driving through Potchefstroom this morning, Governor Mbeki Avenue coming off the Chief Albert Luthuli Drive intersection is heavily congested. There's also some slow-moving traffic, Tenko Potchefstroom on James Moroka Avenue, Kwekopanang Nelson Mandela Drive. Clerk stop, Chris Honey Road at the Tuvo Street intersection, slow-moving traffic there as well. When you're on Joe Slover Road, the Clerk stop Road intersection as well as the Platan Avenue intersection will add some delay onto your travel time. Haulungo Mafikeng Otsenaga drop off via Freiburg Road heading towards the Station Road intersection. There is some queuing traffic there over the bridge. Nelson Mandela Drive coming from Main Street heading towards the Shepherd Street intersection, Leone, will add a delay onto your travel time. When you're moving through Brits this morning, Redcar Street will add a delay onto your travel time. This is moving towards the R512. And heavy traffic, more Rustenburg. This is on the N4 moving through Protea Park. Kloof Road at the R24 intersection, Leone, will add some delay.

0: there, and Brink Street Lorna is moving slowly. If we have missed anything, do let us know on the WhatsApp line
1: 076-260-2815. Hey, I'm going to the 80-20 rule. And the 80% going to the rule. Mara, why is it Runabas and Rebarka Lebanian? Can I want a salary to relate to Mosavetti? Who has a lot to work under guides? Rinale is thing, Yahori Gita Kisho off or Gore, we are too independent. A rota modulonian in Tidin. Rinale is thing, Yahori, overtake a more. Let me tell you, I had a rude awakening about 2 weeks back. Ebile. He said to me on a text message, you are a kind of a girl that Harry Loko restaurant and go say out get out of fella we bulela came when I'm expected to be man enough, that's how difficult you are. To this day I can't defend myself because but we Rezala gore ke ke bele go le dirisa over ke la bona ke tsama go le user if re batla go diriswa in that manner ba ga jo le ne le nne straightforward but anyway na 80-20
2: matsiri so re ole a ka iketle man kene ya makene ke yona ka di gang ngwana mo
0: bolaong okay o ibulanga ba thana ife
2: a bula man ha gona matsapa guys we're taking it too far you know it's one le a go bulela motho mabati I think doesn't work anymore you know sexism. Who says she can't open her own door?
3: Well, she's just a girl.
2: Well, she is. She's just a girl who can open her own doors.
3: A girl who doesn't want to think in your presence.
2: Oh, no.
3: She's not going to think to open the door herself.
0: Am I going to walk through doors? I'm going to open my own door.
2: There we go.
3: No, they don't want to think in your presence. So she doesn't even want to think to open the door.
0: So now when I think in your presence, I'm going to overthink you. Therefore, I'm going to pay the bill before it comes to the table. Now what are you going to say to me?
2: You're forcing me to also quote big books. Mm. You know, you're forcing me to quote scripture. Shall I do it? Angiti natini independent. Let's go 50-50.
3: Good morning, team. I prefer spoiling my woman, long as she doesn't have crazy demands. Mind you, Cyril's economy is not that good.
0: Yeah.
3: And these days, they ask you money to see if you are serious or will the relationship last. I've heard of this. This is a message from Offense from Hammerscraft.
0: Yes. Mm. It's often used as a deterrent.
3: Apparently, if you want to see if Mueka Osiras Mokupe Chelet. Yes.
0: You create some. This is not in all cases. Sometimes you could create an emergency that needs a certain amount of money.
2: First trimester relationship, Mokupe Chelet.
3: Yeah.
0: Or trimester's long.
2: Wahamba hambu doli.
4: You know, my friend of mine said came up with a theory that's very interesting, and it seems like it ties in with what Kanem is saying.
2: Mm-hmm.
4: A man wants to be able to stand on his own, like to depend on himself, to be, you know, sufficient. Like, if a girl was to come into his life and then fix all his problems, he wouldn't be grateful, he would be resentful.
2: Oh.
4: But that's his theory anyway. Dumelang?
2: He wouldn't be grateful of the woman that comes into his life to fix his problems. He reckons he'll be resentful.
0: Going off of that, apparently there's this notion, Yahore, don't be a man's savior because you're going to inherit his trauma. So if you come in, as he says, you come in and be the superhero, Kweno Swaipang, left, right, center, this man will not be able to stand on his own. And then you will inherit the trauma that he is supposed to go through to be able to stand on his own.
2: Which gospel is this?
0: It's not gospel, it's an ocean. It's public opinion.
2: Guys, this is not too complicated, really.
3: Gospel of the Sunshine.
2: We actually, that's the new book that we, you know, Book of Sunshine, verse 1. At the beginning of the relationship, as soon as you guys establish how sincere with each other you are, that sort of controls the flow of money. I can imagine at the beginning, she's not sure what type of man you are. You know, she doesn't want to come across like she's your victim. So she will show her card to say to you, hey, listen, I'm here on equal terms. You know, I just want to have fun with you, have a meal, have a chat. So, you know, let's go 50s on the bill.
5: Well, I know I want to be a man.
2: You know, allow her the space to be who she wants to be. And as soon as you guys become a lot more serious, past the 3 months after she's pulled all the stunts,

0: then she knows where you sit financially. You know where she sits as well. And it's like, if I ask you out, I'm paying.
1: Yeah.
0: That's the rule. If I'm the one that says to you, hey, listen, can we, you mind, you know, that German place, we can sit there, bratwurst, and I'm paying, no question.
1: But see, there's a conversation around that.
0: With who?
2: With who?
1: With me. Like, what I'm saying is that there's a conversation prior
0: to
1: us even going to that establishment. Instead of me finding out that you had intentions of paying the bill while we're there, while the waiting staff is here, which is what I tend to find a bit problematic.
2: Yeah.
1: Somebody who's willing to spend their own money and is a woman, for example, will book out a weekend away and maybe say to you, listen, I handled the bookings and everything, just get us there.
0: Okay, Kanem, you're overreaching here.
1: No, that's what they do.
0: You're overreaching. That's what they do for you guys?
1: 100%, really.
0: You guys are
1: because
0: at the beginning of the relationship, she's booking a weekend away.
1: And the booking is a form of retaliation.
0: For?
2: What?
1: This is not at the beginning game, by the way.
0: Okay.
1: It's a form of retaliation because I would not have let her spend her money anywhere else. So then she will go ahead and just book and then inform me that this is done. I've already paid. We can't undo this. Just get us
0: there. And
1: are you going there?
0: What if you can't? What if you can't go for whatever reason?
1: I'll make means.
0: Le Kompo Festival, you can't go.
1: Royal Kompo Mpele Rafael.
0: I give up.
3: Good morning, UFM. Good morning. He doesn't do anything to me. I look at the shop, whether he looks or whether I got a cruiser or whatever that we buying. Can I make a tenena patala?
0: Put him on.
3: I don't like paying.
1: Markamadiak.
3: Nakamina, even if Iliaka Katikamina patale, wherever that we are. And now I'm lucky enough to marry Motuelon Hore. I look at my teka mo tlung. O tsaya maikarabelo fully without any complaints. So yeah, thank you.
2: Karate o moinetse kae? O moinetse mo pele ga batho re moinetse go.
1: Aye, that one is fine. Come on. I'm the man. I'm your man, woman. I can give you my card anywhere else. You have a claim to this card.
2: Yeah, okay. I must receive this card in public, but you can't.
1: But you have a claim to my card. I don't have a claim to your card. We had gone the way.
2: I gone the way, but I don't like the way. I want to change the way.
0: That's another one from the Book of Sunshine.
4: Morning, team.
0: Hello.
4: Kuna lady jackala setsele tsedi kopana le ladies by long for the fend for themselves. 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
0: Thank you, Mano. Breakfast with you.
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0: featuring C. Robert Walker. It's Woman Talk Wednesday on Breakfast with you. How much of your own kitchen are you willing to invest in a relationship? And, you know, give us a bit of an indication as to whether you'll wait for the first 6 months, you know, for the relationship to be, you know, more than 6 months old before you start reaching into your purse and taking out the black card that we know you have. Women have money. You mustn't allow them to fool you. They got money, these
1: That's
0: people.
1: That's not true. I volunteer.
0: Oh, boy. Oh, boy. Well, I'm here as well on, you know, on my own accord. Anyway, 076-260-2815.
2: Morning, team. Great topic here today. But it's not like men have money, most.
3: Ah.
2: This is bad, but today. I want to challenge.

0: hiyo chelete habana yoni.
1: Beauty game mar. Beauty. Laboral hela in the morning.
2: Why you get asylum?
1: Why did you just come for us? Kuru urile wezi king. I'm just gonna go on that show and I'm gonna fetch a few men for myself. Beauty.
3: And 15 seconds is all it took.
1: That's fine.
2: It.
3: Wow.
1: That's fine.
4: Monza Monza team.
3: Good morning.
4: So I'm a partner that I don't mind to contribute and spoil my partner, but I believe in a man that leads financially. I mean, it gives a woman that sense of security, and you become in a way, like if my partner and to send financially hash up, I can be like, oh, I got us, you know. But yeah, I feel like men take advantage of a woman that's too independent. So yeah, we're thinking it's just a sticky situation. I prefer for men to lead me financially, and I'll step up when I see there's a need to. And I'm also that partner that leads in spoiling my men. I mean, so yeah. But I don't believe in the 50-50. Let's eat your money. Let us eat your money. And yeah, okay. But it's kind of tricky because sometimes you want to show appreciation and affection by buying your partner things or by just booking. Some people, they just take advantage of that.
3: Yeah.
4: Anyway, Skin Tevisen from Lichtenberg.
1: She's here to qualify, gentlemen. She's not available. So she prefers to be led by a man financially.
3: Yeah.
1: We must forget about gender equality.
2: There's a saying that says, Musadi uberkala ko khae monno uberkala malaping.
1: Who came up with that thing?
3: I don't know. Is it not like a traditional way of doing things? Because I know that's something I was taught as well.
1: Musadi wiran?
2: Uberkala khae.
1: Khae kwabo?
2: Yes.
1: Nake uberkala ma?
2: Fa.
3: Mumutumaru.
1: Aba munyale ba kwabo.
3: Well, it's a belief I hold as well. My money will never go to your house as a woman, by the way. I don't see why, because you have a degree, you're working. Why my money is it spent at your house? If my money is spent in this house where we live, you take your money and help your family if needs be. It must be your money. It must be your money.
1: Are you married at this point, or it's just a relationship?
3: Married. We should be married. In a relationship, I don't care what you do with your money. Unless if we are really serious and we've decided, sat down and had the conversation. Then, in such a situation, I suppose we could take the conversation further and start talking about finances.
1: Bakwayeno. 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Ga bana le matsapa. 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
1: Cha, wena mokone ngokutlela kahle. 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Uyayibona? So we are siza ku. It's 10 to 8 Women Talk Wednesday.
2: For the first time in history, the Summa Cum Laude International Youth Music Festival is landing on African soil. 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

0: Look, I may not be the biggest Dua Lipa fan out there, but I think this was a great idea to be covering Elton John and feature him as well, yeah? Cold Heart. Elton John and Dua Lipa. Sir Elton John, don't want to get sued. Anyway. Right, Woman Talk Wednesday, let's hear from you.
1: Good morning, breakfast
0: well,
1: team.
0: It's a good morning.
1: I'm going to get a little bit of a pod. Basadi le chelete, same WhatsApp group. Basadi le chelete. But anyway, in invest whatever they have, whatever that I think it's worth, I would invest. As long as relationship is really lovely, I'm willing to invest the best way I can, whichever amount of money that I have. In case you have this moment of tism, I'm going to shop away.
0: Sa go leboga nkgonne ga o kopana le ena o na le natural hair e le ga le utlwana gore la tswa la go kry-a sengweyana sa go ja felo gongwe o boya ko ATM-ong kwa o ntsha hela le 700 wa rayo siamole ra go nna hela ko that easy restaurant the day a tlhagelelang o tla tsentse moriro o motelele a itshasitse ngwanyana and ga itshasitse yalo ke ntsha black card
2: Alwena.
0: I guess swipe big and a little black belt.
2: Maru, I'm
0: responding to the challenge in front of me.
3: So my installation is a challenge to you.
0: Of course, I must meet you halfway, girl.
3: Wow.
4: Good morning. Monza breakfast team.
0: Hello.
4: Good morning, my love.
0: Good morning. Wena mar.
4: More relationship in kante wa tswante ripala you do this you do that o bontsa o bundo da bako if I do this you feel gore ke go gatella or something relationship kante ga se partnership ga se I mean if we work together khona mona ha ke na le bogone ke re babe let's go on a date and then ha ke fitla kwa ke patela o tlo filo ka re wena You are not man enough.

0: gore khateng bathung jo na me gift like na if you cook me good if you charm me good sheba bon I will definitely make sure that you are good ke mogela mafikeng
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2: 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a black one
1: yes,
3: but me saying you shouldn't use your money that's not me saying gore ke phetho ke tu hear me out right
1: okay.
3: I firmly believe that maybe my money should handle what is important like handle the main pillars of keeping this family together right I won't stop you saying urile o tswa ko tirong and then you felt like oh we see tonight I wanna cook stew I won't stop you from passing by the stores or I don't know anything about the spice anyway I won't question why would you like spice so much it's fine come
2: so,
3: on
2: so chelata ho chelata ya motho is good for her to be a spice girl basically that's what you mean
1: no pepper and
2: the
1: like
2: turmeric
1: what is spice
2: turmeric
3: that's not what I'm saying no
4: money in the breakfast tea oh mari e ka se re bone hore borra rona ba jelwe lo rona be ntse re na gape re follow the very simple steps ra go jiwa gape ai kho a khanya e bereke
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1: what is 50 of 0
2: 0
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1: Rustenburg at 5 degrees Potchefstroom 3 Johannesburg 7 Salga commits to continue supporting financially affected municipalities and talks are underway to absorb former employees of Atamelang Bus Service into the new bus service provider. Good morning. I am Tsego Fatsoletsie. The South African Local Government Association, SALGA, has acknowledged National Treasury's decision to temporarily withhold the July 2026 equitable share allocations from 69 municipalities across the country. Motlhaping Modise spoke to SALGA's portfolio head for municipal finance and fiscal policy, Lerato Pasha, on UFM News Hour and compiled this report.
7: Pasha slammed the lack of action on the 400 billion rand municipal debt crisis, pointing out that government entities and citizens are the biggest culprits.
8: Municipalities are being withheld equitable share because they are not paying their creditors. But provincial governments, national government, and state-owned companies are owing municipalities. I think it was only in last month where we've seen the minister issuing notices, but they have not yet withheld the equitable share of government departments. From that 400 billion that I was talking about, around 17% of that 400 billion is being owed by state-owned government.
7: More than 50% of Northwest municipalities are directly impacted by this decision. Matlapi Modise, News Note, Rustenburg.
1: The Northwest Standing Committee on Public Accounts, SCOPA, has raised concerns over outstanding municipal debt owed by councillors and officials at the Makwasi Hills local municipality. The committee chairperson, Smats Mate, alluded to that

0: public representatives must lead by example by complying with the municipality's credit control policies. Koketso Dikobe reports.
1: Mata highlighted that the concerns stem from official failing to settle their municipal accounts within required 30-day period.
2: Tell us, why are you owing your own municipality? How do you feel you get money deposited into your account of a municipality that you owe? Councillors, can we ensure that we pay those that are in areas? Ensure that the account reflects your name, your correct address, and the amount you owe. Those that have made arrangements, adhere to those arrangements. Ma councillor ba, eske ba batsa ma ba re kolota.
1: Both councillors and officials assured the committee that payment arrangements have been made for those who have fallen behind on their accounts. Kukaturikobe, News Note, Rustenburg.
0: In other news, the Northwest Transport Management MEC Wessels Moreng has revealed that talks are underway to absorb former employees of Atamelang Bus Service into the new commuter service provider operating in the Ngakamudirimulema district. This report by Obakeng Muluswane.
3: Moreng are dikopano ditle go tswelela pele le batsa karolo ba ba farologaneng go fitlhelela ditumalano mo morerong ono.
4: They are going to look into various aspects where employees were placed and how can they be absorbed given the current challenges. So we are in a positive spirit, both myself and the former employees. We have agreed collectively that this is our problem and we need to resolve them. In this difficult ailing economy, no one must be outside.
3: Are lefapha le na le tumelo ya gore di tsamaiso tsa mororo ono di tle go tsamaya sentle. Obakeng Molusiwane, News Note, Rustenburg.
0: And finally, the Interim Traditional Health Practitioners Council of South Africa has reiterated calls for compliance during the winter initiation season. It called on communities and relevant stakeholders to unite in the fight against the illegal operation of initiation schools in the country. The council's acting registrar, Fatuani Mbedzi, was speaking on UFM News Hour.
5: There are some challenges that we are experiencing as the country or as South Africa, wherein we've got a lot of illegal schools. We hope that all the initiation schools that they have registered with complies with the provisions of the Customary Initiations Act. We also wish that hope that maybe they've all been screened as one of the requirement admission in terms of the Customary Initiations Act.
0: A recap of our leading story, SALGA commits to continue supporting financially affected municipalities. Final headlines at 8:30.
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7: The FIFA World Cup takes a breather today with no matches scheduled after the completion of round of 16. However, it does continue tomorrow, so I'll give you a full slate in terms of what to expect continuing in the FIFA World Cups. Kukune United have completed the signing of defender Nico Mobi on a free transfer, and quite more is expected at Babina Noku as well. More details at 20 past 8.
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8: Let's take a look at your roads. Driving through Rustenburg this morning, there's some queuing traffic on Beersnodier Drive. This is heading over the bridge, the Helen Joseph Drive Bridge. Howley, still in Rustenburg, there's some queuing traffic at the Rudan intersection. This is where the R24 meets the R104. We move over to Brits, where the R511 at the Crocodile Street intersection will add some delay onto your travel time. Klerksdorp, Central Avenue, Koekopananteng, Le Joe Slover Road, there is some congestion there. Holtana Leko, Platan Avenue, Koekopananteng, Le Bafulsduin Road. Heavy traffic in Potchefstroom. This is on Nelson Mandela Drive. This is heading towards the Governor Mbeki intersection. Mayor Street, Leona, Khoya Kokopana, Le Thabo Mbeki Drive, Leona, is moving slowly. Heavy traffic in Mafeking on First Avenue. This is over the bridge, Khotsako Smarties. There's also some heavy traffic on Dr. Albert Luthuli Drive when you're moving through Unit 6. If we have missed anything, do let us know on the WhatsApp line, 076-260-2815.
9: If somebody says you should mention a few South African leading ladies within the context of the music industry, I can imagine the first name that will come to mind is Brenda Fassie, Yvonne Chaka Chaka. We could, you know, hash out a whole list. Lady Zamar is also part of that. KB Mutsilanyane. You know, you probably know, you know, a bigger list. Well, that's the theme for this morning on Music Roulette. We're going with South African leading ladies, and you can vote on our Facebook page.
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0: So that's what happens when you take a drum and put it in a shack. Nastakura, Siajabula, Bongo Muffin, WHP before that, Barsaw. It's 18 after 8. We've got sport on the way, and then let's hear from you.
1: Hey, man, we go straight to the seafood fridge, get salmon, trout, caviar, lebo gammon. I don't even know what gammon is. You see, that's why it's you who must go get these things, because
2: it's gammon fish. I always thought it was like red meat, like venison.
0: Wow.
3: Name the breakfast team.
0: Hello.
3: Guys, I get it. There's a saying, his money is our money. My money is my money.
2: Exactly. Oh.
3: So, Ndoda, I spoil. Thank you.
2: Thank you.
0: Mabatuare, his money is my money.
2: Mm-hmm.
0: And then my money is my money.
2: Yes. Yeah.
0: I wonder what Musi My Money has to say.
1: Zalingo Atila.
0: Yeah.
2: That was funny.
4: It's not like men have money anyway. Eh? Comment. Yo, family. UFM. Men spend their money, whether they have it or not. It's as simple as that. So, nah, I can mind the husband that chalete on a good man who tries, who shows up, who supports me. Akwala wundle. No, all hands has a pillow, I will spend money on them. But now more of a reciprocator. How ndirala wundle lena gabubusa. So if you give me money, I give you a portion of your money. And if you really, really make me happy,
0: do unto others. It's 20 past 8. Latest sport.
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1: Thank you, man. 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
1: All right, let's wrap things up this morning on the sports desk. Looking at what's happening in the world of sports. Kukuna United have completed the signing of defender Nico Mobi on a free transfer. The 31-year-old returns to Babidanoko after leaving Siwelele and is no stranger to the club, having made 90 appearances during a successful 3-year loan spell. This from Mamelodi Sundowns. Mobi, who was part of South Africa's 2023 Africa Cup of Nations bronze medal winning squad, adds a valuable experience. As Kukuna United, they strengthen their squad for the new Betway Premiership season. In the World Cup day, we take a break, a small breather today with no matches scheduled after the completion of round of 16. The quarterfinals get underway tomorrow when France face Morocco and Boston. And

0: Friday will see Spain take on Belgium, while Saturday will feature two mouth-watering clashes. Norway will battle it out up against England before defending champions Argentina face Switzerland for a place in the last four. And finally, on the rugby field, Springbok Mobi unit coach Duane Vermeulen expects a stern challenge from Scotland in Saturday's Nations Championship clash at Loftus. Vermeulen says that the Scots are a fit, skillful and well-drilled side, fresh from a win over Argentina, and warned that altitude alone will not trouble them. And he believes that the key battle will be physicality and winning turnovers. Well, with the Springboks, of course, focused on a quick transition as they look to make it two wins from two in the competition. Here's Duane.
1: You know, the confidence they're getting in the URC with only having two clubs, you know, playing in the URC, they're really competitive. They're there either final or winning it or, you know, something like that. So there's a confidence in that Scottish squad that that I think, you know, that's really brewing, and that they take when they get into international camp, and you know, all the learnings they've got from, you know, Franco Smit and guys like that, and then having Gregor Townsend step in as their international coach, I think, you know, they take a little bit from everywhere where they play. The different coaches they work with, and chuck that into the pool and say, listen, this is what we have, this is what we've been successful at, and hopefully we can do that in the international side. So
0: more sports on you and the boys in the afternoon. That's between 3 and 6 with Kazi my Kazi Murana Matsena. For this morning on Breakfast with You, gonna be Zuki Kane and Black, the Blackjack Kimokoni. Good morning.

0: I hope you're doing good in this cold weather. This is my first time on the Breakfast Show. Yay! And I'm so excited.
1: Welcome!
0: Now, I believe that as women, re fragile tle mathong ke sono ka rona tle. 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Wanthalanya hore o khone ho ntsha lwana o khone mo thusa.
2: Okay.
0: Sometimes motho wa zama ma zama ngoteng a o shame skepsele sa batho o fela ke chelete o itse banna mo sa ba itse ho bua. 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So o ka sine mo if motho a le broke o fa sina child o fa sa khone. So by keeping the money in your out of your purse as a woman to help your partner e ka se go bolai. O ka se go bona motho a ra o tse go se tlhaisang monana wa crocodile. 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No help, help wherever you can. Thank you very much. This is Charity from Mafikeng.
2: Oh, Charity, begin at home anytime. We are so grateful for you, Charity. Please, leka moso toh.
3: What a woman.
2: Yeah. Oh, Charity. There should be a day named after you, eh? Monday, Tuesday, Charity, you know?
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6: Let's take a final look at your roads this morning. Driving in Mafikeng, Vryburg Road, Bokopanantengli, Dr. James Moroka Drive is heavily congested. There's also some slow-moving traffic, Hauliko Unit 5. This is on Dr. Albert Luthuli Drive, heading towards the University Drive intersection. Moving over to Potchefstroom, Governor Mbeki Avenue at the Nelson Mandela Drive intersection is moving slowly. There's also some slow-moving traffic on Ross Street at the Zinn Street intersection. Liam Hay Street in Klerksdorp, there is some slow-moving traffic there, Koekopanantengli Main Reef Road. There's also some heavy congestion on Ian Street at the Chris Honey Road intersection. Carol De Witt Street in Brits will add a delay onto your travel time. And when you're moving through the Rustenburg CBD, there's some heavy traffic on Klopper Street, Leeds Street, as well as on Bethlehem Street, and President Mbeki Drive, and it will add a delay onto your travel time. 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
2: It is a reality that most women in relationships, they're wondering if this relationship that I'm in, is this the one that's going to cost me my life? It's also a reality in South Africa that even if you know, the situation seems quiet, a woman wonders that the next time there is something, you know, next time there's violence, am I going to be the victim in this case? And this is what we're trying to discourage as Don't Call Me Brother. It would be refreshing, I can imagine, for women to know that, you know, they're surrounded by men who, if needed, you know, we could come to their protection, or we're creating an environment around them where they can feel safe and they

0: can be themselves. Yeah. Listen to this. The Durban Regional Court sentenced a Mabigoba, 40-year-old, to life imprisonment. What did he do, this Mabi? Murdered a 21-year-old Nondumiso Sbahle Dlamini. According to court proceedings, the pair had spent time together before an argument broke out over cash that had allegedly gone missing. Now, the gentleman here who's been sentenced pleaded guilty to the murder and later led police to where Nondumiso's body had been left after, you know, failing to report the crime. 21 years old. I mean, think about it. Where were you when you were 21 years old? Now, there's somebody else who's lost their lives over an argument which could have been settled just by opening a police matter and having the police investigate. A young woman with her whole life ahead of her, a family that, you know, expected her to come home. Instead, they were left planning a funeral. Yeah? Just think about that. I mean, when she left the house, whatever she said to her parents, they probably were expecting her back. They didn't. They were met with anxiety and hours and maybe days of wondering and trauma of not knowing where, you know, where she went. How many more lives must be cut short, you know, over people that are not able to control their feelings? Yeah. No disagreements, no amount of money, no amount of rage is even worth a human life. And this is where, when you check yourself as a person, away from relationships with women, just yourself as an individual, as a man, to say, you know what, I'm really concerned about how angry I become. You quickly go and you seek help from a professional, and we avert all of these challenges. That's what Don't Call Me Brother is all about.
1: 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Welcome to Music.

anthem for this Wednesday as far as Music Roulette is concerned. It could be that you're listening for the first time. You're wondering, where do I cast my vote? Well, head on to our socials, specifically our Facebook page at UFM898. And you'll see there are two songs there that you can vote for. There's a mystery song as well that you can easily just, you know, trust us. You'll hear it before the end of the show, even with the winning song, yeah? And then on Friday, all the songs that you guys were voting for, they'll be stacked up in the last hour as we celebrate a three-day weekend. We call it All Request Friday. Just breakfast with you.

0: Boston ke motho o spendang tjhelete ya hae ko motho a a sa e nagane. 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You don't even have to get worried. 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
1: 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That part moreng batho ba bomme ga ba itse go dirisa madi. Ke itse batho ba borre ba bantsi ba e leng gore they know how to make the money. But who controls the spending in the household? Who looks after the bills? Who makes sure gore go na le di financial reserves should you run low? Bontsi ba bona ke batho ba bomme. Re tla boela mo yona kgang eo. Let's talk about taxes and e-filing. It's breakfast with you.
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5: 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Welcome to Music

Well, you'll find out in about, make that 15 minutes, which is the winning song. To this now, as the 2026 SARS filing season gets underway, you get many taxpayers that are focusing on gathering their documents, as you should. But experts say there's one thing that's often overlooked, which is who actually controls your SARS e-filing profile. And you know the horror stories there. You lose access to your profile. It can delay refunds. It can lead to missed deadlines. And it can even create legal and financial headaches. To help us understand why this matters, we're joined by Razel Manikas, who's the Chief Operating Officer at Latita Africa. It's not the first time we speak to them. Razel, good morning. Welcome to Breakfast with You. I mean, many

0: people would assume that, you know, an accountant, you know, handles their taxes, everything is taken care of. But why is it so important for taxpayers to know who controls that e-filing profile, the SARS e-filing profile?
1: Good morning, Tati, and your viewers. Thank you so much for having me. So it's important for taxpayers to know who controls the e-filing system, because that is usually where SARS communicates on. You could get notices that could be missed, verifications, for example. Maybe the tax practitioner could miss it, but the taxpayer will see it. Refunds could be delayed. So there's quite a lot of reasons why the taxpayer should definitely know who's controlling it or have control over their profile.
0: And it's not going to wash when I'm confronted with penalties that I say to the receiver of revenue that, no, I'd actually given my profile to, you know, my consultant to look after. That's not going to wash as an excuse, would it?
1: No, not at all, because the onus is on the taxpayer to make sure that they are compliant. So that is not going to wash with SARS at all.
0: Now, for businesses and those that have trust, who should ideally be the registered representative, and why is that role that important?
1: So it should usually be somebody that is inside the business, like a director, a managing director, the main trustee, a CFO, a company secretary. So generally somebody who has controlling decisions within the company or in the trust.
0: Uh-huh. Now, it happens. We appoint different companies from time to time. And, you know, here I am. I'm discovering that a former accountant still controls my SARS profile. I mean, please help with practical steps that, you know, I can take to regain access to my profile.
1: Okay, I think usually people, the first thing they do is panic, because that's what we usually get. You know, people are like, oh my gosh, I can't see my e-filing profile. But it's quite simple. You make an appointment with SARS. And there's a specific amount of supporting documents that you need, simple ones like your identification document, the company documents, proof of residence. And you go to SARS or you make that appointment and you do it online. You upload those supporting documents, and easily SARS will change the registered representative from the tax practitioner over to you, and you can access that profile.
0: I think if you get a chance to speak to them anytime soon, speak to them about their reference numbers. Very long, can be very confusing. But last one from us. Most of us, we want to be compliant. You know, you want to be able to smile when you pass by SARS offices or when you see their vehicle driving past. What are your top three pieces of advice for, you know, taxpayers to protect themselves and to stay compliant with the receiver of revenue?
1: For me, it's about, especially now with tax filing season, if you're getting auto-assessed, make sure that that auto-assessment is absolutely correct. Log into your e-filing quite regularly. Make sure that you have access. Make sure that your banking details are updated. Make sure that you have your documents stored. So just keep an eye on your e-filing. You know, log in once a month and just see what is going on.
0: Thank you so much. Somebody's listening and wondering about your company, Latita Africa. Where do we find you?
1: You find us in Rosebank. You can email us on info@latitaafrica.com. And our website is also latitaafrica.com. Our phone number is 0861-528-482.
0: You may need to employ an extra person there, because there might be a volume of calls. But thank you so much for this clarity. You know, you can't encourage anyone enough to be compliant with SARS. There are benefits, and it can become a nightmare if one doesn't respond. Thank you so much.
2: Can I just quickly throw in a question there? Because we're independent contractors, so we're expected to pay our own taxes, which can be a bit tedious in that space, especially if you don't have the necessary information. But something I've always just been wondering, is it possible to then, let's say I know this is how much I'm supposed to be paying for tax, is it possible to just pay a little bit extra just to secure myself?
1: Absolutely. You can pay a little bit extra. It will just sit as a credit or an unallocated payment. And then when the next tax season comes, you will ask SARS to allocate the payment to where you are owing.
2: Oh, yeah. Okay.
0: You can tell who earns more on the show. But thank you so much. Have a good morning. We'll chat to you soon.
1: Thank you very much.
0: Thanks. We leave it here for this morning. Chief Operating Officer at Latita Africa, Razel Manikas. Call SARS. They're usually good people. And I'm yet to hear a horror story.

0: stories of somebody who called and somebody at the end of the line at SARS was rude. Never.
1: Yeah.
0: You know, it might be a long call. It might get dropped here and there. They call you back even. Just get this out of the way, man. It's a tedious thing this year.
2: Money in the breakfast. Ke me sa shwela na just got home from work. No, ke utle touch base nyana ne. Na I believe hore ha o rata motho or o dula le yena, especially rona basadi ba bang, not ba ka ofela. 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That's why my cousin said hi, when o phutha banna too much o Bob the Builder. So they don't understand ba re ke Bob the Builder. Thank you, love you guys.
0: She said something about a pen.
1: I was about to say what she said is very important, especially when it comes to a woman's wallet. Gepene kwa lapila le khwantha mo bareka.
0: I'm kind of lost.
2: Anyway.
1: So bona, everything in your name. So lang ka pene kwa, you know, with the pen, actually.
0: I'm getting it only now. It's wordplay. I get it.
1: I've made an observation. Mm-hmm. If your pen is that good, you can get one, get away with a lot, two, get almost whatever that you want.
0: The other challenge is that most of the fraudsters, they approach the relationship from the pen direction. That's how you get duped.
1: Yeah.
0: Because the person knows how to write and then you're thinking, you know, they're a poet.
1: And that is also why unemployed men tend to be really good with the pen, because, I mean, this is solely your focus. You cannot, because if you mess it up here, you know, your chances are pretty much minimal.
0: I'm not laughing at the unemployment. I'm laughing at the, you know, the inference that, you know, you would be good.
1: You have to. You don't have a choice. You have to be good.
0: There's an African idiom that says, I didn't make this up, it says, a poor man's wife is only happy at night. I don't know what they mean about it.
3: Oh, yeah. I also forgot to mention earlier on, but how na mona o stinchi? If mona asa o fichele, asa o iti, you're not the one. Zaga is not a problem. I mean, I'm going to go to a friend, I'm going to fail. For bunch of money is not a problem. I will rather spend it.
0: Yeah.
3: And that's whatever. Sailing Saragisau.
0: Yes, it's gonna be a long morning, I promise you. Yeah. But Kevin are committing us to things, you know. Saragisau. No. What happened to 50-50? Anyway, after the break, we speak to Pelo Mudija. Just a heads up as to what you can expect on You Before Noon.
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0: Thank you, Michael. You speak the truth. Pelo Mudija, how's your Michael?
11: Yes, I'm doing very well. Good morning to everybody.
0: Good morning.
1: Once a Pelo, and
11: yo, a lot, eh?
1: Hmm?
11: Nah.
1: Yeah.
11: Gansa.
1: Once.
11: Yeah.
0: But you can tell with her name.
11: Oh. No Gansa, Shem.
1: Yeah.
11: Gansa, yeah.
1: That's beautiful. We like it.
11: I know you guys do.
1: I get maron setsa motho morata.
11: Of course. Yeah, of course.
1: Motho ha o puthile le wena wa mo putha mos.
11: Eh, batlong ba re isandla sa gezana ker.
1: And I would hloke gore batho go ntle ba itsuru hira halang kwa.
11: No. It's none of anybody's business.
1: Cuz Lena ana tichichi ha o tlokometse ker. Ha balabala.
8: Hey,
11: Kenan. And I emphasize, I'm thinking, like, can I tell you what's happening on my show?
0: Hey,
11: yeah.
0: That's what I said.

0: le wa kong akeng ka pitsana hela tseding o khono dirisa di rata mo lapeng mo tseleng gore ha re khone go bua ka tsona ka gore you can't recommend them for a moment. After using medication after a while, you need to go back to the root cause. Like I said, every time o bua ke tlhogo o bo siana poirela mo khalabele ba go boleletse ba re ena le di side effects, it thins your blood and all the other stuff. You have to look at the cause of the headache.
1: Absolutely.
0: You try to balance the two. Go na le tsodi tseng gore I'm going to rush to the doctor or just rush to the pill if I have it.
1: Yeah.
0: Anyway, like a headache, I'm going to try and drink water on one of the days. Just lots of it and see if it'll just disappear on its own.
1: Mm-hmm.
0: Hey, because you're not dealing with the root cause, yeah?
1: True.
2: I have a very low pain tolerance. It's something that I would not prefer, but hangaugla achu somewhere, I'm going to find a way to fix the achu.
1: Okay.
2: Yeah.
0: Okay. Does he know about this? Because he can't be breaking your heart like that, you know?
2: Oh.
0: Just putting it out there.
3: You know me. Like,
1: yeah, no medication.
3: Fellow. I must really have to take it.
0: Staring.
3: No, I think you condition your body, right? Masole ammele. Merkwa onako kholwa. So if your system every time at get-go, then they won't fight for themselves because they're used to you assisting them.
0: I can him after a while into ba go roba pelo yalo masole lo na le go give up lost.
1: Yeah, so that's what we're talking about.
0: Oh, I wish I could ask you the same question. We will leave it.
1: Yeah.
0: We'll leave it there. Thanks. UB4 Noon starts in about 10 minutes from now. Don't miss out. Call in. However you listen in, it's bound to be worth it, yeah? So, it is clear that the mystery song didn't win. But had you gone for the mystery song, this is what you would have voted for. Bomatosa, I love music. Tomorrow there's going to be another opportunity as well for you to pick from two songs, including a mystery song. You trusting us on this one. We'll leave it here. Thanks to all of our guests. Thanks to you for all of your comments. And welcome to those that called in for the first time. Let's do it again tomorrow. Thank you for listening and thanks for caring.
2: Thank you so much for spending your morning with us. It's been an absolute pleasure. Let the sun shine on you. Okay, thanks. Bye.
3: I know, that's right. Kula the song, Guwe featuring King Ta, Tandiswa Mazwai. Thank you so much for voting for that song on Music Relay. Kimoko ni the Kane and Black. The Blackjack. Kausani.

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1: Rustenburg up to 11 degrees, Potchefstroom 6 and Johannesburg 12. SALGA commits to continue supporting financially affected municipalities, and talks are underway to absorb former employees of Atamelang Bus Service into the new bus service provider. Good morning, I am Tshegofa Tsoletsie. The South African Local Government Association, SALGA, has acknowledged National Treasury's decision to temporarily withhold the July 2026 equitable share allocations from 69 municipalities across the country. Mutlaping Mudise spoke to SALGA's portfolio head for municipal finance and fiscal policy, Lerato Pasha, on UFM News Hour, and compiled this report.
2: Pasha slammed the lack of action on the 400 billion rand municipal debt crisis, pointing out that government entities and citizens are the biggest culprits.
3: Municipalities are being withheld equitable share because they are not paying their creditors. But provincial governments, national government, and state-owned companies are owing municipalities. I think it was only in last month where we've seen the minister issuing notices, but they have not yet withheld the equitable share of government departments. From that 400 billion that I was talking about, around 17% of that 400 billion is being owed by state-owned government.
2: More than 50% of Northwest municipalities are directly impacted by this decision. Matlapi Mudise, Newsnote, Rustenburg.
1: The Northwest Standing Committee on Public Accounts, SCOPA, has raised concerns over outstanding municipal debt owed by councillors and officials at the Makwasi Hills local municipality. The committee chairperson, Smats Matse, alluded to that public representatives must lead by example by complying with the municipality's credit control policies. Koketso Dikobe reports.
4: Matse highlighted that the concerns stem from official failing to settle their municipal accounts within required 30-day period.
5: Tell us, why are you owing your own municipality? How do you feel you get money deposited into your account of a municipality that you owe? Councillors, can we ensure that we pay those that are in areas? Ensure that the account reflects your name, your correct address, and the amount you owe. Those that have made arrangements adhere to those arrangements.

0: Councillor Rabah, Eskola Batsama Barokolota.
1: Both councillors and officials assured the committee that payment arrangements have been made for those who have fallen behind on their accounts. Kukatsuri Kobe, News Note, Rustenburg.
2: To this now, Northwest Transport Management MEC Vessels Moroeng has revealed that talks are underway to absorb former employees of Atamelang Bus Service into the new commuter service provider operating in the Ngakamudire Molema district. This report by Obakeng Muluswane.
3: Moroeng are dikopano ditle go tswelela pele le batsa karolo ba ba farologaneng go fitlhelela ditumalano mo morerong ono.
4: We are going to look into various aspects where employees were placed and how can they be absorbed given the current challenges. So we are in a positive spirit, both myself and the former employees. We have agreed collectively that this is our problem and we need to resolve them. In this difficult ailing economy, no one must be outside the system.
3: Are lefapha le na le tumelo ya gore di tsamaiso tsa mororo ono di tle go tsamaya sentle. Obakeng Molusiwane, News Note, Rustenburg.
2: And finally, the Interim Traditional Health Practitioners Council of South Africa has reiterated calls for compliance during the winter initiation season. It called on communities and relevant stakeholders to unite in the fight against the illegal operation of initiation schools in the country. The council's acting registrar, Fatua Nimbedzi, was speaking on UFM News Hour.
5: There are some challenges that we are experiencing as the country or as South Africa, wherein we've got a lot of illegal schools. We hope that all the initiation schools that they have registered with complies with the provisions of the Customary Initiations Act. We also wish that, hope that maybe they've all been screened as one of the requirements and admission in terms of the Customary Initiations Act.
2: A recap of the top story, SALGA commits to continue supporting financially affected municipalities. I'll be back with another update at 10.
6: For more, go to newsnote.co.za. 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It's You Before Noon with Pelo Modira, only on UFM. In tune with you.

And that is Ari Lennox with Twin Flame. And that is how we kickstart the show. Good morning. Welcome to You Before Noon. My name is Pelo Modiga. It's just gone 8 minutes after 9 o'clock. Good morning. Welcome to it. This is, of course, You Before Noon. My name is Pelo Modiga, and I'm with you all the way up until 12 o'clock. A big thank you goes to the Breakfast With You team. That is Pat Cash. That is Rory, a.k.a. Sunshine. And then, of course, Kanan Black, the Blackjack Mokoni. They served you breakfast between 6 and 9 o'clock. So make sure that you tune in again tomorrow on the 9th of July. Today's the 8th of July, and it's a Wednesday. So that means that you and I focus on your wellness. It's Wellness Wednesday today. Come the second hour of the show, you and I are going to be chatting with Sister Ntombi Mudibedi, who is going to help us understand the difference between gastritis as well as stomach ulcers as well. You know, what causes them. You know, she'll also let us in on some of the warning signs that we should be looking out for, that we should never ignore. And we're also going to be looking at some of the treatment options that are available where that is concerned. And also, what can we do, you know, to prevent these illnesses from showing up in our bodies? Because prevention is always better than cure, if you ask me, right? So we'll have that conversation in the second hour of the show. And I'm also going to be posing a question to you, you know, if you're that type of person who, whenever you feel a headache coming on or you feel some level of illness coming on, are you the type of person who rushes to get that pill, you know, for every ache? Or are you the type of person who avoids medication, you know, altogether until it is absolutely necessary for you to reach out for that medication? That's the conversation we're having in the second hour of the show, my darling. The last hour, we're tracing the tune. The first hour, we're focusing on your dilemma. So anons are saying through their dilemma to us through the email address. It's youbeforenoon@ufm.co.za. And they're asking us to assist them. Let's do exactly that when we come back on the other side. Good morning. Welcome to it. It's You Before Noon. My name is Pelo Modiga.

Listen, without fail, every single time I listen to this song, it definitely makes my heart go. I love this song so much. That is Malay with You Make My Heart Go. Also played you music from Robin Thicke with Magic. Alrighty, let's get ready to advise Anonza. Anonza sent through their dilemma through our email address. You too can do the exact same thing. If you have a dilemma, an issue in your life that you'd like some advice on, we are here for you, okay? So you can send through your dilemma to you before noon at ufm.co.za and we can assist you, okay, with some advice, okay? We're not experts, but we sure have some life experience, okay? So we will definitely try and assist you where we can. Otherwise, let's get straight into it. This is Anonza's dilemma this morning. Anonza writes, "Dear Pelo, I'm a man who feels like my own family has

0: taken my ex's side. The mother of my child and I had a very ugly breakup. Okay, so things ended badly and I decided to stop supporting her because I wanted her to realize that she couldn't treat me that way, the way that she did, and expect me to carry on as if nothing happened. Now my mother and sister have stepped in, okay? So they visit my child regularly. They buy groceries, clothes, and help my ex whenever she needs it. It feels like they're undermining me. How is she supposed to learn a lesson if my own family keeps rescuing her? I've told them to stay out of my business, but they insist they're doing it for the sake of the child. I feel like they're making me look like a bad guy while I'm doing every decision I make. So, Pelo, am I wrong for expecting my family to support my decisions, even if they don't agree with them? Or should they have respected my wishes and stayed out of a situation that doesn't involve them? That is a nonsense dilemma. Send your advice my way on the WhatsApp line 076-260-2815. Anonza, there's something very important here I want to separate. Ne? Your relationship with your ex should be very separate from your responsibilities as a father, okay? It's not the same thing. Your mother and your sister, they may not be supporting ex ya gago based on the fact that they agree with what happened between the two of you, but they simply maybe are just looking out for that innocent child who is caught in the middle there. Because you find, Vela, you know, a lot of grandparents and aunts, they often step in because they don't want the child to suffer, you know, regardless of the adults and what they're going through. So it's also worth asking yourself, Anonza, who is really learning the lesson here? You're trying to teach somebody a lesson here, but who is learning the lesson here? If financial support is withdrawn, right, the child often feels the impact first. Right? And not necessarily the parent. So that doesn't mean the feelings they're not worth noting. They're definitely worth noting. Maybe have a conversation with your family about how you feel about it. But at the end of the day, what's happening between your ex should not be affecting the child at all. Let's advise Anonza further. It's Tabi Long.
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1: Nonsa, I feel like you're putting your emotions before everything else, you know? That's why at the very beginning, I want us to separate that relationship, the two relationships with your ex and your responsibilities as a dad.

0: 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You should not mix the two, you know, now that you're no longer with the ex. The two doesn't go. You must be able to support your child despite how you are feeling. Okay?
1: Good morning, gorgeous husband.
0: Good morning, gorgeous Tyra.
1: There is no way you can stop supporting the mother of your child. That is like you are supporting the child. What if she takes you for maintenance? You can't stop supporting the child. It's your child. Because if she files for maintenance, it's going to be ugly. So what you have to do, even though you're not with her, support the child, do everything for the child, even though you don't want it or you guys broke up. For the sake of the child, just do it.
0: Yeah.
1: Because maintenance is an ugly business. It's Mrs. UFM, Tyra Sugar.
0: Thank you, Tyra Sugar. You don't even have to send your ex money. You know, you can do exactly what your mother and your sister are doing, which is buying groceries and clothes for your child, and also taking your child and spending some time lewana wahao. That is most important. That should be your priority. Let's advise Anonza further. This is Tsapi Long.
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0: And that's exactly what I want you to do. I would love for you to stay with me all the way up until midday, because we've got a very important job to do right now, and that is to advise Anonza. That is Sam Smith with Stay With Me, also played you Notorious B.I.G. with Sky's the Limit. All right, so let's advise Anonza, 076-260-2815. Brati?
1: Dumela, dumela, dumela, pelo.
0: Dumela.
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0: on you anonza, shame on you. This thing you only if it's an era for a girl on a banana hair sharp. Since it's a rote. Some of us we want to cast our actor the way we can get things. Yeah, even act. Yeah, but you got us a tad fail.
1: All right, I hear you, Brati. Lerato are a opposo. Let's see. Bonola are marasanza usapotangwana mos. No, Bonola has supportingwana. Withdrawing all the financial support. Because or try to punish other ex for whatever that happened between the two of them. It looks like Lawrence Mokoka has a similar story to share with us. Lawrence says, your story is very similar to mine, Anonza. My mother interfering and now we're not on speaking terms. 11 years later, I just let it be that way. She's doing what she did to my dad, making him the bad man. So she is repeating it again with my baby mama. Yo, Lawrence. There's a lot of healing that needs to happen there, hey? There's a lot of healing so that you can reconnect again with your mother. Yeah. There's a lot of healing that Lawrence needs to go through. My goodness. All right, so let's take a little bit of a break. Of course, we'll be back. It's still advising anonymous Bollywood music lovers. A pull over for this one, right? The powerhouse vocalist Jubin Nautiyal is bringing his world-class live show straight to the Sun City Super Bowl on Saturday, the 11th of July. So if you've heard Ratan Lambiano, Tumhiana on repeat, hearing these tracks live with that Super Bowl acoustics is going to be worth your while. The show starts at 6 p.m. and the tickets run from 250 Rand up to 5,000 Rand at bluebloodtickets.com. Resort access is included, so make a whole weekend out of it.
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0: And that is Duke Singanga with 525,600 minutes. 5 minutes to go before we get to 10 o'clock. We are still advising on nonsense. So same through your advisor, 076-260-2815.
1: Good morning, my confidant.
0: Good morning.
1: Yes, Ugwenet, my confidant. What's happening between Anna and his ex? Have got nothing to do with Hosapota Ngwana.
0: Yeah.
1: And as the saying goes, Ngwana sejo wa tlhakanelo. Bagolo ba gagwe ga ba molato gore ba ba supporta financially ka mokgwa ba kgonang ka teng ba molato. Because ba bona gore ena o tlo go lematsa ngwana, o tlo go bolaisa ngwana tlala, ngwana tlhokela diaparo. So they are doing that because ba bona gore decision a e tsereng. Right. The official number is listening to from 898 solo. Come on, I melody in Calabria section.
0: Thank you very much.
2: Good morning, Aspilo.
0: Good morning.
2: Anonga, my guy, you can't stop. You can't stop. You have to really feel support on how. Because whatever happened in between when and ex, how there's nothing you want to look at. We did it. Why not just keep on supporting your child? Be there every time. So keep on supporting your child in that. So yeah, have a lovely day. Hello. Thank you. Zamuk some too many years.
0: Thank you, my guy.
3: When Anonzo, you are very ungrateful. Baby sister le mama how they are saving you from baby mama is kahuisa maintenance code. Cause na hanka bigile and kabakali kuhisa maintenance code. But better garnish order. And once you have a garnish order, you can't even take debt. You're in debt. You're failing to pay maintenance. So, and again, Anonza, ahona mo ba na ba tsenang teng. Support your child. Be there for your child.
0: All right.
4: Good morning, Hadi Heart. Good morning.
0: Good morning.
4: Hope you see me. 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Ke mogatla pudi de telefe podai. 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You are behaving like really, you are behaving like a child. A child. Be a man. Support your kid. Monno dirayalo. 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

0: Just because you had a fallout with Limutawa doesn't mean you don't have to support. Kitchens go with Mafti's mom, saying a sharp away.
1: Thank you. All right, more from
2: Hello.
1: You.
2: Morning.
1: Good morning.
2: Ananza. 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So Anonza, dira se tshwanetse se dirwe ke bontate, otherwise at the end of the day you're gonna regret yourself. 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So Anonza, ira phamosadi kosong tate, o tlhokomele ngwana gago. Thank you. Ke Palesa mo Matlosana. Thank you.
1: Thank you, Palesa, for that one. Hey, listen, children always benefit when the adults around them choose cooperation over conflict. And I'm hoping that you, Anonza, at some point decide to do exactly that. You put your feelings and the pain that you're feeling a little bit aside and put the child pili, because that child deserves that. Okay. Thank you so much for advising on nonsense. 10 o'clock, it's time for the news.
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4: The temperature more Rustenburg 15, Mahikeng 16, kwa Johannesburg 14. 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
5: And then once they give us that, we'll release a portion of the money, which is probably one third, for them to go pay those accounts as agreed with those creditors. And then once they have done that, they give us proof, we release the money. I mean, essentially it means your money could be withheld for 2 weeks only. So that's how long it can be, depending. It depends on how fast the municipality act, essentially. And others were unauthorized, irregular, and fruitless and wasteful expenditure. That's another part that it's all about compliance in that regard.
4: South African Revenue Service, SARS, ya re e dira ka gotlhe go netefatsa fa dikgwebo le maphata a dirisanang le puso a duela lekgetho ka tshwanelo. Mokomishinara Dr. John Stone Makhubu a re ba etse tlhoko fa go na le ditheo tseo di sa dueleleng lekgetho sentle. Makhubu o buile jana.
6: We've got about 44 billion rands that we are owed by people that are going doing business with the state. How do we change behavior when we exchange this information? Do we increase voluntary compliance or do we trigger other forms of non-compliance or changes that are adverse? Pick up those that should be VAT registered, for instance, that are not, but also to start to say, are you declaring in your VAT 201s, in your VAT returns, at the level that you should?
4: Fa re gatela pele, Madlanga Commission e dumetse kopo ya ga Witness M gore a neelane ka bopaki ka mokgwa wa mafaratlhatlha a internet go latela matshwenyego a pabalesego. Komišene e emisitse dithetsonakwana go rulaganyetsa bopaki bo moso ono. Monna setilo Justice Mbuyisele Madlanga o a tlhotse jana.
7: I'm doing that because I want to grant an order that will even list at the end the people who are allowed to be at the fully in camera hearing. You'll get a precedent for that which also lists who should be in attendance from Mr. Shaskarsen. It will be circulated to the media and also posted on the commission's website. So that means we adjourn for the hearing of the testimony in camera now.
8: Thank you, Chair. That's in order.
7: Thank you.
4: Mogotsa metshameko, International Olympic Committee, IOC, yare e santse e le kgatlhanong le dintwa mo lefatsheng.

0: Kororo e tsere tshwetso ya go letlala ma atlete a naga ya Russia go tsa karolo kwa metshamekong ya di Olimpiki ya ngwaga wa 2028 kwa Los Angeles. Presidente ya IOC Kirsty Coventry a re ga batle go bea ma atlete molato ka ditshwetso tsa dinaga tsa one.
1: And we will review the protocols around the anthem and flag in the future. But for now we felt that it was really important for athletes to have the possibility of returning back to competition. We wanted to ensure all athletes have the possibility to compete at the Olympic Games and not be held responsible for their government's actions, and I believe that this is what this decision speaks to.
0: Fare konosetsa ka kgang e tlhomileng kwa pele, puso e gwetlha dimasepala go obamela ditaelo malebana le matlole a kgwedi ya Phukwi. Dikalo amogela tse dingwe mo ureng e latelang.
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0: You know, one thing that we should never be taking a risk with has to be with our health, eh? Because health is definitely wealth. That is music from Shekinah featuring Moi Li with Risk. It's 7 minutes after 10 o'clock. It is You Before Noon on UFM on a Wednesday. So that means that it is Wellness Wednesday.
1: Mind, body and balance. It's Wellness Wednesday.
0: It certainly is Wellness Wednesday. So in a few minutes, you and I are going to be chatting with Sister Ntombi Mudibedi, who is going to help us understand the difference between gastritis and stomach ulcers as well. We're going to find out from her, you know, what causes these, you know, illnesses to happen to our bodies. And, you know, what are some of the warning signs, early warning signs as well, that we should also be looking out for. We're going to be talking about the treatment options. We're going to be talking about the ways in which we can prevent these illnesses from showing up in our bodies as well. So that's the conversation we're going to be having in a few minutes. Listen, I think we've all done this before. You know, utsuka in the morning, you've got a little bit of a headache. You take a painkiller and you carry on with your day. The next day, the headache comes back.

So you take another, you know, painkiller. Before you know it, you've been taking tablets almost every single day for a week now. But you've never really taken the time to ask yourself what could actually be the root cause, right? We need to ask ourselves why it is that I keep getting these headaches, right? It could come from different reasons. You know, it could be stress related. It could be dehydration related. It could be lack of sleep related. Or it could actually be something that should be, taken to the doctor, that needs the doctor's attention. Because sometimes the pain goes away for a little bit, but the real problem still is there. So my question to you in this hour, I want to know from you whether you're individual who would usually, run to the pill for every single ache that you feel in your body. You know, you feel a little bit of some pain, you then, reach out for those painkillers. Or are you the type of person who would avoid, medication altogether until it is absolutely necessary for you to take medication? That's when you will stand up and say, okay, maybe let me take medication. So I'm not a fan of medication, right? I wait until I really, really need it. I will try everything else until the pain becomes unbearable. That's when you will know. If I'm reaching out for a painkiller, my family knows. If I'm reaching out for a painkiller, you must know that she is 5'2", 5'2 hospital. Usually that is the case. So that's what we're talking about. Talk to me on 076-260-2815. I want to know from you. Are you somebody who takes a pill for every ache and pain, or do you avoid medication unless it is absolutely necessary? Let's chat. Lord Cairns, Boogie Get Down.

At 16 minutes after 10 o'clock, are you that person who takes a pill for each and every pain that you feel in your body, or do you avoid medication unless it is absolutely necessary for you to take that medication? Because for many of us, right, Khotsia, a painkiller has become almost automatic. You know, you get a little bit of a headache, you take a tablet, you get period pains, you know, you reach for that medication, you get a little bit of a backache as well, you know, after a long day. There's probably something in that medicine cupboard for that as well. So even though, you know, painkillers can be incredibly helpful, they do help us, right? Health experts are saying it's actually worth asking ourselves, are we actually treating the pain or are we just masking the pain? Okay, so the good news is that over-the-counter pain medication is generally safe when it's taken exactly as directed. But of course, you know, using it way too often, you know, taking it more than the recommended dose, which a lot of people do sometimes, eh? Which is very, very risky. And also relying on painkillers for ongoing pain for a very, very long time can actually cause you some serious problems in the long run, right? Some anti-inflammatory painkillers as well can actually irritate the stomach over time and can increase the risk of you now getting gastritis, you now getting those stomach ulcers that some people complain about, and can also give you some kidney problems as well. So in South Africa, there is a local study that found that 8 out of every 10 people living with chronic muscle and joint pain said that they regularly treated themselves with painkillers. 96% basically obtaining these painkillers from pharmacies with a prescription. So of those, 7 out of every 10 were also using anti-inflammatory medicines. You know, the very medication that can actually increase the risk of stomach irritation and ulcers.

0: They use it, sometimes often and incorrectly as well. So we need to look out for that. We should not be using medication if it's not prescribed by a doctor, okay? So every single time you feel some sort of pain, I would always recommend that you go to your doctor, and your doctor will be able to then prescribe the proper pain medication, because let's on a hadithwane as well. So the last thing you need is for you to take my painkillers because it works for me. But what works for me wasn't, or it's not necessarily going to work for you. So you need to make sure that you go to your doctor and they give you the prescribed one, the exact one that your body needs. Okay, so let's talk about it. Talk to me at 076-260-2815. When it comes to aches and pains, are you becoming too dependent on painkillers, or do you simply just, use them to help us just get through these busy lives that we are leading, right? Let me know. Let me know. The WhatsApp line is open at 076-260-2815. I know a lot of people who avoid medication until the very last minute. I'm one of those people. Listen, if you're seeing a medicine, anything, it must be the fact that I am in pain, or the fact that I really need what I'm about to take. But generally, I'm, the a person who likes the natural ways of healing and stuff like that. Breathe in, breathe out, find your chi, open your chi. I'm that girl, Chakras, what? Yes, I'm that girl. So I prefer that over medicine. But if I'm taking medicine, you must know. Talk to me on 076-260-2815. Are you somebody who takes a pill for each and every pain, or do you avoid medication until it's absolutely necessary?
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0: So did you know that municipalities in the Dr. Ruth Sekgomotsi Mompati district have joined hands to, among other things, pave roads, address non-provision of water and reduce crime through area lighting? 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
4: Do you understand court protocols? 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

0: It is Keith Murray with Nobody Do It Better. Also played your music from Plies with Busta Baby. Mary J. Blige as well, Just Fine. And Marumba Pitch with Forever Yen. 22 minutes to go before we get to 11 o'clock. So are you someone who takes a pill for each and every ache and each and every pain that you're feeling? Or do you avoid medication unless it's absolutely necessary? Talk to me.
1: Good morning, Pilo. Good morning. I don't do that. I don't take laxatives.
0: Uh-huh.
1: I eat fruits, veggies, drink a lot of water. I avoid that, this and that.
0: Yeah.
1: When I have headaches, I sleep and I drink.

0: a lot of water. Then I'm okay. Thank you. Listen, thank you. Kenda de jan mo khabaletsana.
1: Thank you, Ntate John. Wa go khabaletsana ra leboga kere.
2: Dumelang, dumelang. Hi, Pelo.
1: Dumela.
2: Ah, for me, I'd have to be dying. Like, death has to be imminent.
1: Yeah.
2: It has to be around the corner, like, before. It has to be loading, like, yeah. Otherwise, Because nagi kulita, I don't know about it. Like, Ntate
1: Ntate
2: Ntate Ntate Ntate Ntate
1: Ntate Ntate
2: So, yeah. Enjoy your day.
1: Some people are very lucky, but harukuli tata. Only when I am among death, that's when I will start making the moves. 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Today we make moves. We're speaking to Sister Ntombi when we come back quickly after this.
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1: Oh, yes. So many people experience recurring stomach pain. You know, a lot of people experience heartburn. A lot of people experience bloating, nausea, and they simply just brush it off as, maybe I just have gastritis, right? Or maybe they go on to assume, it's just an ulcer, right? But even if, of course, these conditions have very similar symptoms, they are not the same. And they may even require different treatment. So if it's left untreated, it could cause a lot of issues. All right, and could affect somebody's quality of life. So today on Wellness Wednesday, we're joined by health professional Sister Ntombi Mudibedi to help us understand the difference between gastritis and stomach ulcers. Good morning, Sister. Welcome to UFM.
4: Good morning, Delu. Thank you so much for welcoming me, and thank you so much for this topic.
1: Thank you for taking the time to speak to us. Something that confuses a lot of people, Sister, is, when people often say, ke na le gastritis or ke na le stomach ulcer, you know, they usually say it like it's the same thing. Is it the same thing, or is there a difference there?
4: Bilu, there is a difference. I will try to use common language as much as I can.
1: Please, yes.
4: And also, go latlhela mafoko nyana a Setswana gore re tlhaloganye rotlhe sentle. Firstly, let me introduce myself. This is Ntombi. I'm calling from E&M Healthcare. I'm Gastritis is an inflammation of the lining of the stomach. That is the inflammation. However, a gastric ulcer or a peptic ulcer is when now the gastritis has escalated to cause an ulcer called a CISO, which means when you've got an ulcer, you've got an opening. The gut lining has got now a sore, an active sore that requires extensive help.
1: Okay. Okay.
4: Yes.
1: And a lot of us, right, re na le go blame stress whenever we feel like man malaga ga siama, you know. Is stress really the main cause, or are there many factors that could actually be affecting us that we should be aware of?
4: So there we are correct. Stress alone can cause harm. But however, we have another instigating factors such as the use of self-medication, the food that we eat, the lifestyle that we live, also have an input into development of the gastritis and gastric ulcers.
1: And so also,
4: because when you've got high levels of stress, you are going to secrete hypochlorous acid. And it will distract your gastric lining. Therefore, it will lead to gastritis and ultimately gastric ulcers.
1: Okay. Because I always say, my stomach is my second brain. You know, if I know that something is wrong, I will know through my tummy. You know, my tummy will be the first one to say, something is wrong here. And most of us, you know, when most of us have stomach pain at some point, and simply just taking an antacid or maybe even a painkiller is something that we do, right? How do you know when it's something that you can manage at home, or when it's something that now prompts you to go and see the doctor?
4: When you've got excessive pain, that is another sign of the body to tell you can you get help.
1: Yeah.
4: When you've got excessive acid reflux, commonly known as heartburn, when you're vomiting, sometimes you're going to vomit active blood, which is a red blood, or coffee ground look like vomit, or you've got blood in your stools. Sometimes you feel bloated, excessive gas pain in your stomach. Those are the signs to show us that can you kindly now go to see a doctor. While everyone wants to use the easy way,

0: to self-medication. But when you see this, you're starting to feel nausea, you're starting to feel now paler, you're starting to feel dizzy because you are going now to be anemic because you are losing blood, but it is not commonly noticed unless you're actively now vomiting blood.
1: Okay.
0: When your stools look bloodletty, it's supposed to raise an alarm. Because it looks like black cherry coffee ground, but it's actually blade signs of bleeding into the your stomach.
1: Okay. So what are some of the early signs, like early signs that we can look out for when it comes to gastritis? And also the ulcers as well. What are some of the signs that we can look out for?
0: The most commonly known signs is where you'll be having an irritation in your stomach, where you are going to have stomach pains and stomach cramps.
1: Yeah.
0: And bloating, which we normally take light, that maybe I just ate something, but you find that it is common now. Every day of your life, you're having gastric pain. We end up saying, can you feel if you get the hassans for the sink? Only to find it's because now your stomach lining is now unable to help you to digest the food. And when you eat some of the food, you find that, especially your acid from your food, your citrus food, your coffee, your caffeine, of which we consume a lot because it's winter, your alcohol beverages, they will also aggravate the symptoms.
1: Okay. And are these conditions completely curable, or do we just, manage them for the rest of our lives if you are now diagnosed with gastritis or a stomach ulcer?
0: Below this stomach ulcer, if left untreated, let's say the bacterial infection now goes into the bloodstream, can cause what we call sepsis. And also we would like also to make sure that to avoid loss of life and extra necessary medication that is going to be taken, it's always best to consult where we'll do an endoscopy or gastroscopy or a biopsy, however, to try to see how far is the extent of the growth of the ulcer. And also it is advisable when you see the symptoms that we just spoke about, kindly contact your local clinic or health facility or your doctor to prevent the further destruction.
1: Yeah. Sister Honzubwa, so if it's on the hand about somebody that I know who has issues with stomach ulcers, but this particular individual knows how the alcohol will irritate it, but they will take a pill before and then they will take the alcohol after. Please educate us on that, the risks of that.
0: The risk of that is that you can increase your bleeding. There is certain medications that interact with alcohol, especially ethanol in the alcohol.
1: Yeah.
0: That's why there's labels written that you're not supposed to take this. However, everybody will use their own discretion. Some will tell you that they are taking probiotics. Or others will tell you that I eat yogurt to protect my lining. However, we do not advise that because we know that alcohol is going to irritate your stomach lining. We know that caffeine and acid is going to aggravate that. That can cause extensive bleeding.
1: Yeah.
0: The use of medication in conjunction with alcohol.
1: Yeah.
0: Many of us use a lot of anti-inflammatory drugs, which we can say Brufen, aspirin. You can get them very easily over the counter.
1: Yeah.
0: And they aggravate and they cause the disturbance in your high-low peripatter, and they're also going to erode your mucus in your gastric lining.
1: And lifestyle plays a big role in our health, right? Besides medication, what are the simple day-to-day things and habits that we can adopt as people to reduce our risk of developing gastritis and stomach ulcers?
0: Lifestyle modification below.
1: Yeah.
0: Let's be active. You cannot stop smoking immediately. I know that it is not easy. However, we advise to stop smoking. We know that alcohol, spicy food, acidic food, they are going to distress our alcohol and they're also going to disturb your stomach lining. So lifestyle modification will help a lot, making sure that if you've got stress, seek help. There is no way in life that you say, well, now you don't have stress.
1: Yeah,
0: whether it's
1: true.
0: Psychological stress or any kind of stress, it will lead to gastric ulcers if left untreated. However, we need to have a healthy cycle of stress management whereby I am stressed, I'm seeking help, I'm dealing with it, and I'm actively also dealing with it in terms of moving around, not sitting in the bed and allowing the stress to consume me.
1: Absolutely. Thank you so much for joining us, Assistant Ntombi Modibe Dikelebogakere.
0: However, I'm available on all socials. They can

0: Hello E&M Healthcare on social media, and also 010-786-1176. We are at 73 Pina Street, Mobret. Thank you so much for having us.
1: Thank you very much, Sister Ntombi. Listen, are you someone who takes a pill for each and every ache that you experience in your body, or are you the type of person who will avoid medication unless it is absolutely necessary? I will definitely avoid medication unless it is absolutely necessary. Okay? So talk to me. Don't be shy. 076-260-2815. When we come back, I'll get into your responses.
2: 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I work for the Human Rights Commission. 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

0: Listen, I'm not mad at this man's hustle. Hey, this man has been hustling for years and years and years and has created a beautiful name, a very solid name for himself. That is Shaquille O'Neal. Yeah, this man is bigger than basketball. literally. And figuratively as well. But he's also bigger than just being a sports analyst, bigger than just being a businessman as well. At some point in his life, he decided that he is also going to have a little bit of a shot, you know, at this music thing. And he did so, so beautifully. You Can't Stop the Rain, Shaquille O'Neal. Actually, it reminds me of that other song, Biological Didn't Bother. Remember that song? Yeah, 1994. You must go listen to that song. Yeah, that's, the results of being brought up by a single parent. And you end up writing songs like that. Biological Didn't Bother. Shaq O'Neal. Yeah, music that's in tune with you. So talk to me. 076-260-2815. Are you somebody who takes, you know, a pill for each and every ache that you feel in your body, each and every pain that you feel in your body? Or do you avoid medication unless it is absolutely necessary for you to take medication? I see a message from Oteng Meshek. I avoid them at all costs until it is very, very necessary. Okay, we've got yet another message over here.
1: Hey, Pilu. Hey, morning. How are you?
0: Hope I'm good. How are you?
1: Yeah. How can I get no medication or any kind, let me say, any kind of medication? But otherwise, all medication, especially the pills, I prefer the syrups. Okay. I need the pills. You didn't show la. I'm that person who long hore ha ke lwala ke a ema and then go tla fola.
0: Yeah.
1: Hey, it's nna le ditlhare teme. Wena pelo, sorry. Anyway, to me female mo par de graal. Have a good day. Ciao.
0: Ciao, my darling, for now, right? Another thing that I've also noticed about the pills, thank you for mentioning the pills. I struggle to get them down my throat. Am I the only adult who still struggles with getting the pills down your throat? And I'm just like, I want to crush it like the way my mom did when I was a kid. My mom used to crush them and then I would have them like that with water. I still struggle even today. I thought when you grow up, things get better, but clearly not on this side.
2: Hello.
0: Hey.
2: Hey, good morning.
0: Good morning, lovers.
2: Hi. Now, unless you want to ride on the
0: wall.
2: Yeah. Other than that, as you speak, can I neck pain?
0: Uh-huh.
2: I don't take or do anything. I just carry on golfing. Unless. And the thing is now, I have a health insurance that I'm paying for. So I feel like a patala mahal. So sometimes I would have flu and I got a give it a key, some other capital. But other than that, I don't take anything, I don't do anything.
0: Rather go to the doctor, hey, especially if it's been happening for a very long time. Just to be on the safe side, it's best for you to go see your doctor.
3: Good morning again, how do you are?
0: Good morning.
3: I'm going to go to the plants.

0: Maftizimo, mama zanyana shapa we.
1: Shapawe. Listen, if you have any chronic illnesses, please go see your doctor. If you want to take the herbs, rather, Uzidi herbs, lay the medication that you're getting from your doctor, okay? You don't want to risk anything.
2: Good morning, Pelo
1: Good morning,
2: Pelo.
1: darling.
2: But now when it comes to pains, ne? I think I can handle a headache, yeah. Oh, can we make it easy just so that it gets better? But hata ki ha boso a ka ifitla ba re ke period pain. Hai, so you're not hanging that pack. I will not stand it. I'm not once gonna have period pains. The first 2 days, I'm like a junkie. Can only pain killer hai two galatats. So I drink like 2 pills in the morning and I drink 2 pills at night. Give
1: I
2: her
1: get
2: addict for
1: you.
2: those 2 days,
1: I
2: but then
1: understand.
2: otherwise, yeah, that's just how I am. Thank you, Pelo. This is for a home of Desdob.
1: I fully understand. Hey, it's okay, the boss of it. Like, the boss of Tarna, they are Laula. Straight up, it's 11 o'clock, time for the news.
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4: The temperature, more Rustenburg, 17, Klerksdorp, 14, Kwa Pretoria, 18. 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
5: The chief director responsible for municipal budgeting, Jan Hatting, listed two water boards that he believed would have collapsed had municipalities not have been forced to pay them.
6: As a result of this action that we've done jointly with the Department of Water and Sanitation, two water boards that was on the brink of being closed, has essentially this process has helped and facilitated that those two water boards are still operational. Now, if a water board cannot proceed and provide services, the impact of that is much more negative because that means communities won't get water.
5: The Northwest and the Free State account for most of the 69 affected municipalities. Hawelo Magolego, Newsnote, Pretoria.
4: Re Salefo Hatting o dumela gore tshwetso eno e tlile go thusa dimasepala go ela tlhoko tiriso ya matlole.
6: So what we are trying to facilitate as part of this process and the fact that the municipality must table a funded budget is a legal requirement in terms of section 18 of the MFMA. What we've observed in practice that many councils adopt a budget that's not funded. What it means in practice is there's not sufficient cash to back the expenditure side of the budget. So part of our work and support that we've given to municipalities consistently is to help them to table a funded budget.
4: Mo go tsedingwe lefapha la bosetšhaba la tlhabololo loago le dumela gore Youth Empowerment Summit e tlileng go tshwarwa malatsi a le mararo mono Rustenburg e tlile go gagamatsa matsholo a puso a go tsibogela dikgwetlho tsa bašwa. 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Koketso Dikobe wa bega.
7: According to Malapane, the summit also seeks to inspire a renewed commitment to youth empowerment.
8: Young people in South Africa, they come across quite a number of challenges, including a high rate of unemployment, poverty and inequality. But over and above that, there are a lot of social ills that young people are exposed to, and in the main, the department is here in the province to ensure that the young people in South Africa are exposed to various skills, and amongst others, they'll be learning about personal growth, youth leadership.
7: The summit discussions will produce recommendations to guide youth programs and improve collaboration across all stakeholders. Kweketso Digobe, Newsnote, Rustenburg.
4: Kwa bofelong, International Olympic Committee, IOC, yare esanze ele kgatlhanong le dintwa mo lefatsheng. 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President ya IOC Kirsty Coventry a re ga batle go bea ma atlete molato wa ditshwetso tsa dinagatsa one.
9: And we will

0: review the protocols around the anthem and flag in the future. But for now, we felt that it was really important for athletes to have the possibility of returning back to competition. We wanted to ensure all athletes have the possibility to compete at the Olympic Games and not be held responsible for their government's actions. And I believe that this is what this decision speaks to.
1: Fa re wetsa ka kgang e itlhomileng kwa pele, puso e gwetlha dimasepala go duela dikoloto tsa tsone sentle. Dikalo re kopana gape mo ureng e latelang.
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This is the kind of Beyonce that I love, hey? I also love the activist, but I like this one more. Like the sultry one, you know, love ballad kind of feel to it. I like this kind of Beyonce. That is Beyonce with Morning Dew Donk. It's just gone 9 minutes after 11 o'clock, and that is how we step into the third and final hour of You Before Noon with myself, Pilo Modiha. Thank you.

0: Thank you so much for remaining in tune with us, right? We're going to be tracing the tune in this hour, so make sure that you're ready for that. It is a Wednesday, so it's all about hip-hop today. So earlier on, I asked you if you're that person who takes the pill for each and every ache, or do you avoid medication altogether until it calls for it, until it's very necessary? This is what you had to say.
1: I feel like
2: hospitals are businesses as much as police stations are businesses.
1: So
2: I don't really believe they're meant to cure us. Maybe
1: but
2: it's nothing say long story to the way I see it.
0: Okay.
2: I could be wrong.
0: You could be wrong. You could be wrong. We don't know.
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0: So did you know that municipalities in the Dr. Ruth Mokgosi Mompati district have joined hands to, among other things, pave roads, address non-provision of water, and reduce crime through area lighting? 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

0: It is your world, so live in it, eh? We're always hoping for a miracle. That is Msaki with Johnny Clegg, hoping for a miracle. Also plaguing music from Victoria Monet with On My Mama. At 17 minutes after 11 o'clock, it's time for us to trace the tune. In case it is your first time tuning in, I just scramble one song. You come in, you give me the name of the artist and the name of the song. We've got a theme today. It's all about hip-hop. Yeah. Simple as that. So let's listen to the scrambled version and then send through all your guesses to 076-260-2815.
1: Can you trace this tune?
0: Alrighty. So this is an American rapper from Brooklyn, became one of the most influential female hip-hop artists of the late 1990s. She was the first female rapper to have 3 consecutive platinum certified solo albums in the United States. Early in her career, she was mentored by the legendary hip-hop artist who helped launch her into mainstream success. The song itself was released in the year 2005. Okay, the track pays tribute to the artist's hometown and samples Rising to the Top by Kenny Burke. Okay. And the title itself as well is a 2-word phrase referring to the object commonly used to ignite a cigarette or a candle. Okay.
1: Can you

0: Trace this tune.
1: I'm starting to hear it a little bit. If you can hear it as well, send your guesses my way on 076-260-2815. We're looking for an American rapper from Brooklyn. And she was the first female rapper to have 3 consecutive platinum certified solo albums in the United States of America. And the song was released back in the year 2005. And she was also mentored by a hip-hop artist who helped launch her career into mainstream success as well. And the song titles, the title of the song is referring to an object that is all about igniting a cigarette or a candle.
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0: from Busta Rhymes with I Know What You Want. Jennifer Hudson as well came in there with Spotlight, to Tames as well with What You Need. So let's chase the tune. Hopefully you will give me the right answers, because that's exactly what I need.
1: Can you trace this tune?
0: Alrighty, what do you think?
2: Now put your lighters up. Hi. Hello.
0: Hi.
2: Put Your Lighters Up by Lil Kim.
0: Okay. Alrighty.
3: Hi, Pilo.
0: Hey.
3: Lil Kim.
0: Lil Kim.
3: I can hear it. I heard it.
0: Arring.
3: Put your lighters up. Nani, put your lighters up.
0: All right, keep them coming. All right, 076-260-2815. You and I are tracing that tune.
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0: You know what? Let me share with you what's on my mind. 100% is the only thing that is on my mind right now. I can't think of anything else except for the fact that I want that 100%. So make sure that you send through all your guesses. 076-260-2815. You and I are tracing the tune. That's Black Coffee with Tortured Soul. I know what's on your mind.
1: Can you trace this tune?
2: Hello.
0: Hello.
2: Yes. You give it away. Kabonako, you gave it away. Kabonako.
0: You mean Poppy gave it
2: the
0: away?
2: The one and only, the legendary Lil Kim. Put your lighters up. No matter where you're from, put your lighters up. Put your lighters up. Lil Kim. Swag, man. Swag. Can you go bitch, my cheese woman, Mr. Diana? Shut up,
0: Poppy, okay, but swag, man.
3: Hi, Pelo.
0: Oh,
3: hi, Pelo.
0: Hi, Sandy.
3: You pile. How we little are we true? We'll give
0: okay.
3: Hello, Kim. Put your letters up. Little John, put your letters up. Yeah, go on. Thank you, Pelo.
0: Thank you, Sandy. Way.
4: Oh, yes. I can definitely trace this tune, Pelo.
0: Okay, go ahead.
4: Shout out to you, Lewarez.
0: Shout out to you.
4: I didn't actually catch the song itself, but.
0: Okay.
4: When you gave out the clues, I picked up Waka Lil Kim.
0: Okay.
4: And the song is titled Lighters Up.
0: All right.
4: Hey, and I hope the only thing you have up is the volume of the radio. Okay.
0: Assembly.
4: Murimukyo. Okay. And Terrence. T-A-D-A-K. Mr. Malapaha Lekane, the boat driver from. Okay. I'm not a boat driver anymore, but anyway. Okay.
0: Okay. Now we get it. We get the update.
5: Good morning. Good morning. Hello.
0: Good morning.
5: He loved him, lighters up.
0: Okay.
5: Yes.
0: All right.
5: Definitely.
0: Okay.
6: Good morning.
0: I love the confidence today.
6: Long we Andres, put your lighters up. Hello, put your lighters up. Andres, put your lighters up. Hello, put your lights up. Lele Kim, tango.
0: Yeah, I know you're a funny guy, eh? But you're correct, actually. It is Little Kim with Put Your Lighters Up. I don't know if Andres

0: Listen, put your lighters up, hey? Because you and I are getting that 100%. Yeah. Well done. Well done to you. We do it again tomorrow. This time around, the last hour of the show. This is where you and I are tracing the tune. So who says that we have to wait until December for Festive Magic? 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
1: Hey, what's up, everyone? This is Dr. Duda from Mikasa. I just want to say a little something. If you are the brother who takes advantage or abuse women, please do not call me your brother.
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0: It is Solange with Losing You. I'm not losing you, I'm just giving you over to the midday boost from 12 to 3 o'clock. So let's quickly catch up with Marshall. Hey, Marshall.
1: Hey, my baby.
0: How are you doing?
1: I absolutely love this song, by the way.
0: Okay. It's cool.
1: Kishap, when up, you know?
0: I'm good. What's happening on that midday boost show?
1: All right. Coming up between 12 and 3, we're going to get into the countdown challenge. We haven't played it this week, actually. Producer Kia, what's along? So we didn't play it this week. We shall see if today we'll play it. But just in case we do decide to play it this week, do send through the words countdown challenge on the UConnect app right about now. Also, Panaprene is coming up. Two boosters will be going head to head. They have small businesses and they have to, you know, prove the point when it comes to Wheel of Knowledge. After that, they get to advertise their business for free. So tune in between 12 and 3. I hope you monat.
0: As always. Thank you so much, Marshall, for that. Before I go, here's this one voice note from you. Because earlier on, we were talking about painkillers and stuff like that.
2: Good morning, Pilo. Hey.
0: Good morning, darling.
2: I'm Linda Gia, one of those people. Ba, you know, the pilisela, haki, pain, you know, like, pain, serious.
0: Yeah.
2: Kaore, nagzidin, the moderate pain, di betla mitiela, and a bit of rest. Mm. So that is what I usually do, Mario. My period pains. Yeah. Pelo.
0: The boss.
2: My period pains are hectic.
0: Yeah.
2: Like for the past few years, hectic. Until I decided to go to a gynae going to find out what can I do fibroids.
0: Mm.
2: So at least you know yana kya kwa surgery kung sa di fibroids ka or kinsa sa iti or bilik na di fibroids ki pain nilo ki overdose ka di pills.
0: Okay.
2: So it's very important to consult.
0: Yeah.
2: With a specialist or who dira khalanga wena
0: exactly
2: kona le gore o le dipilisi yo pelo.
0: Thank you for that, hey. Especially the pilisi tso sa itseng gore ditlabereka ore yang. The best thing for you to do if you're feeling any kind of pain in your body, please make sure that you go to the doctor, okay, or to your nearest clinic so that you can get some assistance, okay? Let's live long, okay, and let's live healthy as well. Health is wealth all the time. Thank you so much for joining us on this Wellness Wednesday. We meet up again tomorrow. Keep it safe and keep it cutesy. I've got nothing but love for you. Dawson, Riptide, come on now.

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2: The chief director responsible for municipal budgeting, Jan Hatting, listed two water boards that he believed would have collapsed had municipalities not have been forced to pay them.
3: As a result of this action that we've done jointly with the Department of Water and Sanitation, two water boards that was on the brink of being closed, has essentially this process has helped and facilitated that those two water boards are still operational. Now, if a water board cannot proceed and provide services, the impact of that is it's much more negative because that means communities won't get water.
2: The Northwest and the Free State account for most of the 69 affected municipalities. Hawelo Magolego, Newsnote, Pretoria.
1: Re sale fo Hatting o dumela gore tshwetso eno e tlile go thusa dimasepala go ela tlhoko tiriso ya matlole.
3: So what we are trying to facilitate as part of this process and the fact that the municipality must table a funded budget is a legal requirement in terms of section 18 of the MFMA. What we've observed in practice that many councils adopt a budget that's not funded. What it means in practice is there's not sufficient cash to back the expenditure side of the budget. So part of our work and support that we've given to municipalities consistently is to help them to table a funded budget.
1: Lefapha la bosetšhaba la tlhabololo loago le dumela gore Youth Empowerment Summit e tlileng go tshwarwa malatsi a le mararo mono Rustenburg e tlile go gagamatsa matsholo a puso a go tsibogela dikgwetlho tsa bašwa. 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
4: According to Malapane, the summit also seeks to inspire a renewed commitment to youth empowerment.
5: Young people in South Africa, they come across quite a number of challenges, including a high rate of unemployment, poverty and inequality. But over and above that, there are a lot of social ills that young people are exposed to, and in the main, the department is here in the province to ensure that the young people in South Africa are exposed to various skills, and amongst others, they'll be learning about personal growth, youth leadership.
4: The summit discussions will produce recommendations to guide youth programs and improve collaboration across all stakeholders. Koketso Digobe, Newsnote, Rustenburg.
1: Kwa bokhutlong kgetse kgatlhanong le Brown Mogotsi e buseditswe morago go fitlha kgwedi e tlang e tlhola malatsi a le mararo. 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
6: Mogotsi Sloe Makausi Gatsha has accused the Department of Correctional Services of obstructing his ability to consult with his client. He adds that alternative arrangements are required to ensure proper consultations before the next court appearance.
7: If the court so permits, is there a possibility that this court can make an order that the correctional services allow us to enter these particular facilities using our laptops as well as our cell phones so that we can be in a position to properly consult and prepare for this particular matter?
6: Mogotsi remains in custody after the court rejected his second bail application. Silva Sibiya, Newsnote, Johannesburg Magistrate Court.
1: Fa re konosetsa ka kganye itlhomileng kwa pele, puso e gwetlha dimasepala go duela dikoloto.

0: tsa tsone sentle dikalo ga jana khaso engwe e ka ura ya bongwe.
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2: Hey, congratulations, Argentina, on this World Cup. The game was rigged. Hey, but we were Egypt. This is a little bit rigged. Give one across all social media platforms. Rigged, rigged. Hey, it's my young man. Hey, congratulations, Argentina, on this World Cup. The game was rigged. Hey, but we were Egypt. This is a little bit rigged. Give one across all social media platforms. Rigged, rigged. Hey, it's my young man. Rigged. La la e ra lo fela ka gore letswa mo Africa re batho ba ba wane be le bua gore he eng ena le ma Arab le bo Faro he Cairo he he tsamaya man fuck off ka miriri e rellang mo ka re dikatsenyana ai.
1: While the city works, while the meetings drag, while the clock ticks, one show keeps the energy alive. Midday Boost with Michelle, 12 to 3, UFM, in tune with you.
3: Good afternoon! Hey, what's the hell? Oh, there we go. Hey, yeah, yeah, yeah, yeah, yeah, yeah, yeah, yeah, yeah, yeah, yeah, yeah. How are you doing?
4: Good, thanks, and you?
3: I'm alive because I almost died. I went to the bank this morning and there was this guy behind me.
4: Yeah.
3: And then I hear like a whiff of smell. I'm like, oh, okay. What is that? And the thing is, guys, can you not like come too close to us?
4: Smelling of what?
3: You'll be shocked. Smelling of what? Of his breath.
4: Oh, just carry clothes around no, and give it's, people it's, that
3: it's,
4: have...
3: No, it's bad. It's bad. It's like something died no, in him.
4: Oh my gosh.
3: Like literally, it's bad.
4: No, guys. Happy sinyana.
3: Oh, nengisena sepe senga mofanso ne. Kupale tlape meno, tu.
4: Sometimes they just need to go to the doctor.
3: Or banwe metsi gape, ba ye doctor banwe metsi. Gape kopo ga tlapa le leme ne, o tlapele le gaga le le ko dimo leo. Please. I don't know how to describe it.
4: That's
3: because it's one. Yeah, tlatsa le gaga le le ko dimo leo. I know it's going to feel otherwise in yana, mara tlatsa le gaga le.
4: Let's mouthwash.
3: Hey, please.
4: Let's wash.
3: But anyways, good afternoon, boosters.

0: so hot.
1: It is TK together with Twist Style. I've never read of this. Twist Style. Who's that?
2: It's two guys.
1: Uh-huh.

0: Iggy and, well, I'm not sure. I can't remember, but it's two guys.
1: All right.
0: They're responsible for very nice music.
1: No, oh beautiful, God. Beautiful music.
0: Thank you, sir. I'll old school hangout.
1: Okay, one dana wanna we risimola kwebo ya rona ya 12-3.
0: You just be throwing words around.
1: Ke kwebo so
0: business.
1: Hey.
0: Oh, okay.
1: That's a business between 12 and 3. It's our business, right?
0: Oh, good side has.
1: Yeah, side. Damn. Kevin Momo is coming up. Also, Jay-Z is also on the way. Look, we have nicknames, Kia. Mm-hmm. And in your family, you have nicknames. And here in our family, here at UFM, we have nicknames as well.
0: Yeah, do you have him?
1: Yeah, they call me Tom and Jerry. Call us Tom and
0: Jerry. Oh, you and I. Yes.
1: Well, I'm
0: the
1: Tom. You are the Jerry, ne?
0: As long as I'm not the cat.
1: You are the cat. No. You want to be the mouse?
0: Yes.
1: Why?
0: Okay, but it makes sense. I'll be Jerry. It's fine. Yeah. I'll take it.
1: Mm. I don't know who's Tom. Tom is the cat. Are we sure?
0: Retire.
1: Let's correct. Yeah. And with that being said, some names are just funny.
0: Yeah.
1: You know, they are absolutely hilarious.
0: Yeah.
1: Do you have a nickname, Wena? I've never had anyone call you a nickname.
0: I don't have
1: a nickname.
0: My V.
1: My V.
0: Hey, I was gonna talk about my V. My V is such a mafiking name.
1: It is.
0: My V. That's the only one.
1: What is your name? Yeah, vegan.
0: Victoria.
1: Yes.
0: Sure. It's nice, ne?
1: Oh,
0: at least that's Veronica. Or Valencia.
1: I thought it was.
0: It's Victoria. Not that there's anything wrong with Veronica and Valencia.
1: That's what you're saying.
0: Yeah, second name Victoria Mavi.
1: Mavi.
0: Yeah, there's nothing special about it.
1: Yo. And sometimes nicknames are to go family and these go like friends as well.
0: I know what they call you at your home.
1: What is it?
0: Scanzonzo!
1: Homponi wena wena o ho utse matswa homponi
0: no mamela di face
1: bon 0762602815 it's through that voice note. You have a nickname and I'm sure you know someone o ilong gore o kila mo ba nickname le wena. What's the funniest family nickname you've ever had? Na te gona le credo v.
0: Wow, why would they call somebody else Credo's name?
1: Why is it Credo you waiting and get it last time?
0: Yes. Hey. So that means this person just received the name because that incident is quite recent.
1: Yeah.
0: Come on, Credo V.
1: Credo V! I don't really like UFM or Amit. Send through your voice notes. Don't be a silent listener. 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On a yeah. Yeah, someone
0: no,
1: more
0: no,
1: UFM.
0: No. Oh, more UFM.
1: Yes.
0: Rinali.
1: Hey.
0: I forgot them.
1: Think about it.
0: We'll remember.
1: We'll come back.
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1: Did you know that municipalities in the Dr. Ruth Sekgomotso Mompati district have joined hands to, among other things, pave roads, address non-provision of water, and reduce crime through area lighting? 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

0: Bridget Amadillo, together with your boyfriend, Kia, future husband, by the way, son of musician.
1: I receive!
0: Featuring section 5 on this one. The name of the song is Sunshine. Good afternoon. Good to have you. This is the Midday Boost with Michelle and Kia. And we're talking about what's the funniest family nickname you've ever had. There's that one nickname, I don't know, it's not so much when it's a malwena everywhere you go and in Tina or Mavi. Or in Gatawa.
1: I guess I was content.
0: Wabora, wait. So, what is it for you, Boosters?
2: Okay, I'm a Shelle Dumela. A little exposure on a nickname. So, Lawa. Whatever pizza matiki jagi toroa, or I do a home. Pizza matiki from Bunyan to this day. Like a drum introduce a woman called the Javanta pizza matiki. I don't know what that means.
0: Maybe it's Doja.
1: Matikinya.
0: Hey, Watikinya.
1: Maybe he's a funny person.
0: Matikinya.
1: Hey, Watikinya. Kurwanziki.
0: Oh, yes. I see. What about UFM? UFM Aribu.
1: UFM. I think at some point we had a name for Mutlapi Mudizu, no?
0: Yes, we did.
1: I just can't remember what it was.
0: Got it. Okay, we have Sexy Chubby Ninja.
1: Well, he gave himself that name.
0: Yeah, because... here's the thing about nickname, get ahead of it. Before.
1: Yes. Before people start using it as mockery.
0: Kwa ke go in zine zinsizwa ka kwa mona. Ka go 326. So Chirwane ke mang? Go na le bo Chirwane ger. Chirwane ke ma. Ke Jones ke Chirwane.
1: Oh, cuz he's a funny one.
0: Yeah, Chirwane. Uh-huh. And then Morena ke mang?
1: Mufukeng. And then he looks
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0: Hey, we come back. Good afternoon.
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1: and Scansanzo,
0: taking you all the way till 3 p.m. So what's the funniest family nickname you've ever had? Or anyone fellow ilongore on a nickname? And I'm seeing something, I'm seeing a pattern here, Kia. Ladies are not part of this conversation. I don't understand why. I know Dutsi, unale nickname mu Dutsi fela kayo.
1: I don't know if it's a nickname you've given your boss. I mean, if we see... Hey.
0: Boo.
1: Maybe not talk about the ones at the top. But if we see like...
0: No, like for example, let me give you an example. A practical example. Our CEO, Remy Zamang. Chairman.
1: No, but we have nicknames.
0: Oh, yeah. I know. Yes, I know who you're talking about.
1: That's fine. You are...
2: Hey, then Ramata, then from friends, I go next time I got bolo, then go veteran ki. Now I'm pizza Mandela. Thank you, Tigalo, and I go veteran. No, guys, get TP, are enjoying again. TP, my leader.
0: TP, where's along to freedom or where's a halanga win?
1: Yeah, freedom fighting, Zimaga.

0: Also, habe Birthmark e foge, mos fatlego.
1: What's the name for the birthmark?
0: Bless. What are mos fatlego? Yeah, bonala somewhere.
1: Oh.
0: That's why I'm Mr. Bless.
1: Do you have a birthmark?
0: I do.
1: Where is it?
0: It's in weird places, eh?
1: I have the most unique birthmark.
0: Where is it?
1: Ever.
0: Where is it?
1: On both of my feet. It looks like the bracelet. I'll show you.
0: What the hell? That's freaky.
1: What do you mean freaky?
0: It's freaky. Why do you have the bengele?
1: I asked my mom. I was like, why does my... It's so unique.
0: It's on my tummy. And then the other one is on my leg, Linda. The other one is closer to, you know, my bits.
2: Marshall, my brother.
0: Hello.
2: And sister Kia.
1: Hi.
2: Hi. None of them bits us guns on.
0: Ah.
2: Welcome. The Ronald Baholo, the local panel, the Bonalica Jiko, and the Bampiza. Is guns on, so is guns on. Nakula, the Mohore, I'm a married man, man. Classroom pizzas guns on, so mobile, I'm a banavacal inside. I come salacum pizza people, and pizzas guns on. So, aye, man, aye. Some nicknames. Sharp guys, enjoy your day.
0: Sharp guns on.
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0: Look at this lineup: Karen White, Duduzo, Makatini, Zonke, Vusinova, Liras, Java, Mandisi, Danchis, Babalwa, MSK, and DJ Nkosh. That is just not a concert. Come on. That is a piece of musical history on one single stage. The Bakwena Jazz Experience hits the Super Bowl on Saturday, the 29th of August. 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

0: the Greco Salto with your friend right here on UFM. Few seconds until we get to the news. Also, coming up in the next hour, we're going to get into Big Boost. So, Argentina nedlala mabane, so we have to catch up with
1: Veronica.
0: We are catching up with her in just a bit. That's coming up in the next hour. But for now, let's go to the news.
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2: Mogotsi Sloe Makausi Khatcha has accused the Department of Correctional Services of obstructing his ability to consult with his client. He adds that alternative arrangements are required to ensure proper consultations before the next court appearance.
3: If the court so permits, is there a possibility that this court can make an order that the correctional services allow us to enter these particular facilities using our laptops as well as our cell phones so that we can be in a position to properly consult and prepare for this particular matter?
2: Mogotsi remains in custody after the court rejected his second bail application. Silva Sibiya, News Note, Johannesburg Magistrate Court.
1: Komišene ya ditshwanelo tsa botho mo North West e tlhagisitse matshwenyego ka gore bontsi jwa ditlhabololo tsa technology mo tlhagisong ya dijo ga di ele tlhoko boleng le dikotla tsa tsone. 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
4: Since there is this investment in technology to improve food yields, have we seen like equal investment in technology to improve the nutritional outcomes of what we actually produce? Because from the conversations we are having, it seems that much of the investment in food technology is just to increase yields, but I'm not sure then if there's equal investment on how we can use technology to improve nutritional outcomes of the food that is being produced.
1: Motlhankela mogolo wa SASSA Themba Matlou o ikwetse go bašwa bao ba amogelang madi a dikotlo go a dirisa go itshedisa sentle le go itirela letseno tsa tota ditshono tsa tiro. 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Pego ka koketso dikobe.
5: Matlou told delegates that the agency is working to connect young beneficiaries with economic opportunities.
6: There are those that are very active and very smart, that the very first thing that we pay them, they create business. If you go to Val, you will see that a certain group of young people came together to establish a bakery. That's why they're saying you're moving from beneficiary to contributors. Because when we give you this money, you are then able to say, how do I contribute to the economic development of this country?
5: The summit forms part of the government's broader effort to empower youth and build sustainable livelihoods. Koketso Dikobe, News Note, Rustenburg.
1: South African Revenue Services, SARS, ya re e dira ka gotlhe go netefatsa fa dikgwebo le maphata a dirisanang le puso a duela lekgetho ka tshwanelo. Mokomišinara Dr. John Stone Makhubu a re ba etse tlhoko fa go na le ditheo tse di sa dueleng lekgetho sentle. Makhubu o buile jaana.
7: We've got about 44 billion rands that we are owed by people that are going doing business with the state. How do we change behavior when we exchange this information? Do we increase voluntary compliance or do we trigger other forms of non-compliance or changes that are adverse? Pick up those that should be VAT registered, for instance, that are not, but also to start to say, are you declaring in your VAT 201s, in your VAT returns, at the level that you should?
1: Tla janong re di konosetse ka ntlha kgolo. Kgetsi kgatlhanong le Brown Mogotsi e buseditswe morago. 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
1: Yo, bangani, yo, le rek, ke le rata jang, lona, mou, korapte se. But, ish, once again, ke le bua profession le etsang, le bula portal e be on point. Ke rata hore, if it's for the first time you're listening to this show, you're losing your virginity with the best man, UFM.
2: Make it introduce. Ke ke tsala bo kan ba mo emotional ke tsara le tsogo. For instance, ke mo bona. Ya, that's good.

0: It is Sam Deep together with Boucher, with Sheila, together with Niepel also is on this one. More songs are coming your way. Wale is on the way. Kelvin. Why can't I do Kevin? Yay. Kevin, why wanna Kevin? Kevin or long for melody voice note every day.
1: Oh, fun.
0: Clearly, 17 after 1 p.m. in just a bit, we'll be catching up with Veronica when it comes to the big boost. Because again, I said, "Ndala mo groupu nyarona."
2: Oh, what a shame!
0: Yo, all groups there so far on the show all have 2-2.
1: So all the other shows on the stations have two left.
0: Ronan has one.
1: So sad.
0: Yo, it's so flipping sad. Okay, I get this. I just saw this research over here. So 71% of men aged between 22 to 35 years old say they don't have the confidence to ask someone out.
1: Yeah.
0: Do you believe that?
1: I do.
0: When was the last time I was Sheila Marwen? How she will listen, Linhona no Muna.
1: Manchella or Michelle.
0: Oh, really? Oh, good DM.
1: Yes, Peg. No, in real life.
0: Really?
1: In real life. I get it
0: all. Arke Speg. Oh, oh.
1: Tata, yo, yo, yo.
0: So 71% of men and 79% actually of women care. Age between 22 and 35 say they don't have the confidence to ask someone out, according to the Institute of Family Studies 2026 State of Our Union's report. That's what they say. So the same survey found 63% of unmarried adults in that age range don't trust their own judgment about who to approach, and a majority of both men, 67%, and women, 61%, doubt their ability to read their social cues on dates.
1: Shame. I wish there was a crash course for this.
0: Of what? Hoshela?
1: Bapalelo. Or Batsaba.
0: Bazama. I mean, there are different ways of how, let's say, people in South Africa, for example, ba fletangating, for example. Oh, was that Ojil? That's one way, right?
1: That's not nice.
0: Well, it's
1: now
0: African
1: I'm
0: going
1: to start thinking, do I look hungry? Why would you ask me if Kijil?
0: But it's a South African way of Hoshela in a way, to some extent. Don't you agree?
1: A traffic cop stopped me, I think, over the weekend. And they asked me, I told them I'm going for a grocery run.
0: Yeah.
1: Damn. He was gay.

0: judging if I have children. Yeah,
1: even when I long one or not.
0: Yes.
1: Like, I love it. Send through your voice notes. Come through. I said no voice note too. I don't want that.
0: Remember when we were going to Porch? There was one, we had an outside broadcast
1: in
0: Porch.
1: Yes.
0: And we drove past Kuba Tleba Blomako. Remember him?
1: Yeah, I remember him.
0: Where is he?
1: But no.
0: He's so handsome.
1: Yeah, no, he was good looking. Oh. Yeah, one of the.
0: I know Remy Sizene. Aba misele kole mo mragarona mara ga tla go rona kutile basadi
1: kutile basadi ba re Marshall Marshall
0: so annoyed
1: 0762602815 let's have fun with this one. How do South Africans flirt without actually flirting? How do they flirt? How do you flirt? The whole lebeletse fela scenario tla bona motho a likeile page ya go
0: yotlhe. Stop that thing, man.
1: 0762602815. Join in the conversation. How do South Africans flirt without actually saying a thing, actually?
2: 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Connect with Michelle and Kia. WhatsApp 0762602815.
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0: is the cool sounds of Chris Brown with Fine China right here on UFM. More songs are coming your way before we get to the top of the hour. Jazz World is on the way. And at the same time, hey, you won't believe this. Young adults do not have the confidence to share. That is my rendition. Do not judge me. Do not judge me. So,
1: did you share your partner?
0: No, I didn't. Oh. I didn't share my partner.
1: Have you ever shared someone?
0: I had my ways.
1: Oh, so
0: I flirted. Yes, just like what we're talking about right now.
1: What did
0: flirting without actually flirting. So when he came into the club, I... Why are you judging me?
1: You met at the club. Wow.
0: Yes, we met at a club the first time. But we didn't start
1: what
0: dating
1: kind
0: there.
1: Of club? Strip club?
0: It was just a club, not a strip club. Just a normal club fella. He came in. I saw him. I poked at my friend. That is my husband. And then we laughed. And then we had a mutual friend. As he was sitting down, I said, come and sit next to me. And then he agreed. And then he sat next to me. And then the rest is history. That was my way of flirting. I made sure that I had a conversation with him. You know, ke utlo gore khate go etsa galang ka ntate mamang. What about you? Hey, what about you?
1: No, I've never shared a car.
0: No, like this subliminally.
1: I can do it. I mean, if I'm going to be very much attracted to you that I can't let you go, I'm probably just
0: going to...
1: Yeah,
0: okay, but you've never done like flirting without actually flirting with him?
1: Mm-mm.
0: Nothing?
1: No.
0: Kia, how are like
1: maybe, maybe I
0: on Instagram?
1: No, I did nothing. I did absolutely nothing. But I'm taking your
0: yes, go for what you
1: it.
0: Want. And that's what we were talking about. Send through your voice notes on the
1: Uconnect
0: app. 076-260-2815. How do South Africans flirt without actually flirting?
2: Hmm? Hey, good afternoon, boosters.
0: Hello.
2: Now how I flirt, especially social media. Can go picture it there, go Facebook, there. All the 5 years back, get bazaar up, look, get bazaar, dipolo. I'm going to dipolo, go home, mall, like a voo. Go home, the ball, I'm in boxing, I'm going to ball, go bazaar in box, go bazaar in box, go like it, get mall, get a ha, get my car, dipolo. I don't know how I enjoy my young battle style. Young Zola.
0: Young battle.
2: 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San Jose, stand up.
0: Shout out to you. 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

0: O sama anu se ma saba se ne ke ya.
1: Ta ga le ke jini
0: bona. Okay. U10. Oh, U10, unit 10.
1: Yebo.
0: U10 or unit 10?
1: Unit.
0: Oh.
1: Yes.
0: Oh. Yeah. That's a user, but you say you.
1: Finally, what

0: Why was I visiting zone?
1: I go my freaking car zone open.
0: Oh, leather unit.
1: Ra unit.
0: What is tunneling?
1: Where you come from?
0: Where do I come from? Rustenburg, yes.
1: Tlhabane West.
0: I don't need unit. I don't need unit.
1: Yes,
0: West.
1: I'm just talking about location and vibes.
0: Hey, I'm going to go to the zone. I don't need unit. I don't need zone.
1: I don't
0: need unit. Zone, okay?
1: No, no, no.
0: Zone.
1: I'm going to go to unit 3. Go best there. Go unit 3.
0: Go best there. Hey, I'm going to go to West.
1: Or, okay. Tlhabane guy. I'm going to Cape Town.
0: Come on, I'm going Well, earlier on, we were talking about earlier on, we were talking about how do South Africans flirt without actually flirting? Because there's a study that says there's about 71% of male and 79% of female. They can't share la, at all. Zero.
1: You know, and if you've just met someone and you tell them you're going to marry that person.
0: Yeah.
1: That's rude.
0: No, that's flirting.
1: No, it sounds like a threat.
0: It's not a threat. It's a promise.
1: How shebel? Li dumelang how do me this?
0: It's a promise.
1: Aru wena ke tloko nyala. Hey wena.
0: It's a promise. Mm. Or do you like it when they say Babuza mama?
1: No, I hate it.
0: Or when they call you by that same name.
1: That's no.
0: Okay, that's flirty. That's part of the South African way of flirting.
1: Calling a woman by the surname.
0: Yes, so
1: no.
0: That I show you
1: that you're
0: going to
1: change it.
0: I'm going to change
1: yours.
0: Nonsense. 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
1: O tlela papa ga mo subitsa nna ratlhagane. E bothung.
0: Ke wena te ga wa eta. 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O etile. Whether double barrel.
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0: That's a South African way of flirting, my G. Huh?
1: No.
0: Longa it's a double barrel. Kya mogetse ratlhagane nkosi. Se sala.
1: Nkosi. Ke go bleletse re ga go le ba go ma.
0: O le ba go. Ka re ke na le
1: kapena.
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0: Did you know that municipalities in the Dr. Ruth Sekgomotso Mompati district have joined hands to, among other things, pave roads to address non-provision of water and reduce crime through area lighting? 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

0: It is Jess Well to Kutela together with Elaine on this one, and Skylar is also on the Skylar. Tyler, who are you? Hi. Velo yena right here on UFM. Why you don't be na yari ke?
1: Yari?
0: Velo yena. 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
1: Dina la me ke ke amoga tsotlherela. 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
0: How do South Africans flirt without flirting?
2: Hey, Michelle Nkia.
0: Hello.
2: Hey, batho. 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
0: Le bokete gore.
2: Ke nete, but otherwise how do it? I befriend you, you become friends. I praise you, Kilabon. Hey, you look nice. Hey, yo, this looks beautiful on you. Hey,
0: hey.
2: Up until we are friends, and then we ended up being partners.
0: Yeah, sure. Aribile has in a lunch, I'm a provider. Hooking the fish. Hala, la hooking.
3: Hey, Marlon, I love what Tony and Jerry. Good angle of it, Alessab.
0: Anyways, Mikasa is coming up in the next hour also. The big boost, the FIFA World Cup is coming up right after these.
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5: The temperature khajana Rustenburg Mahikeng le Pretoria 22 degrees. 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
1: Matlou told delegates that the agency is working to connect young beneficiaries with economic opportunities.
2: There are those that are very active and very smart, that the very first event that we pay them, they create business. If you go to Vaal, you will see that a certain group of young people came together to establish a bakery. That's why they're saying you're moving from beneficiary to contributors. Because when we give you this money, you are then able to say, how do I contribute to the economic development of this country?
1: The summit forms part of the government's broader effort to empower youth and build sustainable livelihoods. Koketso Dikobe, Newsnote, Rustenburg.
0: Komišene ya ditshwanelo tsa botho mono North West e tlhagisitse matshwenyego ka gore bontsi jwa ditlhabololo tsa thekenoloji mo tlhagisong ya dijo ga di ele tlhoko boleng le dikotla tsa tsone. 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
3: Since there is this investment in technology to improve food yields, have we seen like equal investment in technology to the nutritional outcomes of what we actually produce? Because from the conversations we are having, it seems that much of the investment in food technology is just to increase yields, but I'm not sure then if there's equal investment on how we can use technology to improve nutritional outcomes of the food that is being produced.
0: Motlatsatona wa lefapha la thuto e kgolwane Nomusa Dubengcube o gateletse botlhokwa jwa go ela tlhoko seemo sa boitekanelo jwa mmele le tlhaloganyo ya baithuti. 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
4: A student can be navigating financial strains and still run 90 kilometers for the pride of the university. A student insisting can still be bold enough residents and still produce world-class artisans, scholars, aviators, designers. Our students who are waiting for every problem to be solved because they excel. They are excelling now, today, in the middle of every struggle that we are experiencing and that we are here to address.
0: Yo mongwe wa batshameki ba bašwa ba di-Springboks, Ntuthuko Mqunu, a re o tlile go dirisa tšhono ya go akaretswa mo setlhopheng sa go emela naga kgatlhanong le Scotland go tlhagisa bokgoni jwa gagwe. 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
5: First and foremost, it's a privilege to be back in the Springbok mix, and yeah, like you said, building on that confidence from the season, because the coaches do well to make sure that we keep to our standards with whatever franchise you're at. So building onto that confidence and coming into camp to add value in whatever way and contribute to the plans that we have. Yeah, I'm really looking forward to that.
0: Tla jaanong re di konosetse ka ntlha kgolo. 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

0: money, money, money, money. 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
1: Ice Fair, listen again. Hey, Baba, sing again, Baba.
0: Bap, la, bafana,
1: Ice Fair, listen again. Again, Baba.
0: I was trying. Ooh, aye. Ah, mas palada, Baba. Easy, so we listen again. I went. Yo. Yeah. Hey.

0: It is DJ Maporisa, Moonchild, Senelie, Busi, Soa, DJ Tira, Midnight Staring right here on UFM. Kulichan is on the way. 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
0: Alrighty, Kia, we played yesterday. Group D, the only person left, the only team left, I should say.
2: Yeah.
0: Oh, it really sucks. So let's have a listen to Veronica.
2: Veronica.
0: Our lines are still down, so we can't call her, unfortunately. And we can't do countdown challenge. Oh my gosh. What nightmare is this?
3: So hi, the boosters. Hi, Kia and Masha.
0: Hello.
3: Yo, but I should do me the young. It is the Argentina. If we like a match, I should have Messi or Bonita Salah nonsense.
0: Yeah,
3: it is Argentina won. Got three. Egypt got two. Losses got two. So we'll just wait for the next game. Sunday. It's Argentina is playing against Switzerland. I think it's at 3 in the morning.
0: Yo.
3: So we'll wait for that game. But thanks to Tubu Messi, but we are still within. Argentina is doing the thing. So it looks like we're going to take the cup.
0: Please.
3: I'm seeing the light.
0: Yeah, bro. I agree with you. Agree with you.
2: Yes.
0: Karibu defenders are Ronaldo, Hadili.
2: Dilalangaru.
0: It's a hate watching. Do you get what I'm saying?
2: No, man.
0: They
2: it's
0: were.
2: It's not nice seeing your favorite go down the drain like that.
0: Ay, usiyam, utsui, la, tama, eh. Yo, na gina sepe le Ronaldo. Na gana rgeni, gane, le.
2: Messi, le, no, na gana rgeni.
0: Messi, gane, gane.
2: Ona
0: li di World Cup trophies. Messi, Ronaldo, nani.
2: Next. Only the trophy, the Ballon d'Or.
0: The Ballon d'Or.
2: Yes.
0: Miss Una, let's go.
2: Oh, it's
0: good. Romance. Pelo, Rebosha Pelo, Mawane, Group Ya Pelo, Itzuile. Mare, funny enough, we're the only ones who long horre, Renali, Team E1 here. In this entire thing. Ugh, that sucks. So, the quarterfinals so far, France taking on Morocco. Who is France, Kia?
2: France is Group I.
0: Group I, which is?
2: That's Pelu, no?
0: No, it is. Oh, let me double check Linda. Oh my gosh. Oh my gosh. Where did you put these things? Group I, it is. Breakfast, yeah.

0: Petcash ke bo Petcash bo Morocco.
1: They're winning.
0: Yes, Morocco ke bo mang?
1: Morocco is a group C.
0: Group C, which is you and the boys
1: again.
0: Yes, so it's Petcash in the morning going up against Babita Nareba, the boys. So Mar tonight there is simula ka which the quarterfinals listen just need to thoma ka jeko nge ke le ke focus mo ba ka jeko eh ke bone. Yeah, it is you and the boys going up against
1: you in the morning.
0: Yeah, breakfast with you. We finally try. So mama malina le le try.
1: Breakfast with you.
0: Yeah, breakfast with you. O wanna give me what win? Na ke batle Morocco win. Ah,
1: come on.
0: Ke Mbappe pele ga Africa. I'm Morocco jiwe. Morocco ke bo mang? Ke bo you and the boys.
1: They don't even like us.
0: Yeah, they don't like us. Exactly.
1: The Moroccans, not
0: Yeah, no, abata mai.
1: What do they identify as?
0: As Moroccans. I don't even know how to put it.
1: Okay.
0: Yeah. So good luck to them. The quarterfinals are starting this evening at 10 p.m. So France, which is you and the boys. No. Breakfast, Lipet Cash, and then Morocco give
1: you and the boys.
0: Anyways, as you know, every time your country wins, you stay alive in the competition. Okay. But the moment your team gets eliminated, you also get eliminated from the World Cup. One team, one listener, one dream, who will survive all the way till the final and become UFM's ultimate World Cup champion. 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
1: Fraser, you are

0: Jazz Nova with That Night, the 99's retake. Not the first one. I don't like the first one. I like two. The two one is the one. It's the one. It's the one. Eish! Murata, Murata, Murata! Yo, yo, yo!
1: I can't wait.
0: Yeah. What is it? The first?
1: The 1st of August.
0: Hey!
1: Ay, yo, yo, yo.
0: And then you also recognize it. Indali lady, Hadlapo UFM, tomboy.
1: Keep bagging as a mamba. Corre, Majita Babo.
0: We bagging as a no. Catch a go release OTV.
1: I get it.
0: Yes, says Outia Nete. Talking about relationships and whatnot, polygamy. Come on, I can find out that Lina last one la polygamy way. Nah. Why lit? Umpulel.
1: I don't know it.
0: You don't know?
1: How's this a tape?
0: It's a tape.
1: It's a tape is stolen from Stembu.
0: Yeah, it's okay, Stembu.
1: But what is it?
0: Lenyalo. Lali fufa.
1: For real?
0: Yes.
1: Wow.
0: Damn. O kuro kuro ya ye tlhalosa yone ka botla.
1: Ke se so sa rona Batswana.
0: Ke sa rona ke
1: ya.
0: How?
1: No.
0: Why is Nali Lina?
1: Because they had they needed a way to explain it in our native tongue. That's the only reason why Sinali Lina la
0: Sitembu.
1: It's something inherent for the Zulu nation and other nations, not for Botswana. Sitembu.
0: Lenyalo la lifufa.
1: Ke ra gona, ga se lenyalo la rona, ke la lifufa.
0: I was so shocked yesterday. I was like, what? Lenyalo la lifufa. Hectic. Let's guys. Let's and how did you get Musadi ke na at least ang kaitedi o ilong koroto niya.
1: So I must go and
0: you
1: hunt
0: must go.
1: A second wife for you.
0: Ore, ntate phone ping wa tlhaloganya gore
1: ke
0: ke motona nyana. So kwa ena tshontse o ye, isn't the other way around.
1: That's not for us.
0: Lenyalo la lifufa.
1: So modio tse sentse rona bo Batswana ba kgolapeng.
0: Ke ke tsaro ona ke khale ba di etsa di botse. 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
1: O pa ke tlhogo kwa leng go tse.
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0: It is Questa with Nyaka Nyaka right here on UFM. Hey, emzinemzinsizwa iyalatela.
1: Yaduma
0: emzinemzinsizwa. Hello, Jomo.
2: Hey, how are you guys doing? Dintambo.
0: Are he.
1: Bagolo ba dumediswa ka he mon.
2: Ah, wa kire he, kire dumelang batho ba bantle le kae.
1: Ke kae papa?
0: O joang.
2: Ao are teng. Lena, how are you doing? Ke ya ke. Ile pile gumisa ke ya Marshall Kopo Chief tenyan. Hi Kia, how you doing? Hi Kia, how you doing?
1: Le kae malume.
2: Ao are teng, ma le jile ka tshino ma.
1: Do I look like I'm hungry?
2: No, I'm just asking. Akere these are the questions you ask.
1: LOML.
2: How? Oh, can I send the money? All right, don't worry. The money is coming. Check out phone.
0: Hey!
2: Marshall, no ring.
0: Now I go home. What's the difference between 3 and 6? Go in Zine, Zin, Zin, Zwang.
2: Well, I think this one is perfect for us. When is the right time for me to introduce Kia to the family? When is it the right time for you to introduce your partner to the family? Pepper says, introduce this person as early as possible in the relationship. But then Salt says, no, delay the introduction because you don't know people's true colors. Michelle, this one is yours. Where do you fall between the two?
0: I think when you are ready, wena, as an individual, don't listen to anyone. As an individual, hello, Kore, when I was already to introduce Kia. Go ahead.
2: Oh, Michelle, man, your relationshiping skills have improved, eh?
0: What do you mean? They've always been here.
2: No, only future wanyala very soon, Michelle. You, Kia.
0: Did you answer for Ruke?
2: And that's you.
3: Okay, thank you so much. Lefetsa le re batho bereka.
0: Thank you.
3: And a good one to share na games in essence. Waiting to nyane ka re chan chaus ya bo me.
0: Bye-bye.
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5: We interrupt your regular programming with breaking news out of Rustenburg. Reports are flooding in as flames have been reported at President Boulevard. Eyewitnesses say the blaze is coming from Nandi Braai.
6: That's right. I'm standing right in the middle of the heat at Nandi Braai. The fire is perfectly braaiing vorst, chicken, short ribs and beef flavors. Barbecue, mild and hot served with bap, dombola and even dean.
5: Nandi Braai will be opening and lighting up flames near your area soon. 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Taste so much more.
0: For the first time in history, the Summa Cum Laude International Youth Music Festival is landing on African soil. From the 7th to the 10th of August, the Sun City Super Bowl will host incredible youth choirs, orchestras, and ensembles from all over the world. This is a massive celebration of global talent and cultural excellence, and the public concerts are open to everyone. Tickets are incredibly accessible.

ranging from just 100 rand to 120 at tickets.tixa.co.za, which covers your resort entry as well. Come witness the world unite through music. 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

0: is Hyperphonic with Iqanda le Grootman. 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
1: Ya lute.
0: Yalizwela. We are out of here. We're back tomorrow. Thank you for tuning in, boosters. I know. Haretse countdown challenge haretse. 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
1: Mara
0: and he has to blame.

0: and Morena and Jones.
1: Ah, they have coming Black up. Jesus and Morena on one show.
0: Whoa,
1: on an anointed show. Whoa.
0: We are out of here. They're coming up between 3 and 6. Good afternoon.
1: Bye.
0: Hi, Suga.
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2: The temperature ga jana Rustenburg le Mahikeng 22, Johannesburg 19 degrees. 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
3: We have also handed over number of WISIC projects where rural water projects were implemented and completed, and we can attest to the fact that members of the community have appreciated those efforts. We shall elaborate. There are a number of them, coming from the WISIC, the RBIC and MIG, and as requested by the chair, we shall give thorough details as and when we submit a written report.
2: Magato a go fokotswa ga tekanyetso kabo e setse le matshosetsi a magolo mo lephateng la boitekanelo mo nageng. 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
1: Motswale, di draw comparisons between the two systems, painting a worrying picture of the public health care.
2: At the moment, the system favors the rich. I said this many times, and I remember in one meeting in the government of national unity, they were saying, no, you are talking nonsense. There are many blacks. It's not only for the rich, meaning they were telling us that it's blacks who are poor. Yes, I am black. I've got a medical aid. But the fact remains that only 10% of the African population are on medical aid.
1: While the government prepares for the implementation of the National Health Insurance, the DA AfriForum and other right-wing groups are opposing it in court. Kgaogelo Magolego, Newsnote, Pretoria.
0: Motswaledi o tlhagisitse gape matshwenyego ka kgetololo ya bosemorafe fa go tla mo ditirelong tsa boitekanelo.
2: So while we believe there's a democracy and our system is non-Russia, you can see there's a very serious Russia element whereby those of a particular color are well catered for and the majority who belongs to a different color are still in trouble.
0: Motlatsatona wa lefapha la thuto e kgolwane Nomusa Dubengcube o gateletse botlhokwa jwa go ela tlhoko seemo sa boitekanelo jwa mmele le tlhaloganyo ya baithuti. 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
3: A student can be navigating financial strains and still run 90 kilometers for the pride of the university. 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
0: Tla jaanong re dikonosetse ka ntlhakgolo. Bothati jwa sedika sa Dr. Ruth Segomotse Mompati bo batlisisa tiego ya projeke ya metsi kwa Taung. Dikalo tsa ura eno re etsa tse dingwe mo ureng e latelang.
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5: And watch your sports headlines. Springbok coach Rassie Erasmus says Scotland's win over Argentina had no influence on his team selection for Saturday's test. And Egypt coach Hossam Hassan has accused match officials of favouring Argentina following his side's dramatic 3-2 FIFA World Cup last 16 defeat. Jones Lohalolach. These and more at 20 past 3.
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6: Well, good afternoon. Let's quickly take a look at your latest in terms of traffic. Remember that you can contribute towards the traffic by sending us a message on the WhatsApp number. We'll start in Potch, where if you're coming from the Boskop area, there's a slight delays that you will experience on the R501 way that's leading into Potch. So just exercise some caution. Also on James Morocco Avenue, there is some delays that you will experience. Then we move towards Mufftown. If you're on Nelson Mandela, this is past the First Avenue. That's where you will be delayed for about 2 minutes as there is some traffic that you will find there. Then we'll move towards Rustenburg, where traffic is also picking up in the CBD this afternoon. If you are moving from Tlhabane, this is on Swartregens Road from Monareng Street right up until Dr. Morocco Drive. Leaving Tlhabane, you will see there is heavy delays that will keep you there for about 3 minutes on the R104 East. In the CBD, there's slight delays if you are driving on Nelson Mandela Drive. This is towards Kloppe Street as well as President Thabo Mbeki Way. There is traffic that is leading right up until the Rustenburg Mall. So please just be careful if you're driving there. Then we'll leave it in Pretoria, where traffic has also been picking up. There's heavy traffic on Eskiam Patlele Drive. This is as you enter the R80 East. There is delays that you will find there. Traffic lights are not working if you're on Formhagen. This is as you approach Rebecca there. Then there is some delays that you will anticipate. We'll leave it in the west on Transoranya Road towards WF Nkomo. There is heavy traffic that you can anticipate. 3 minutes of delays. 0762602815. That's the number you can report traffic on. Keep your eyes on the road, ears on UFM.
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4: 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Jomo, Jones, and Morena Matsena driving you home. 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

0: It's been featuring on our top Shazam songs for the past 4 weeks. It's music coming from DJ R Flame. This one, Ow Ow, it's the Afrotech mix. It's music taking us to the time 15:10, and that's exactly how we enter and we get into the Wednesday edition of You and the Boys. Welcome to it, man. We definitely come in between the hours of 3 and 6 o'clock. We meant to drive home safely together, and that's what we need you to come and gather and do with us on this afternoon. But you know, Agazaiki one, definitely we're going to do this alone. Mm. It's me, you, and the boys. The Mshimane is on the other side. He's there. Mm. The only Mshimane. The Mshimane.
1: Everyone, I'm the only Mshimane.
0: How are you? You are embracing Mshimane.
1: I'm the boys. Yeah, hola. We're boys.
2: Okay.
1: Like Argentina. All
0: right.
1: Argentina radio.
0: Oh. Okay, also, what do you say? Also, guys, you remember when we were starting in the World Cup? And then there's people in Africa who were saying, yeah, South Africa must lose. Why are you guys being those people with Egypt?
1: No, we wanted Egypt to win. I wanted Egypt to win.
0: God knows you didn't.
2: No, I'm honest and fair. And if it's something else, I'm sorry, guys, but... to all those North Africans, they don't call themselves Africans. That's my worry.
0: Okay.
2: And they've said it. It's not me, I'm saying it.
1: Yeah, to me, it's not stipulated. About it's not about the politics. To me, it's just about Mo Salah. It's just about Mo Salah.
2: No, I love Mo Salah.
1: Listen, I love Mo Salah.
2: I love Mamush.
1: You know what I mean? Exactly. So I just wanted to see the team progress to the next stage.
0: We love Mo Salah, right? But we don't necessarily agree with the stance of the whole team.
1: And one other thing is that wouldn't a World Cup be interesting if we don't have Portugal and we don't have Argentina?

0: And just look at the talents in the teams. You know what I mean? Mm-hmm. But sadly, Argentina had to take it within the last couple of... Well, it was the last 10 minutes.
1: All right.
0: 10 last to 20.
2: 7 minutes.
1: So just quickly,
2: minutes.
1: Guys, mm. where are we going? Where are we, who are you seeing in the finals before we...
2: It's France and Argentina.
1: Okay.
0: Yeah. I'm seeing Spain and Argentina.
1: All right. Wow. I was saying Spain and Argentina.
0: Yeah.
2: There's no way Messi will never reach the final.
0: There's no way Messi will...
1: Well, listen. We want to
0: talk about politics.
2: No, it's fine. But there's no way. It's Messi and it's Messi and Mbappe in the finals.
0: Messi regular FIFA.
1: Listen, you can already tell that the boys are here. We want to find out from your side how your Wednesday is going. 0762602815. That's where you can get in contact with us. You can write it as a status. What's up, Mazala? What's up, Joe Bra? Whoever you can. Joma Chubby 60 Ninja with the boys on UFM. Dumen.
3: It's the 326 Avenue, accompanying you home.

And it sounds like a song that was released yesterday. This one dates back to the year 2018. 24th of August is when it was released. Music from Moby Dixon. Something Soweto is also on that one. It's music taking us to the time 15:17. We are at

0: Salt and Pepper.
1: All right, welcome to Salt or Pepper. Today's one is very simple. So studies on love and family in South Africa have indicated that family approval is very big in South Africa, especially amongst us black people. Introducing your partner to your family is considered a very important step in your relationship. In fact, according to the Northwest University Youth Survey that was done in 2019, they've actually illustrated that family structure and living arrangements remain important part of adult relationship experiences. So we value this very much into a whole in our lives. So the big question is, when is it appropriate, or when is the appropriate time for you to introduce your partner to your family? Is it something to do now or later on? Pepper says, Jomani, do it now. Do it as early as possible as you can. Now, specifically. Or maybe Salt, who says, delay the introduction because you really never know the person's true colors. Gents, where do you fall? Now or later? Salt says later. Pepper says now.
2: I say later.
1: Why later?
2: I say later. Okay, sharp. Just a young story, right?
1: Oh, yeah?
2: Yeah, met this girl, sharp, and then she was at my place, and then Mamzo came unannounced, and then I was out of the yard. I come back, I'm trying to tell Mamzo, get you. She already told Mamzo, for
1: this is my man.
2: This is my man. Okay, no. Okay.
1: Gone.
2: Gone. Hasaleyo.
1: All right.
2: So now, I want to see Mamzo, akopanele every month or every week or every year. No, it's got to be later when I know this person is my person.
1: That's one of the best player explanations that are there. But Bira Jones, let's give it to you.
3: I was expecting that. Anyway, I'm not shocked. Now, I will always make sure I introduce you when I am sure. That's me. I will introduce when I am sure. But the turnaround for me, which is nice but sad, is I've been introduced a lot in my past exes. Nzohote mama, meet my mama, meet my all of them. Now I'm a good man again. But the yaro, abam pono wana mukanya na rafa umu. 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
4: Imela batside. Hello, my boy.
3: Yeah. So again, now I've met all the parents of all my exes. Yeah.
1: Listen, man. We want to know from your side. 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
1: Strong. 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
8: Now let's get straight into the sports, starting off with rugby. Springbok coach Rassie Erasmus says Scotland's win over Argentina had no influence on his team selection for Saturday's test at Loftus Versfeld. Now Erasmus has stuck to his plan of rotating players to build depth ahead of next year's Rugby World Cup, making 10 changes to the starting side. He expects a tougher challenge from Scotland than last week's clash with England, but is confident the new look Bok

0: team is ready. And then off to the World Cup, Morocco coach Mohamed Ouabi's remarkable journey continues after guiding the Atlas Lions to a historic FIFA World Cup quarterfinal. Now the 49-year-old, who once told he wasn't suited to become a teacher, has won praise for Morocco's exciting attack football since taking charge just 3 months before the tournament. Ouabi says the team's success has been built on unity, with Morocco now preparing for a blockbuster quarterfinal against France. And then Egypt coach Osama Hassan has accused match officials of favoring Argentina following a such dramatic 3-2 FIFA World Cup last 16 defeat. Now the Pharaohs led 2-0 before Argentina staged a stunning comeback, with Lionel Messi helping inspire the turnaround. Hassan questioned several refereeing decisions, including a disallowed Egyptian goal and a late penalty appeal, claiming those moments denied Egypt to place in the World Cup quarterfinals. Now that's your 320 Sports. I'm Moreno Matena Kiabatena on your UFM Sports.
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0: music sounds better with you. It's music coming from Daft Punk. What a beautiful jam this one is. Apparently they were offered about 3 million to just, you know, do another full studio album. And they said, no, we're definitely not going to do that. It's music taking us to the time, 15:30. 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
0: Afternoon, let's quickly take a look at your latest in traffic. We start in Mufftown, where traffic is picked up, specifically on Nelson Mandela Drive. This is past the First Avenue. That's where you will see a little bit of delays this afternoon. Also on Dr. Albert Lithuli Road, towards also from Bray Road. That's where there is moderate traffic that you will see there this afternoon. Please be careful if you are also driving out in Poch. There is delays specifically on Dr. James Morocco Avenue towards the Governor Mbeki Street. Then if you're moving towards the Saddlebrook Estate on Modder Dam Road, there's an accident that happened there that's delaying some cars towards Canal Road. So also please be careful if you are driving specifically in that area of town. Then we move towards Rustenburg, where traffic is also picked up.

0: this afternoon. If you are driving in on Swartregens Road, this is towards Tlhabane, there is delays that you will experience before the Dr. Morocco Drive, as well as from Oxford Road. There is some delays that you will find there as well. We move towards Pretoria. There is delays on Eskom Patele Drive. This is towards the R80 East. That's where you will be queuing a bit. If you also are moving from town, this is on Fasaki. There's delays towards W.F. Nkomo. So also please exercise caution if you are driving in that side of town. We leave it in the west where there is heavy traffic on Transoranya Road. This is towards the garage there at the intersection with W.F. Nkomo. 076-260-2815. That's where you can report any traffic. Keep your eyes on the road. Ears on UFA.
1: Go home, ladies and gentlemen. Let's go home.
2: Chaisa, Rivaye. Jomo, Jones and Morena Matsena driving you home. It's You and the Boys, Monday to Friday, 3 to 6 p.m. UFM, in tune with you.
0: Of course, so we are still in tune with you. It's called You and the Boys. So we're getting into it. The salt or pepper, Yarnaga Chino, speaks about when do you introduce your partner to your family. So there was a situation that made it onto... Kana King, it's up along.
3: Yeah.
0: Where there was a lady who actually went and there was something at the family, and then they realized that the father-in-law is actually an ex of hers.
3: What?
0: Yes. So in my mind, I'm like, guys, if that introduction had happened earlier in life, we would have known by then. So sometimes delaying the progress or the process of introducing your family members to your partner, it might be delaying, you know, your ultimate breakup. Because what if your family member knows something about this person that might be privy to you at that moment?
4: John, but it doesn't make sense.
0: Okay, for that lady, yes, in your brain.
4: No, but here's my chat. Mm. As much as I'm not introducing you, Moba Tsarimbag, but at least, either through pictures or maybe, you know what I mean?
3: Okay.
4: For
3: Omone
4: Papa, because that don't put a no after 9 years.
0: For me and your dad.
3: Yeah, I don't know me and your dad. I'm Papa. I'm Reggie Reggie.
4: I'm Mr. Legally V.
3: I'm Reggie Reggie.
0: Yo.
4: Come on.
0: So I don't know from your side, when is it the right time to actually, appropriate time to introduce your partner to your family? Pepper says, introduce it earlier as possible. They already feel the relationship has real promise and want the important people in their lives to actually know who they are dating. And Salt says, no, delay it. They may prefer to wait until they know that the relationship is likely to last a bit longer. Let's hear from you, 076-260-2815.
5: Hi, you and the Jan.
3: Hi.
5: I didn't hear which one is Salt, which one is Pepper.
4: Yeah.
5: But I think introducing later, man.
4: Introducing
5: after a year, at least you can start from a year.
0: What if there are certain people what if there are certain people that they get reassurance by meeting your people? Because there's people that they get reassured. I met your even if not your family, maybe your friends and your closest people. For me, I don't know where I fall between the two. I get sort of pepper or salt in because for me, I feel like, why isn't it organic, guys? Why don't we plan or meet? Why doesn't it just happen by chance? You know,
4: by chance.
0: No, not tomorrow. Like
4: chance, it means anytime.
0: No, but not like, I mean chance. Make it organic.
4: Organic, yeah, and Kim.
3: Chomo, when you're serious about someone, then you know her akopanele parents.
0: Yeah,
3: when you're serious, rather than the way it's not when you are flirting, or sansoba to check a horror wena. So long about to check a usushoka in Oscar me introduce 076-260-2815. Welcome to You and the Boys. My name is Jones Black. Ar nakare, firstborn, yaluna, ki intro.
4: Firstborn.
3: we
4: wait to have a kid,
3: yeah,
4: and then no gili girabatadin.
3: Hey, I get a wobby hamulato. Wanaka wounds ya, no more. Kimura, like Honabaku.
0: Wanaka evidence.
3: Yes.

0: interrupt your regular programming with breaking news out of Rustenburg. Reports are flooding in as flames have been reported at President Boulevard. Eyewitnesses say the blaze is coming from Nandi Braai.
1: That's right. I'm standing right in the middle of the heat at Nandi Braai. The fire is perfectly braaiing vorst, chicken, short ribs and beef flavors. Barbecue, mild and hot, served with pap, dombola and even dean.
0: Nandi Braai will be opening and lighting up flames near your area soon. Nandi Braai. Taste so much more.
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0: If you remember that whole beef that was happening, 2005 Music Awards, Fat Joe took to stage and, you know, shots fired at 50 Cent. And I know, man, beautiful music that's coming through right here. That's what we always do, right?
1: Afternoon, guys.
2: Afternoon, Kevin.
1: I just made a voice note to thank you for the song. So. Hey. I hope you guys are good, man.
2: We're good, Kevin.
1: Miss you, Renta, he keep a feed. So all is well.
0: Yeah, no, I saw the kids crying for Messi, but you know what? You know how it is, right?
2: every person will cry for the GOAT, man.
0: Of course, man. That's why we're here. We're taking you to the time, 6 o'clock. In the middle of the conversation is a salt or pepper. Kinakwe fing ilong kori, you should be introducing your partner to your family. Is it as early as possible in the relationship, or do you delay it so that it happens later? Salt says delay the process. Just, you know, give them some time. And then Pepper says just do it as early as possible. Let's take the first voice note.
3: Mobotswana, we don't introduce.
0: Oh yeah,
3: how on a Christmas you just take a umisa ko hai and then a bajo and a cousin, and then that's how you introduce her. But how we say but this is my future kana jam, because what if you introduce our again and the next thing about disappear?
2: Yeah,
3: so you don't introduce per se, you just invite her to your family during Christmas, and then if she doesn't come back next Christmas or around

0: It's Ali Mobotswana.
1: Ali, I think I love that.
2: I love
1: that. No, I think you must use that. Wabona, that is a good one. Hasat, like next Christmas, yes. It's Chile.
2: Wabona, that's what I was saying about the organicness. Allow it to happen organically. Even go party in your family, not just.
1: No, Marjom, it's Christmas. Everyone, the family is there, the cousins. So get right, it's up.
2: Obvious, we're going to Morata,
1: Christmas. Yeah, Mjana, yeah, next week, we're ready bonus. Hello, hello,
3: hello, team.
1: Hi.
3: Hello.
1: How
3: are you? Na partner ya ka nka introduce later to my family. The reason being ke batla go mona in all the seasons, ke batla mona ga kwatile thata, ga itumetse thata, ga utlwile botlhoko, gore ke batla mona gore o reacta yang and then o handle yang different kinds of situations. 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
2: Yes.
3: O nyala o etsa phoso wa bone.
2: All right.
3: Ke se nice.
2: Spawn the nice. And all well, Nate, it's better to just, you know, not even be there if needs be. We're Lambra Jones.
1: Spawn nice. Wow, let no gotta introduce a go to my mama can only spawn nice. But I tell him when I can tell him morning. But guys, afternoon, the boys, I'm with you. Lena, I'm chilling and listening. Jagalit and Kabullo. Yes, my para a game. I love you guys. Thank you so much. We tell Momo, thank you. Urumitimula it's at your Momo 076-260-2815. Yes, you are you and the boys. This is UFM. We are in tune with you. And now I was introduced 2 months before I got my first child. Ibile the way Nebali happy cutting. They thought my now husband is gay, and 2 months later I was pregnant. And then Marine Gelingwezi Yamalapa Manzi Yong got introduced to a lot shem. Na arike pepo bitoko momor holebuhile. Thank you so much.
2: Thank you so much for that one.
4: Eish na dumelang bagolo.
1: Hello,
4: the only thing I don't want, ne, the reason why I won't bring anybody earlier. I got into Lago okay ngwanole. Wait into you. Yeah, I got into you. What if I lose standards and then you're not going to be introduced to you?
1: No, get your standards in order. Yeah. Lose the standard.
2: Also, like, if you introduce the cheapy, don't come back and introduce a, you know, a ruse.
1: Introduce a cheapy.
2: Listen, let's take the last one.
5: And in regards to salt and pepper, I feel like the best time to introduce how to introduce banyana to our families.
2: We introduce a ning. When is it the right time? Salt says, do it later. Piper says, now.
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2: Bollywood music lovers, pull over for this one. 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

0: Donald, I deserve. I want to send a shout out to Nomo and Demaloy. Good afternoon, Jomo Jones Morena. We're together from Swiza, tuning in on 97.3. You can be like her and writer and like our social media platforms, Ratengmo, Facebook, and everywhere else. But right now, we're having the big conversation asking you simply, where do you fall between our salt or pepper? Wela Mokai, are you of the notion that says, let's introduce our partners as early as possible? You know, I mean, some people keep their romantic life separate until they're comfortable sharing it with their family members, especially, you know, parents. Are you one of those that says, no, I'm going to do it when I'm ready? Or maybe you are just like Pepper, who says, Nabona, Naibi Lady Satoa, we introduce into the relationship. There's quite a number of comments that are coming through. Yeah, you can definitely rock them there.
1: All right. Hey, Batubaka. 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
0: 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I'm not go back home. Guys, guess what?
2: Yeah.
0: One thing I'm for sure that I'm rent. Kikwabo, ni kwa nanting. So this is why it's very, very much important. We tell to go home to our house. Something holy aid. 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
2: also I think it goes with respect a lot ho trompa I don't think you should introduce everyone like just because now it's like you don't respect ko hai now every single person you meet
1: needs someone
2: when I introduce wa le ba re matla re wena o nyala kae
1: wa go ne le backbone
2: let's take the last one
5: yo ish isan erre ba go kirele da mata wa le easy damn
2: imagine paying rent for someone that lives ko gabo like she lives in her bedroom ya ko yena and then you are paying rent for that
1: ah jo ma those are nice stories those are simple stories but ba khile di back room a romela ngwanyana a re no we thinking ba bona back room ya lona like yo gate ke yo se ga gen tlo ga fetse wa ga e fela ntwa fetse be go tena
2: na go tomola roof I'm taking the roof with me
1: wa itse ma po go pokeng we
2: is your news that's coming up thank you so much for interacting
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8: We have also handed over number of WISIC projects where rural water projects were implemented and completed, and we can attest to the fact that members of the community have appreciated those efforts. We shall elaborate. There are a number of them, coming from the WISIC, the RBIC, and MIG, and as requested by the chair, we shall give thorough details as and when we submit a written report.
7: Tswaragano magareng ga puso ya Northwest le batsa karolo ba ba maleba e tshwanetse go ngwela bašwa le baagi ka kakaretso. 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
9: Lenkopane sought to reiterate the significance of this hub in skills and economic development.
10: It is a provincial asset that must serve the people of the Northwest through our Memorandum of Understanding COO, including the Memorandum of Understanding Jimmy that we have with the university. We want this hub to become a center for skills development, for incubation, innovation, and entrepreneurial commercialization and market access. 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

0: must help to produce entrepreneurs.
1: She implored young people to utilize opportunities and resources offered by the hub to empower themselves. Tshego Fatsoletsie, News Note, Rustenburg.
2: Makgato a go fokotsa gatekanyetso kabo e setse e le matshosetsi a magolo mo lephateng la boitekanelo mo nageng. 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Pego ka kgaogelo magolego.
3: Motsoaledi drew comparisons between the two systems, painting a worrying picture of the public health care.
4: At the moment, the system favors the rich. I said this many times, and I remember in one meeting, the government of national unity was saying, no, you are talking nonsense. There are many blacks. It's not only for the rich, meaning they were telling us that it's blacks who are poor. Yes, I am black. I've got a medical aid. But the fact remains that only 10% of the African population are on medical aid.
3: While the government prepares for the implementation of the National Health Insurance, the DA AfriForum and other right-wing groups are opposing it in court. Kgaogelo Magolego, News Note, Pretoria.
2: Motsoaledi o tlhagisitse gape matshwenyego ka kgetololo ya bosemorafe fa go tla mo ditirelong tsa boitekanelo.
4: While we believe there's a democracy and our system is non-Russia, you can see there's a very serious Russia element whereby those of a particular color are well catered for and the majority who belongs to a different color are still in trouble.
2: Tla jaanong re dikonosetse ka ntlha kgolo. Bothati jwa sedika sa Dr. Ruth Segomotsi Mompati bo batlisisa tiego ya projeke ya metsi kwa Taung. Dikalo tsa ura eno re tsatse dingwe mo ureng e latelang.
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6: With your Springbok headlines, I mean your sports headlines, Springbok women assistant coach believes playing at Loftus-Versfeld will give the team an extra boost ahead of Saturday's second test against the USA. And AmaZulu have hit the refresh button ahead of the new Betway Premiership season. More of these at 20 past 4.
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7: Good afternoon. Let's quickly take a look at your latest in terms of traffic. Let's start in Mufftown. Traffic isn't as bad as it was early on. If you are seeing something different, I'm not seeing anything that's been reported, please just let us know on the WhatsApp number 0762602815. In Klerksdorp, on Buffelsdoren towards Platan Avenue, that's where you will see a little bit of delays this afternoon. Nothing to really worry about, but just exercise caution if you're there. Then in Potch, there is delays on Dr. Morocco, James Morocco Avenue towards Governor Mbeki. That earlier accident near the Saddlebrook Estate has been cleared, but it is still creating some traffic in that side of town as well. Then we move towards Rustenburg, where the bulk of the traffic has been registered. On Kloof Road, this is past Civic Center, Honale traffic that's moving towards the Greystone Mall. Also on Haystack, this is at Beas Nodia. There's heavy traffic at that intersection at the Life Peclare Hospital there. So just be careful if you are moving in that side of town. On President Thabo Mbeki Way, if you're heading towards the east, there is some more delays that you will anticipate there. If you're heading towards Kabane on Swartregens Road, there's more delays that have been registered. 0762602815. Please report traffic there.
8: Go home, ladies and gentlemen. Let's go home.
5: Chaisa, Rivaye. Jomo, Jones, and Morana Matsena driving you home. It's you and the boys

0: It's music that's coming from the one and only Cuba DJ. Marisa Guzman is also on this one. No Doubt is the name of the song itself. It's music that's taking us to the time 16:10. You still are on UFM 89.8. I always like to ask the question, Jorge, what is the frequency you're finding us on? 076-260-2815. We find out from you when we come back.
1: What's better than one radio personality? 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

0: Olulobona was sestere. Whatever you're gonna be doing on that day, I love this type of music because it puts you in the mood. Like, no.
1: Yeah, you know, it's a mood swing, it's a mood feeler, yeah. But since we're talking about bonus and slag,
0: I mean, that's how.
1: Oh, yeah. If anything, I'm angry.
0: I was watching the jazz dances on TikTok.
1: Yeah.
0: I think I'm starting to love dance. The jazz dancing.
1: Yeah.
0: Right? Sometimes you're not sure what move they're doing, but it's nice.
1: I know. They get one of the dokos. That one of the dokos.
0: Yeah. Listen, so we're getting into the second hour of the show. Simple. So think about it, Bro Jones. Back in the days, you would find a soccer ball, or something, maybe kaitenyana, diketo, lugushanyana, or maybe little dala suksuk, anything just to keep you busy. But today, things look different. You know, for many kids, going out to play has been replaced by scrolling on your phone and doing so much on your phone than, you know, playing outside. According to the World Health Organization, 80% of adolescents worldwide right now are not getting enough physical activity outside. Kids are on their phone, guys.
1: Yo.
0: Kids are doing challenges. That is the only thing they see. So when we come back, we have a serious conversation with you. Should South Africa introduce stricter social media laws, or is it up to us as parents to make sure that the kids are actually playing? Because the kids are not playing anymore, man.
1: It starts with us as the parents.
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3: Did you know that municipalities in the Dr. Ruth Sehomotsi Mompati district have joined hands to, among other things, pave roads, address non-provision of water, and reduce crime through area lighting? 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
2: 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It's a U flashback. 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
4: One thing that feels like a chore to me, like Banyana Boki, you are a chore.
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0: Yo.
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7: Okay, let's get straight into your sports, starting off with rugby. Springbok women assistant coach Lorraine Johannes Hoped believes playing at Loftus Versfeld will give the team an extra boost ahead of Saturday's second test against the USA. Now, the Bok women are looking to build on last week's historic 32-21 victory, with Johannes saying many players feel at home at Loftus and are enjoying the team's exciting new style of rugby. The side will be announced on Thursday before Saturday's showdown in Pretoria. And then off to Diski, AmaZulu have hit the refresh button ahead of the new Betway Premiership season.

Confirming 7 new signings and 6 departures as coach Arthur Zwane reshapes his squad. Usutu have strengthened across the pitch with the various of Omega Mdaka, Keenan Phillips, Khape Moralo, Komocho Lekaulane, Mqeti Vandala, Moses Shuma and goalkeeper Favua Kwasi. Right. Meanwhile, Richard Ofori, Bongani Zungu and Tabiso Kutumela are among the players leaving the club. And off to some, you know, fighting UFC stuff. Former UFC middleweight champion Duplessis actually says he's ready to show a more complete version of himself when faces former welterweight champion Kumaro Usman in Oklahoma City on 18 July. The South African believes beating one of the UFC's greatest welterweights will move him closer to another title shot after losing his belt to Khamzat Chimaev last year. Duplessis says he's, you know, used to that defeat to improve every aspect of his game and is eager to prove he's one now, a complete mixed martial artist. And he also claims Usman was initially reluctant to accept the fight before eventually signing the contract. Now that's your 420 Sports. I'm Morena Batena, Kia Batena on your UFM Sports.

0: thing we're really also known for is the music we play. We never disappoint. Sometimes you even think it's the weekend, but no, it's a Wednesday.
1: Yes.
0: It's music coming from the one and only Knee Deep. It's called Darling. 2008 is when this one came out. Barma Jeremiah never dangerous like house music. And that's something that we all agree on.
1: No, I agree.
0: Yes. Anyway, it's 16:28. We're getting into it. So the big conversation we're having in this hour is very simple. So according to the World Health Organization, 80% of adolescents actually do not engage in physical activity. I want to play you a clip, Bra Jones.
1: Yeah.
0: And you'll tell me, you know, what you think about this clip in the context of what we're speaking about, because a lot of kids are genuinely not playing.
2: These schools, what they do, they're training influencers. They're not training these kids to participate in sport or something athletic or whatever.
3: Are you serious?
2: No, they're designing these kids now.
0: Yeah, so do you think maybe there should be stricter social media laws, or maybe schools should be investing more in sports? I mean, we used to get excited. I used to get excited when I get my shorts and I'm ready for after school to go dala short put, you know. Should it be our responsibility? Should we be government? What happens when kids end up not having things to do? Is that where they end up on social media?
1: Yeah, no, that's the only tool that they have all the time. We as parents, we are on the social, so how no khalimela ope. But yeah, no, this is the correct measure. We say kerata tole these kids are not trained for tomorrow to be something else. Baba tlo na di social content creator. Who's teaching them gymnastics, swimming, schools on that. So kerona the parents first, this imola as a community, before the government it out put out all the measures.
0: Of course, I mean, countries like Australia have now introduced laws that are keeping children under 16 off social media as a whole.
1: Yes.
0: What are you saying? Are you happy seeing the kids dancing on social media? Do you think this should be stricter social media laws, or is it our responsibility as parents to find something for the kids to do? Tell us yours. 0762602815.
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5: Mogotse dilatela mogaetso solofela go utlwa fa mokhuruta maga wa lefapha la tlhabololo ya economy mo Northwest a rotloetsa tshwaragano go ungwela baagi. 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
0: Afternoon, your latest traffic. We start in Muff Town where it's fairly quiet. Nothing that I'm seeing here. Oh, well, if you are entering Muff Town from the N18 towards Dr. James Moraka Drive, Bray Road, there is heavy traffic there as well. On Carrington Street towards the First Avenue, there is some moderate traffic that you will anticipate there as well. In Klerksdorp, if you're heading towards Alabama on the N12, there is delays. This is from the R503. There's more delays on the N12 West. This is when you pass the intersection at R80, the Liam Hayes. Also at Krisani Road as well as Ian, there is heavy traffic that you will find there. In Potch, there is traffic on the N12. This is past Walter Sisulu Lane. Also on Dr. James Moraka Avenue towards the Moy River Mall, there is delays that you will find there. Then if you are out in Rustenburg, there is delays specifically on the R104. This is in the Moy Mnoi area. There is heavy traffic that's coming through there. Also, if you are leaving the N4 onto the R104, if you are driving towards the R104 on Lombro, on Lombro Drive, if you also are trying to use the old road, well, there is traffic that you will find there. In the CBD, there is traffic on the R24 South. This is towards the Waterfall Mall. There's also an accident that happened just at the Waterfall Mall. This is on Waterberg Avenue. This is creating traffic if you are moving towards the Kashan area, if you're going up the mountain there. Also on the N4 towards the Helen Joseph Bridge, there is traffic. Kloof Road past the Civic Center, there's traffic there. On Bayers Nodier Drive, this is on Nelson Mandela, that intersection, right through Nelson Mandela in town, if you're heading towards the taxi

Rankside, there is traffic there. Swartregens Road as well, there's traffic that you will find. In Pretoria, there's delays if you are in the Zambezi area, specifically if you're driving on Sefako Makhato towards the N1 South, there's heavy traffic that you will find there. Nico Smith with CR Swartz, there's heavy traffic in that whole Morgroot area, as well as in Queenswood, there is traffic throughout Chris Swartz, or rather CR Swartz Drive. We'll leave it in the Prince Wolf area, where on Steve Biko Road towards the hospital, there is some delays that you will find. 0762602815, that's where you can give us any updates in terms of traffic. Keep your eyes on the road, ears on UFM. Don't make me wait.

0: songs that cemented him as a pioneer in terms of Kwaito music. His name is Mduma Silela. 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
1: Oksalayo. 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Gore he ha o itse jomo he a se Oksalayo.
0: Oksalayo ke motho wa hao. 1998 is when this song came out. When does it remind you? What does it remind you?
1: Yo, jomane.
0: Like, give me a picture.
1: Ah, no, e khopotsa ke santse ke le mo di Eskelen card.
0: Oh yeah.
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0: That's what I love about music.
1: Nono phalose, thank you my dear.
0: E tla o isa go nako in your times.
1: Bona.
0: So the conversation we're having right now, it's around social media. So everyone is having this conversation around how kids are no longer active when it comes to sports. In fact, this past week, this was trending.
2: These schools, what they do, they're training influencers. They're not training these kids to participate in sport or something athletic or whatever.
3: Are you serious?
2: No, they're designing these kids.
0: So are you saying that we should be introducing laws that say that kids must stay off social media, or is it our responsibility as
1: it's
0: parents?
1: It's our responsibility. It's our responsibility as a government. So ngwana kwa go bona wena le wena simolole wena pele o nne le nako ya phone o nne nako ya go apa o nne nako ya gore nne mo fase o bue le ngwana le tlotle sentle wa ska tlotla le ngwana ka TikTok to TikTok wa bona. So ngwana o bona wena.
0: Also, why home o fa ngwana TikTok? Like, you just allow ngwana a bone anything on TikTok?
1: Restrict.
0: Why can't you just go to a section where they can look at what is relevant to them?
1: You can lock that. Go na le tsoba dibitsang tsa di social media where you can lock and give them age restrictions and times. Na ke bona go ntlungwa ka ngwana gona le nako a itse re ga e tsana go se le phone e itima e tswere fela e itima fela.
0: All right, we're going to take your voice notes after this.
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0: Well, yes, thank you so much to you for sending us your messages. Let's quickly get into the first one. Should South Africa introduce more stricter laws? Hate on social media or when I want to talk, as long as bana bana ba le busy ba sa itse lotse snacks mo social media, perhaps you are just okay with it, you know?
1: No, you must check gore ba itse lotse sa bana ba ka jike ba botlhale. They can go overboard ba double up ba e go di app on tsedi ba download di app tse ba sa tswane go dietse. So a phone ngwana e ne restricted.
6: Afternoon family.
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0: Hello.
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6: 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Thank you.
0: Thank you so much. I appreciate what you're saying because honestly, guys, what are we even speaking about? You know, you want to recite Pina Yangwana Ama Chuchusha from your TikTok, you know, but we're not really having the real conversations. I see there's another comment that's coming through.
1: Hi, this one is a parent who could work with Ngating 0762602815. You and the boys, my name is Jones Black. You are in tune with UKZ UFM. Bonam Ari. The boys, Lebuaka Kang is serious. The conversation.

0: I was having with a friend today, Kore, he's fixing the phone. Ya ngwana e senyegile kere. 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Because kids no longer go and play outside these days. Ga ba itse di tini, khati, di beke, guys. Ne go le monate Wi-Fi is see you, and now you find a 3-year-old a tshwere phone glued to it. Ja a itshwere ka yona now. So Bame is only my 18 years, and now she's got when she was 16 and 10 and 6. Kibonefa, they don't have phones, whatsamikiwa or books. I think they should make laws now before it's too late. This is too much.
1: And Abatori, are we really sacrificing our kids for Cheleta Mark Zuckerberg? Our guys. Mark Zuckerberg, we want that money.
0: Yeah, but we're getting parents, not banner.
1: Yeah, because clearly we all want the earnings of Facebook, and we want our children to trend. That's why we have our phones out.
0: Social media, parenting, that type of parenting,
1: is it stricter laws, or are we supposed to take responsibility as parents?

0: Stella, Tamalena, Kanye West.
1: This press don't f*** with me. Estelle once said, tell me, cool down, down. Don't act a fool now.
2: 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Let's go home.
3: 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Jomo, Jones and Morena Matena driving you home. 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

0: taking you to the time 16:55. Brad Jones, you said I must tell you who produced the song. I know it's hard to tell.
1: Yeah,
0: but
1: man.
0: We'll find out who produced
1: this beat on this song, Strings and Bling. Oh, damn. Whoever produced this song, you had a good producer.
0: Listen, I love because this is a song that he started with, I think, when he was at Sun City.
1: Yeah.
0: Yeah, dope song. And then he went on, brought out Tellerman after that. I'm like, yo.
1: You guys went crazy.
0: Oh, guys. Okay.
1: Blastic.
0: You can't pay for such experiences, once in a life.
1: And blinks,
0: You know, man, good vibes. We are wrapping up the conversation asking you simply to say, should our social media laws be more stricter, or should we as parents be applying more pressure, or, you know, just checking out more things when it comes to the kids, because we are not allowing them to play. You know, they are on their phones all the time. But we are.
1: Why don't you allow those kids to play outside, Jomo? Once a roti bana di tine, let's make a magusha, let's make a scope the ball, the begele zumana ni rain.
0: We didn't get this anga kabarikin ka kanake finyela ya horo la kele.
1: Bolokodim
0: and then whoever turns to throw a catcher. Kana wa bitsang. I forgot what they call it.
1: Let's scope the ball. Kana king.
0: Retu
1: sente mbaga ma 1K. Retu se.
0: You know what a dope time it was. Ah, that was
1: the teen. Na nge le blind nge di teen praga. Ya no kona le ngo hoti le gusha nge rata khaitsa ma hoti kodi tlhogo.
0: Yeah.
2: Good afternoon, guys. Good afternoon. 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
1: Eh bo
2: 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You see. 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TikTok guys, TikTok.
0: TikTok. This is exactly why, like, I have a TikTok and I think I made it because there's a lot of people that send videos because I have snacks. I'm a ton of my video, but I really felt that from the first time I was on TikTok, it consumes so much of your time that I never.

0: It's not safe outside. It's not safe outside.
1: Nah,
0: I would say people in Clipper
2: Bay. Nah, no.
0: So I understand why the parents are keeping them indoors.
1: Safe,
0: but I think strict laws should be applied because now I also think when I have access to phone and his friends, they have access. It's like he's gonna be ostracized. But anyway, yeah, enjoy your day, guys.
2: I understand that he'll be ostracized, as you say, but also, why aren't you creating situations where the child can play? Also, come jarating. Like, isn't there stuff that people can do? Okay, I'm not saying that, because things have changed now, but there's a lot of activities you can get the kids to do. Come jarating.
1: They can play in the more jarating, they ready to get to each other, tap a good humor, they didn't say, when I live in Mielo, when I was a mechan top, you can bring those games.
2: Like your OV.
1: And when you OV. Yeah, OV. OV1, OV. Yo, thank you.
3: Dumelang batho ba me
1: hi
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2: ke one
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1: marandas
3: e le monate re dikolo sa re ngatana ka tenese le taboga marandas a le foya na but scope di ball was the best.
2: So scope di ball, thank you so much. Yeah, so scope the ball. Yes, it might be that one. Yeah, Romela Bolo with him. Donkey, it's a bit different because with donkey, you know, they must throw it, you must catch it, and you accumulate an alphabet.
1: Oh,
2: yeah,
1: crazy. Chicago Knicks more.
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5: The temperature Khajana Rustenburg 21, Mahikeng 20, Pretoria 19 degrees. 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
6: Reiterate the significance of this hub in skills and economic development.
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6: 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Tshego Fatsoletsie, News Note, Rustenburg.
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8: Sibongile Mbapane expressed her deep appreciation for the valuable skills she acquired throughout the program.
9: Guys, when attending the program, I didn't have a clear vision on what to do or maybe if I can do anything using my skills. But after the program, I was able to do my own things. I was able to be a nail technician. I'm also able to teach other people.
8: Meanwhile, Buhleng Gwenya stated that he is empowering young people using the skills he learned from the program.
10: I learned the digital literacy skills. I gained confidence in ICT. Then in that same year, I was able to register my organization called the Difference Makers Youth Organization. And I'm proud to say this year, we're able to train 500 youth in our communities.
8: The beneficiary urged their peers to utilize the resources

0: resources and opportunities provided by government programs. Kokezudigobe, News Note, Rustenburg.
1: Mayor wa City of Joburg, Dada Morero, o netefaditse fa masepala o tlile go duela Eskom 1.4 billion rand ya sekolota sa one beke e tlang. Morero o ne a eme babegadikgang ka lefoko kwa Bramfontein ka tsamaiso ya matlole a masepala, pego ka Silva Sibiya.
2: Morero is confident the municipality will honor its payment commitment to Eskom as per their agreed framework.
3: We will be paying Eskom just around 1.4 billion as soon as we receive the cash, which will then set us free from the debt process that we have agreed with Eskom.
2: The city will also pay nearly 1 billion rand to Rand Water.
3: Everything has been fine between the city and Rand Water, and we are one of their biggest customers. We'll be paying them an amount of about 960 million to Rand Water next week.
2: The municipality owes a combined total of more than 8 billion rand to the two entities. Silva Sibiya, Usenote, Johannesburg.
1: Mapodisa kwa Makau gaufi le Brits a batlisisa bosenyi jwa go thubiwa ga ATM Polao le maiteko a Polao morago ga tiragalo e diragetseng gaufi le lefelo la nota e le o leneng le tswetswe go sa le ga le gompieno. 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
4: Preliminary investigations revealed that the ATM was allegedly damaged by an explosion. However, the suspects were unsuccessful in accessing the cash. It is alleged that the security guards responded to the incident and were shot at by the suspects. Further investigations indicate that six unknown male suspects wearing balaclavas and face masks and armed with firearms fled the scene on foot. After the incident, no arrests have been made at this stage and police investigations are continuing.
1: Tla janong re di konosetse ka ntlha kgolo. Mokhuduthamaga wa lefapha la tlhabololo ya ikonomi mo North West o rotloetsa tshwaragano go ungwela baagi. Dikalo tsa ura eno, re tsatse dingwe mo ureng e latelang.
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6: And watch your sports headlines. Marta Kostyak is through to her first Wimbledon semi-final, and Orlando Pirates have strengthened several areas of their squad ahead of the new season. More of these at 20 past 5.
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7: Good afternoon. Let's quickly take a look at your latest in traffic. We'll start in Klerksdorp, where not bad traffic has been reported. But if you're on Buffalo's Duren Road towards Platan Avenue, there are some slight delays that you will find there. Then we move towards Mugtown, where if you're moving on Dr. Albert Luthuli Road, this is from Bray Road, there is some delays that you will find. Delays of about 3 minutes, so please be careful if you're driving there. Then we move towards Botch, where traffic has been reported. If you're coming from the Boshkop area, there is delays on the R501 towards Port. So also please be careful if you're there. In the university area, Steve Biko Avenue, there is some delays that you will experience there. So please exercise caution. In Rustenburg, there is traffic. If you're heading towards Koster on the R52, there is delays as you turn from the N4. You will see that there are delays throughout that specific stretch of road. So also exercise caution if you are there. If you are coming towards Rustenburg on the R104 from Moinoy, there are delays that you will find. Also, if you are heading towards the Marikana Toll Plaza, there is delays on the N4. On the N4 towards the Helen Joseph Bridge, as you enter Rustenburg CBD, there is delays that you will find there. A stationary vehicle before you off-ramp at the Dr. Morocco Drive from the N4. Swart Regens Road is backed up from Dr. Morocco, Oxford Road, right up until Munareng Street. 0762602815. Please report traffic there. Keep your eyes on the road, ears on UFM.
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0: It's Novak's music that's one of the big TikTok trends. How ironic that we're talking about TikTok trends and the songs that are there. Anyway, it's 17:11. Welcome to the last hour of the show. Well, we're getting into our shots of the day.
1: Traffic is bad. Petrol is high. But your energy doesn't have to be low.
2: Power up.
1: 5 p.m. Power up.

0: What do you have for us, Morena?
1: Let's see. This one goes out to whoever is, you know, going through it. Wakowisha, just like our petrol price, but they're dropping. So, Ogowisha, Njomo, this is actually for you.
2: But the new term is called Wadipaj.
1: Wadipaj, yeah. Njomo Wadipaj.
0: Nah.
1: Mamela, Jomo. Jomo, every day is a new day. And you'll never be able to find happiness if you don't move on. Motlogele.
2: Yo.
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0: The best kept secret in the industry. 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But anyway, her name is Shekinah, my baby, and Brendan Dludlu, Fatso 89. A friend of mine called me earlier. Did you hear about Shekinah? I'm like, hey, Kile, we're no ring. Hey, we're not. Kateo, I'm weezy.
1: Hey,
0: is it true? Guys, I can't believe this. She's my crush. You see, that's why you should never meet your crushes, nothing, because they will have other people.
1: I met my crush years ago and I froze. I was like, Zandin Sapoziga.
0: Oh,
1: I met her.
0: Man,
1: I met her in Centurion and she was off the gym. I was getting into that shop when I used to work in Pretoria. I froze. I greeted her and she gave me a hug. I mean, the sweat smells like the good perfume.
0: Brother,
1: your
0: taste in women needs to be studied. It must be studied. Yeah. By the way, Moran, I have a message from Sydney who says, a person who's been there in a relationship are motrohen.
1: Hey, Sydney.
0: Anyway. But so I saw a very interesting trend. Recently,
1: okay.
0: A lady on TikTok shared a story about a colleague who every single time comes to her, Amuza, about her, how she dreamt about her. At first, serious.
1: Okay.
0: And then it became very serious because the lady kept on coming every day. So, you know, a lot of people on social media were divided because they were like, why would you even want to listen to that person? Or maybe, that's why.
1: Okay.
0: So

0: do you ever listen to, if someone says they dreamt about you or they saw something, do you ever listen to be like,
1: I don't want to poke them, but I listen. To listen, I will listen. I will be like, hey, Jones, go on, 1, 2, 3, 1. But it depends who, anyway. Yeah. It depends on the kemang. If it's my partner, of course, I'm going to listen.
0: Yeah.
1: If it's someone else, my reckon I ex. Hey, hon tora wena, utsuha, before tore fela tanya.
0: Yeah, so yeah. I don't know. You know, I want to pose it to you. On the socials, a lot of people are divided with this one. Imagine you're at work and a colleague comes up to you and says, "Kulorile, kulorile," and the badimu bar. Yo, eyo na kyo nexa nyaki. Oh, ano karon lorile ifelito na
1: mubar
0: badi. Hey, no man, I don't know how to feel about it. So you can tell us if that happens to you. You know, how do you do it? Do you stop and listen? Do you politely change the topic? Do you tell them, please leave my ancestor out of this? How do you navigate around this whole situation?
1: But
0: sometimes, mototlo for information, I'll save up people about how Jones. Do you?
1: That is why I listen, Jomo. I listen. I will always listen. Mariano, how about the mule whenever in 1, 2, 3 hits? Ammonia capudi, a black and white, Yamatua Pelican, Rosogola. West.
0: Okay, when we come back, Morena will tell us. I tell you a dream. I say, I dreamt you. Do you want to hear the information or not?
2: Nah, I'm fine.
0: Why? Why? But it's about you.
2: Yeah, it's about. And then what happened?
0: Then I want to tell you what the ancestors
2: did. I die?
0: Maybe.
2: Are they ancestors?
0: You don't know.
2: Maybe you're thinking of me before you sleep.
0: I know, man. Oh. Tell us yours. 0766.
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2: Now started off with tennis. Marta Kostyak is through to her first Wimbledon semi-final after a dominant 6-3, 6-2 win over Jasmine Paolini in just 69 minutes on center court. The 24-year-old Ukrainian will face Czech 9th seed Linda Noskova for a place in Saturday's final after Noskova defeated Elis Mertens in a straight set. Kostyak says reaching the last four at the All England Club is a dream come true after watching Roger Federer on center court as a fan 9 years ago. The winner will face either Coco Gauff or Karolina Muchova in the Wimbledon final. And then bringing it back home, Orlando Pirates have strengthened several areas of their squad ahead of the new season, signing defenders Spangani Zulu, Neo Rapo, and Apiwe Balitsi, middlefielders Mteteleli, Mtiani, and Matome Molai, yes, as well as attackers Mohlale Ngwato and Khampani Lungu. However, the Buccaneers may still look to reinforce their squad before the transfer window closes, with a proven striker remaining the biggest priority. A creative attacking midfield and additional cover at right back could also be on the shopping list as Pirates prepare to defend their Betway Premiership title and compete in the CAF Champions League. And then in the World Cup, the 2026 FIFA World Cup quarterfinals get underway tomorrow night as Morocco face two-time champions France with a kickoff at 10 p.m. South African time. On Friday, Spain take on Belgium at 9 p.m. Before the final quarterfinal, the ESC's Norway face England on Saturday at 11 p.m. The four remaining teams will battle it out for places in the World Cup semifinals. Now that's your 520 Sports. I'm Moreno Matena Kiabatena on your UFM Sports.

0: Times, it's an original by Michael Cleese. 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
1: Serilak!
2: Seponi sa tsetsi!
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0: Hey, guys,
3: moment.
0: You want to say this house doesn't have order, okay? We need order restored in this house.
3: Oh my God.
0: Order in the house. Hey, listen, it's not parliament, but we need decorum, okay? Just decorum.
3: I want to have some work along with the one conclusion. One pit and
0: anyway.
3: 0762608815. Aruto Rona Lemamo Mohale, what a lust of the horror. Any a ring, Cabana.
4: Nama to singila ko kerekeng ya rona fetswa ko kerekeng ya rona ba mpona for the first time.
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0: Well, let's quickly take a look at what's happening in terms of your traffic. We're going to be starting in Klerksdorp, where traffic is not as bad as earlier on. But if you're on Buffelsdoren, just like earlier, there's a slight delays that you will experience. Also on Austin Street towards Buffelsdoren and Platan Avenue, there are some slight delays there that you will experience. Then we move towards Porch, where it's fairly quiet. But if you are in the CBD, on Nelson Mandela towards Walter Sisulu Lane, there is slight delays that you will experience there as well. Then we move towards Rustenburg, where the bulk of the traffic has been registered this afternoon. If you are heading towards Boitekong, Meriting, this is on the R510. There is delays from the taxi rank. Heavy traffic that's been anticipated there. If you're on Dr. James Morocco, or rather on Dr. Morocco Drive, this is past Strumosa. There is delays that you will find there. Swartrechens Road past the Dr. Morocco Drive also is congested this afternoon. R24 towards the Waterfall Mall, there is slight delays that you will experience there. We move towards Pretoria. If you're at the Fountain Circle, there's delays towards the R21 South, as well as towards Christina De Wet Avenue. This is as you join Ifuse Road. There is some delays that you will anticipate there as well. If you're leaving the CBD, Eskom Patlela Drive, this is past the Stad Artillery's Road. If you're heading towards the TUT campus there, there is delays that you will find in that side of town. We'll leave it in Johannesburg, where traffic is dying down, but it has picked up a bit if you are on the N1 North. This is past the Olifantsfontein, the R562. That's where there's slight delays that you will see. That traffic is going up to that Midrand Business Park as you off-ramp onto Ellendale. There is slight delays that you will see there. 0762602815. That's where you can be able to let us know of any traffic updates. We'll get your next traffic update tomorrow morning with Oritseng Mafora. Keep your eyes on the road, ears on UFM.
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0: In tune with you. So I saw something where people were speaking about this lady who was telling everyone, or guys, namo tutli lokon nago spanning our own fine information. And I dismissed it at first.
3: Mm.
0: And then I was like, it's whatever. Then they came the next day, they're like, Bajibu barikiru wuche. I'm like, what? What are you doing?
1: Do it again. Do it again.
0: Yo.

0: This
1: is how you're supposed to do it.
2: Hi, boys. No, guys, not a problem. I'll listen, but give at a whole and I'm to own total and tabs. Oh, shave or cook, I can a little man, understand. Yeah, otherwise, Nahaki Dibu available cook, cook, like my family lessons because as Carlotta, whatever, when so, wabo. So yeah. Love you so much, guys.
3: Love you.
2: Laiti ki mang ko kai kai ni.
4: Oh yeah.
2: Diteng taung ko talo tsara soft.
4: Oh. All right. That's yeah. Okay. Make this happen.
1: Kai kiti bo backstage na wo mama. 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Wo hu di or ko kai ya. All right. Reta. Kona mo kamo komo.
4: We are coming.
1: Wow. Yeah. It's 0762602815. You and the boys at UFM. You're in tune with you. Remember, how filo ko tsala sala ko tsaga tiri otloko na tsala ka 6 o'clock. Kero na bashimani ba mo wa bareke the purple points. Kilo na kere bashimani.
4: Yeah,
1: I'd want to hear the information, guys. One thing I don't take advantage is how Sautwell, especially Khubiwa Kadi ancestors. The little information might save my life. Unless, of course, you are someone who doesn't believe in ancestors. Kidons.
4: Of course. I think Morena is that of
3: yeah,
4: the
3: that
4: notion.
3: Someone. Yeah.
4: That you are that someone that says, yeah. If I don't believe... Also, are you the person that if you don't believe it, it won't happen to you?
3: Yes, if I don't believe in Motsi, then Kasunji is...
1: I was in Chisette Praga.
5: 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I'm enjoying your music,
1: Thank you, man.
5: Keep up the brilliance.
1: Thank you so much. That's good music.
5: That's Aubrey, Obza, Wahai, the village of hope, Makobi Start.
4: Tango. Shout out. The next one. I don't know if Nkabo or Jones say, how will I be? Crush yaka. Hey, Jones.
3: Hey, man. Ow! Oh, Jonas. Hey, Johnny Jones.
1: Are you crush? Yes, I'm into Oreang. But you know, we're crush. Oreang. Hi, Mama.
4: This is the first time in my life. Kibona Jones up.
1: Last year. You like in my gray.

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Jazz World is definitely taking over Africa, not only the world, with his music, featured by Davido. GLCJ is also on this one. I Know Who I Be, 1742. Yes, we're getting into a very interesting one. So yesterday we did ask you, very simple. Ratlako wena rare, have you been ghosted before? And we also had a request of someone asking, someone actually saying, please just...

0: Oh, Morena, that's a typical example of ghosting. Give us another one. But anyway, we asked you if you had someone that has ghosted you before. Zanga ofalidi karabo when it comes to this, you know. So let's quickly take a listen to this. Someone sent us this voice note, and we are going to help them to get the answers.
1: Bamo ghosti.
0: Bamo ghosti le hot man.
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0: no really crazy man but you know how it is so yeah. This is meant for us to actually come in and help out. Bugs, are you there?
3: Grotman,
0: sorry man. 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
1: Bakse, e re go botsa Grotman, o mo matlera mo kae?
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1: Oh, Adama View. 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
0: All right, Morena, we calling kana ke mang the lady's name?
4: Hey, a re tsama mo bitso mo phone. 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
1: Ya maro, bo esa go ga rwa lwana tshile.
4: Wait, Zala. Is she gonna answer? She I hope she answers.
5: Hello.
1: Hi, Rato.
5: Hello.
1: How are you, Rato?
5: Good, and yourself?
1: Ah, good. Today is your happy day, man. Before the Women's Month in Rato, Rare, happy Women's Month. How are you doing today? Mo laboraro mo monte. Usiame.
5: Month
1: of July. Hey, now mutu anta mule fasi ngu wishes akopeli in advance. Underline advance in advance, Lerato.
5: Oh, okay.
1: And how are you?
5: I'm good on yourself.
1: Ah, ke sharp na ke na stress e wezi. Mo laboraro wa ho umuntu fela kumpiana kona mo latwa ker.
5: Eh, papa.
1: Okay, thank you. Ubuale Jones ne?
5: Okay, Jones.
1: Yeah, okay. Wezi
5: overking. Overking, eh.
1: Wami zimu overking molete.
5: Eh.
1: 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What happened?
5: He was with my ex.
1: Oh, okay, ex.
5: Hey.
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5: 4 months.
1: Oh, 4 months.
5: Hey.
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1: Oh, no, ke mo ofising gona no.
5: Ofising ko kae?
1: Oh, mo Department of Health. 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So re mo ofising.
5: Ah, papa, se tlo lo jala.
1: 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Why o mo blocka o bo block o wa o moetsa ya lotlhe kana ke yone ntho o tshwerile mo retse bage.
5: I can't block.
1: Oh, my block. 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
5: Hey.
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0: Remo UFM Lerato Baggy Ashu motsoro o irile why are blockile maybe I go for closure nyana just a little bit
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1: 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Ah, o monna.
3: Oh dira so.
4: Tlogana Jones sa mogo Jones.
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4: Sa mogo Jones Baksi wa rona ska di ba.
0: Baksi thank you so much.
3: Tlogele Jones le no tlo kgile re tatila ga.
0: Baksi thank you so much my brother.
1: Mosta thank you so much.
0: 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We are in a better place hona no. 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
3: Sharp di Hotman ma Jones le no tatila ga lata.
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1: Ke tlo ngopola ke re ka dime 50 rand le nna ke fitise. 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
11: First of all, SARS are fair and they apply the tax law to the letter of the law. 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If you've got interest earnings, if you've got another source of income, it might seem that you're being taxed more. Well, there's two common areas and you've touched on them. The first of all, people think a tax refund is a right, and it's not a right. You earn it because you've overpaid tax in some format or another.
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0: Only on UFM, and that's a show that's actually coming up in just a bit with Kumi Hamese. She's the one that's going to be taking you from the time at 6 o'clock right up until 7, giving you nothing but the best of entertainment and also just life and money. Don't go anywhere. We've got a massive show that's lined up next from Proudly South African Innovation that's turning heads to one of Africa's biggest entrepreneurship gatherings. Plus, the plug where we connect you to real opportunities that could change your future if you are about business, innovation and leveling up. This is one show that you don't want to miss. Stay locked into it. We'll get into that, guys. Yeah, what a job. What a day. It's 17:52. Kumu Hamese is coming up. You know, let me do the honors.
1: Okay, it's time for Life on Money at 6 o'clock. Let's speak to Kumi Hamese. Hi, Kumi.
12: Hi, boys. How are you doing today?
4: Ach, we like, we like. Hey, we're all super on our boys.
0: We are the boys.
4: You're also a boy.
1: No. Also, I don't know what you mean. It's a lot. I'm not going to talk about it. But I'm not going to talk about it.
4: Okay, cool.
1: No, man.
0: Hi, Kumi.
1: No, I'm going to talk about it.
12: How is everybody doing today?
1: No, we are fine, my darling. How are you?
12: Hey, so it's very flu elangara. I mean, between death and being alive.
1: Yo, ka go tlhaloganya ne ke kgakala. 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

0: a te ke yone o tse motswampi ke kgakala ke kgone go ra kere mare o tla tswa polane.
1: This is why I go rata so.
0: Thank you. What do we have on the show?
2: The boss.
1: Look, we're looking at in proudly South African innovation, right? And when we talk about that, those are the types of things that make us really love being South African, right? Because there's nothing as awesome as having proudly South African products. I think we were talking earlier on in the year about how they're going to put a crackdown on Chinese products coming into South Africa. So it would be interesting to kind of see people that invent things and, you know, just kind of seeing what people come up with. And then in the plug, of course, we're going to connect you to real opportunities that can maybe change your future, whether it be a job hookup, you know, you never know, whether it be, you know, a conference that you can attend as an entrepreneur. Just stay with us in order for you to know. You're going to be leveling up tonight if you stay tuned to UFM.
3: Thank you very much, Kumi.
2: Life and money. Hey, he's so excited, this one. Wait, you guys. Anyway, by the way, let me just let you guys know. That is something that we're going to be doing every single Wednesday. Now, we are fixing this country.
4: Yeah.
2: If you've been blocked and if you've been ghosted before, yeah. We are fixing this country. In fact, the Men's Association is very happy with us. Oh. Listen to these guys.
5: I know the brotherhood is proud.
2: So that's what we're doing, ghosted every single Wednesday.
4: Aruyo, Black Jesus Batung, Department of Health, Kisule.
2: Thank you so much for being a part of the show. We do this every day, 3 o'clock up until 6. Jens Kimoretswa lang, 44 Maslalisan. We're lang.
3: Also remember, if you want us to call someone,
2: yes,
3: please do either send a letter
2: or a voice note.
3: Or a voice note.
2: Yes.
3: Right here. And then we'll see what we can do.
2: You're more than
3: about
2: welcome.
3: Your ghosted situation.
2: Of course. And also there's no way we don't go. Wherever that person is.
3: No,
2: we're not on your
0: own.
2: You know what I think? You know what I think? Next week we're going to have 4 letters that are coming asking questions from Morena.
0: Oh, okay.
2: To say why?
0: From 3 o'clock until 6. Re go ireletsa dilelentle go tswa go tirong ya gago ga ile gore tira go ne se monate. Mme re gane le monate ro ke tsa monate e ke UM and the boys.
2: Excuse the Renz.
3: Oh yes, you know the voice, you know the vibes. Morena Matsena ke batsena. Uncle Renz over the big body Benz over the Don Renzel. Mfisa jenge pelepe.
2: Any birthdays?
0: Any birthdays? Hello, it's your birthday today. Happy, happy, happy birthday! I just want to mail the sepe. Hello, hello, okay. Show hi, Simola. Romel, fellow, 0762038 15. Or this is a happy birthday, ya mama. Here 5 to 6. Get a bigo kuchase tazwan. 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Get a wingwa lail.
2: Of course, be gentle with yourself. You're doing your best, and that's all that matters. With this, I go 1756. Salam nat.

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1: The temperature Khajana Rustenburg 18, Mahikeng 17, Johannesburg 16 degrees. 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
2: Spongile Mbapane expressed her deep appreciation for the valuable skills she acquired throughout the program.
3: When attending the program, I didn't have a clear vision on what to do or maybe if I can do anything using my skills. But after the program, I was able to do my own things.
2: Meanwhile, Buhleng Gwenya stated that he is empowering young people using the skills he learned from the program.
4: I learned the digital literacy skills. I gained confidence in ICT. Then in that same year, I was able to register my organization called the Difference Makers Youth Organization. And I'm proud to say this year we're able to train 500 youth in our communities.
2: The beneficiary urged their peers to utilize the resources and opportunities provided by government programs. Koketso Dikobe, Newsnote, Rustenburg.
1: Mayor wa City of Joburg, Dada Morero, o netefaditse fa masepala o tlile go duela Eskom 1.4 billion rand ya sekoloto sa one beke e tlang. Morero o naeme babegadikgang ka lefoko kwa Bramfontein ka tsamaiso ya matlole a masepala. Pego ka Silva Sibiya.
5: Morero is confident the municipality will honor its payment commitment to Eskom as per their agreed framework.
6: We will be paying Eskom just around 1.4 billion as soon as we receive the cash, which will then set us free from the debt process that we have agreed with Eskom.
5: The city will also pay nearly 1 billion rand to Randwater.
6: Everything has been fine between the city and Randwater, and we are one of their biggest customers. We'll be paying them an amount of about 960 million to Randwater next week.
5: The municipality owes a combined total of more than 8 billion rand to the two entities. Silva Sibiya, Newsnote, Johannesburg.
1: Tona ya lefapha la ditlhaeletsano Sole Malatsiu gateletse botlhokwa jwa mafaratlhatlha a boitapoloso mo tsamaisong ya tshedimosetso go akaretsa le ditshono tse di farologaneng. 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

0: Kwa, Johannesburg.
1: We live in an age where social media has become such a powerful tool for citizens, for businesses, and for government. So it's important that even when we create content showcasing what government is doing in terms of service delivery, access to opportunities in government, that it finds expression in social media. It's a tool that has the widest reach in society, and it is important that we also, from a government's perspective, will be taking proactive measures to ensure that all social media spaces are safe for use by all people.
0: Mapodisa kwa Makau gaufi le Brits a batlisisa bosenyi jwa go thubiwa ga ATM polao le maiteko a polao morago ga tiragalo e diragetseng gaufi le lefelo la Nortangi leo le neng le tswetswe go sa legale gompieno. Le fa go le jalo go be go a fa babelaelwa ba reteletswe ke go utswa madi mo ATM-ong eo, seboledi sa mapodisa mo North West Cape Cornel Adele Mayberg.
2: Preliminary investigations revealed that the ATM was allegedly damaged by an explosion. However, the suspects were unsuccessful in accessing the cash. It is alleged that the security guards responded to the incident and were shot at by the suspects. Further investigations indicate that six unknown male suspects wearing balaclavas and face masks and armed with firearms fled the scene on foot. After the incident, no arrests have been made at this stage and police investigations are continuing.
0: Tla jaanong re dikonosetse ka ntlha kgolo. Bašwa ba tshwaya botlhokwa jwa tshegetso ya diporogerama tsa go banela bokgoni le ditshono tse di farologaneng. Dikalo tsa ura eno, re tsatsi dingwe mo ureng e latelang.
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5: In an ever-changing world where things are never predictable, we live in a world where inventions are coming up every single day. And I think I'm pretty excited about anything that comes up as proudly and loudly South African, because those are the type of things that make me remember that here in Mzansi, we are people with a lot of brains, a lot of ideas, and we can make anything happen. The only thing that we need is opportunities. And that is exactly what we're going to be talking about on the show today, is making sure that we plug you to those opportunities, but also letting you know of an invention, right? This thing that I'm going to talk about, it got me very excited because I think I have so many questions that came up as someone that drives. I want to ask this inventor a whole lot of questions, you know. And so these are the things you want to look out for. There is a new invention that if you own a car, you want to hear what it's about. And if we can support him, please let us do, right? So we're going to ask all the relevant questions that you need to know as a car owner. And then, of course, you know that we're living in the world of digital data and AI, all these things. And I think it was last month where we spoke about the fact that we still have AI sciences, right? There's this thing now. And so we are talking a lot about that. How can you go into those careers? What new careers can we explore in the side of AI? Those are the things that we'll be talking about this evening. And also we're looking at the Gen Africa, okay? They are Global Entrepreneurship Congress Africa, better known as GEC Africa, and they have the Global Entrepreneurship Network Africa. So they have this event that they have, and they're going to be talking to us a little bit about what's going to be going on, you know. And if you want to be a part of it, you know exactly what you need to do. You need to

0: stay tuned so you can hear what's coming up on the show. So that is all I have for you tonight, but it's going to be loads and loads of fun. 076-260-2815. That is our WhatsApp line. That's where you can catch us on social media at UFM898. Do not forget those voice notes. Go pela len romela ndi voice note. Pela ke duje ka mo studio ke metelina, right? I'm waiting for your own to mela voice note, so please make sure that you do that. 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
0: Text Mene Halisira Sanyaka Teltai. I'm telling you, everything will be on lockdown for you in your life. So let's catch up a little bit with Ken so that he can explain to us a little bit about what, you know, to expect this tax season.
2: First of all, SARS are fair and they apply the tax law to the letter of the law. Nobody will be taxed double. However, if you've changed jobs in the year, if you've taken your two-pot savings withdrawal from your retirement fund, something I would never recommend, but people do it. If you've got interest earnings, if you've got another source of income, it might seem that you're being taxed more. Well, there's two common areas, and you've touched on them. The first of all, people think a tax refund is a right, and it's not a right. You earn it because you've overpaid tax in some format or another.
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0: Let's talk about something that would give you an instant headache. For me, it's anything to do with my car. As a woman, I don't know what to do, right? I lose my mind. I lose track of thought. I just think of the money that's going to go out. But something as simple as an invention that could help us prevent tire punches. Have you ever heard of something like that before? Because personally, I haven't. And so I have Luyanda Vilagazi, who's the founder of Smart Tech Puncher Proof. This is 100% South African black-owned business. It's based in Jabulani in Soweto, and after discovering this innovation of puncture-proof tire technology, Luyanda then recognized that there's a potential, man, to improve road safety, extend tire life, and reduce the financial burden that damages tires for motorists. And if you live in any area of South Africa, you know you've got potholes, so this is exactly what we're talking about. Is this an invention that you'd be interested in? Ntshwaraka Mahala, 076-260-2815. Rumela WhatsApp. And of course, you can tune in more DSTV channel 842. Luyanda, good evening. Welcome to Life and Money.
3: Good evening. Good evening. Thank you for having me.
0: Luyanda, I want you to start me off here. What inspired this business idea?
3: You know, when you... always on the road, because at some point in my life I transported school children. I was okay. A scholarship, so you know, if you are, it's the same as driving a taxi. You are on the road 24/7 and you get such problems. And when you get such problems, you try and see what solutions can fix that problem. So fortunately for me, I was working for, later on in life, I worked for a company that introduced me to a Chinese man that also now that Chinese man introduced me to this idea, and I ran with it.
0: I think I'm so interested in this, but I want to find out, does it change anything in terms of the design of my tire? Like, is it altering any? What does the process look like? How do you make a tire puncture proof?
3: So it does not affect your tire in

0: any way, shape or form, because what we do is we put what we call nanopolymer. It becomes the inner layer of your tire, so it sits on the wall of your tire. So your tire sensors will still sense the air. You still put the same amount of air. Nothing really changes. It just comes with benefits. I hear a lot of people saying, yeah, but it's going to be heavy fuel consumption. This thing weighs around 300 grams. So that's the weight of your phone.
1: Sure, okay. I think that's so interesting because I think how it would have changed anything. So if someone is insured, can they still take the risk to have this put in their tires? Is this something that insurance would want to know about? Would you get penalized for it? How does that work?
0: You know, with most of these new German cars, they come with a pre-puncture proof, like your Tiguans. There's a couple of Tiguans I did, and when I look at them, they've got a similar product that they put in the tire. So it's just declaration. You just say that, like putting a new radio in the car. You are saying that I've changed this radio. This is what I've put. So the same thing. This is the product I'm putting in my tires. It does not affect your warranty at all.
1: Okay, so let's think about this. When did you start to realize that smart tech puncture proof could actually make a real impact?
0: You know, some businesses, when you look at them, they make sense, and you can see that it, instead of making money, you can also just save lives. Because you look at the tire spikes that are being put on the N3, on the N12, it's a problem. Mm-hmm. So we are trying to save also lives and save money, because you go to these tire shops with a small hole and they tell you your tire is finished, you need to buy a new tire. And then tires are very expensive.
1: Very expensive. I think trying to think, hore, something to my tires, you know, that part of the car just stresses you, because how easy, lorry, you can't estimate how much a tire will cost you. And I think that's a problem, right? Nobody can say, no, it will be 5 rand. The minute you get there, the price is change. No, me, so I change. You know, there's always that thing. So your invention is going to help a lot of us, especially for us ladies. So what are the biggest challenges that you faced when introducing this technology more South Africa?
0: Turning non-believers into believers.
1: Yeah, ha, does it.
0: Yeah,
1: and
0: that's
1: that will
0: it.
1: Be a lot of work.
0: Yeah, that's a lot of work. And I think I also, you know, when you're trying to sell something to people that are mechanics and they understand how a tire works, and now when you are coming and saying you can give them a tire that's not going to get a puncture, they look at you like you are crazy and they move on.
1: And I think that's exactly what it is, because it sounds so unrealistic, right? You heard when I first talked to you, how does this happen? How is that a thing that can possibly happen? And so you need to change the non-believers to believers.
0: What exactly. It took me 2 years to change the non-believers to believers, because I think I went about it the wrong way.
1: Okay.
0: I thought putting on pamphlets, going to explain it to people would make them understand, and traction was very slow. So then I decided, you know what, let me do videos, because I'm a visual, visual learner, you know, when something is done and I can see the process from start to finish, and then I see what it can prevent, mm-hmm. then that video went viral. I was like, okay, I've been doing it very wrong.
1: Mm-hmm. And I think that's it. We all need to see it in action in order for us to understand it. What makes your product different from other, you know, puncture solutions on the market? Because I know, I get a lot about cars. Mara, something run flats. Is this something similar? You know, how would you explain it to someone that doesn't understand? What makes it different?
0: I love that question, because I get it a lot. You know, when people come and they say, so this product of yours is like run flat. And I'm like, no, this thing explains itself, and run flat also explains itself. Run flat, it gets a puncture and it can run while it's flat.
1: Mm-hmm. Okay.
0: Puncture proof, we are preventing you from getting that puncture.
1: Oh, wow. Okay. That's a huge difference.
0: Yes.
1: Yeah, it's in is.
0: In German, it has explained it. I fool who's confused.
1: Okay.
0: It run flat. But I always advise people,

0: people come and say, so if I have this product, then I don't need to put Ranfet. And I say, there's nothing wrong with double protection.
1: Oh, I see it. I see it. Okay. Yeah. What has the biggest lesson been that you've learned since becoming an entrepreneur in South Africa? What do you feel like is one of the biggest lessons you've learned?
0: Yo. It's a challenge from start to finish being an entrepreneur in South Africa. Because, you know, you're trying to market a business on social media and you're getting people that have never come to your business, have no idea of how this thing works, and they put all these negative comments on social media. And you understand, some people just read a comment and they believe it.
1: I hear you. So the non-believers
0: that I have converted, this person with one post that has no facts.
1: Can change that.
0: Exactly.
1: Yes, I see that. Okay. So maybe I think we go from a viral online video to maybe we now need to create it like an advert. And if you're willing to prove that your puncture proof works, I'm willing to give up my vehicle to get puncture proofed and we record it to show everybody that it works. I think that's a good deal.
0: That's a good deal. Okay. I do not mind at all.
1: No, we can make it work. Leander, let's take a little bit of a break. 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
1: Luyanda Vilagazi. He is the founder of Smart Tech Puncher Proof, right? Earlier on, we heard how he's identified this innovation. Personally, I've asked to be a guinea pig. And I want us to take a video, post a little UFM, and then we'll show the people how this thing is. Luyanda guaranteed that my tires will be good. So we're going to put Luyanda to the test. That's what we're going to do. 0762602815. Are you willing to put Luyanda to the test? Are you willing to take the risk on your tires and support this black man that's doing this proudly South African product that I'm really, really proud of? And I'm putting my money where my mouth is. So what about you? Let me know on our WhatsApp line. Luyanda, what opportunities does this industry offer, you know, young entrepreneurs or maybe even job seekers?
0: You know, it's a new skill, number one. It's a new skill. You are learning something that other people do not know. And with a new skill, it means you can venture out and be able to do it on your own in a different space, different environment. It's like instead of looking for a job, you can also now become an entrepreneur because you've learned. And we employ Sowetans because we are in Soweto.
1: I like that. Making sure that you're giving back to your community is always a big thing.
0: The team I'm working with is they're all under 30.
1: Okay, that's nice. Yeah. That's empowerment. So, Luyanda, is your workshop in Soweto? So if I wanted to come and get this amazing invention placed into my tires, what do I need to do? Are you looking at how old my tires are before you put this in? What are you looking at? And is the actual workshop in Soweto?
0: Yes, the actual workshop is in Soweto. And for you to put the product, I mean, your tires need to be at least at 70% thread.
1: Okay.
0: You know, you can't bring a Mpama tire to put puncture proof. It will prevent your Mpama from getting a puncture, but then it's not safe. You know, you are spending money on a tire that's not roadworthy. So at least you must bring a tire that's 70% thread. You know that you can still drive and extend the lifespan of the tire.
1: Okay, so it wouldn't be a good idea for me to pass by the tire shop first, come with brand new tires, put it in. You wouldn't advise that?
0: No, no, I would advise that. I'm saying you can also bring the tires that you are currently using.
1: Oh, perfect, perfect. Okay.
0: But they must be at 70%, okay. Not less.
1: Okay.
0: And but I advise for people to bring new tires.
1: Ah,
0: so
1: yes.
0: That they can stretch the lifespan of their tires.
1: Yes, I would think that would be the best thing, that I bring a brand new set of tires. Now I can't blame anyone if anything happens, because it was what? It was brand new. So what
0: and
1: advice?
0: Remember,
1: oh, yes. What do we need to remember?
0: I said, remember, most of these cars, these new cars, don't come with a spare wheel now.
1: Oh, I didn't know that.
0: Yeah, yeah, no. Your new German cars, your BMWs, they don't come with spare wheels now.
1: Oh, wow. Okay. So either way, you have to go buy a fifth tire. Ah, yeah, yeah.
0: Exactly. That's why you are forced to have one flat.
1: Yeah, exactly. So what advice would you give someone who has a great business idea maybe, but doesn't know where to start?
0: You know, I think you're wasting time with having an idea and not knowing where to start. Start where your heart says you must start. If it feels right, knock on every door. I know I wasted 2 years of my marketing, because I also marketed the business at the wrong place. I went to the taxi industry. I thought if I sell it to a what you call this?
1: Like a Santaco.
0: An association.
1: Okay.
0: So I said, it's not the same as me going door to door. You know, I need to just convince these people and they'll bring their taxis. And what I found out there is that they want to do it individually and they're not sharing information. So me, I'm waiting on this big deal instead of going door to door, selling, posting every day. So don't put your eggs on one basket, basically. Just market everywhere you can. Because at some point, I went to every workshop I knew. I went to every car dealer. I went everywhere so that at least I can get someone. I used to do one car a month. Now I can safely say we are doing over 20 cars a month.
1: And what's next for Smart Tech Puncher Proof, right? What legacy do you want to build? You know, what do you see the future being like for you guys?
0: You know, I see a future where, you know how CarTrack started? So that you can have a peace of mind. If your car is lost, you know you can find it. Now, when they sell you a car, it's a must for you to have tracker. I want to become at a point where it's a must. When the car leaves the dealership, you must have puncture proof.
1: Luyanda, thank you so much for joining us this evening. What else would you like for people to know? Where can they find you? Exact address? You know, where's the workshop? I think we've crossed all the stuff that I wanted to know. Does insurance allow this? Does it change the tire itself? You know, I think I'm covered with everything. So where can people find you? Workshop? Leave us with an email address, phone number, all of the above.
0: Okay, just to add, BYD Soweto also brings a couple of cars.
1: Okay.
0: Yeah. They bring the cars to the workshop and we puncture proof it before they sell it to a client.
1: Oh, nice.
0: They've brought, I would say, 4 cars already.
1: Okay.
0: Yeah.
1: So you're good. So, you've got a good clientele within the motor industry. Shout out to you. Congratulations.
0: Thank you. Thank you. We are in 1919 Zwane Street in Jablane. Our phone number is 073-953-2614. On Facebook, it's Luyanda Vilagazi. On Instagram, is Mr. Puncture Proof. On Twitter, it's also Mr. Puncture Proof.
1: We'll be sure to come to the exact workshop. But nah, I still need to be the guinea pig, right? So I'm going to be coming to your workshop to get my tires fitted. And then we're going to arrange for that video, because everybody wants to know if these things work. I'm saying I'm putting my money where my mouth is, and I'm going to prove to you it works. I need more clients walking through your workshop doors.
0: And we will do a video by step by step what we do when the car arrives.
1: Perfect.
0: Yes.
1: Luyanda Kilebogile, thank you so much for joining us this evening.
0: Thank you so much for having me.
1: Hey, Luyanda has reminded us that South Africa is filled with talented individuals, individuals that are always looking at solving our problems, right? I think that we have an issue with potholes in South Africa.

0: Africa. We have an issue with spiking because our crime levels are up. So Luyanda's solution answers a whole lot of problems in one. Ukuru ulebeletse gore ana wa tlhabiwa bosigo, you can still go. Ana kwa iragalang, you still go. Ana o shapa potholo le tire le sale shapo. These are solutions that we need to everyday problems that we face, because wa bona lwe nor motseleng ntse o tsamaya gore go shushu, right? The story of course reminds us that entrepreneurship is about more than just building a business. It's also about recognizing opportunity, man. You know, being able to identify mo go nang le crisis teng, embracing innovation, and also then having that courage gore wena ebe wena o changeang something, bring something new to the market. Luyanda says his biggest challenge has been convincing people that his product works, right? Turning the non-believers into believers. Ke yona e o problem ya gore re tlwaela go ira dilo in a certain way, and then when someone says no, man, here's something different, here's something new, re ne le o kare re tshetshela morago. Well, with this particular thing, with smart tech puncher proof, there is proof that world-class ideas can become realistic and build right here in South Africa, creating jobs, like you said, the highest people in Soweto, solving problems every day and making a real difference in people's lives. And that's why we love, you know, profiling our entrepreneurs right here on Life and Money. Stay tuned to UFM.
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0: Text mene hali sirasa nyaka chaltai. I'm telling you, everything will be on lockdown for you in your life. So let's catch up a little bit with Ken so that he can explain to us a little bit about what, you know, to expect this tax season.
10: First of all, SARS are fair and they apply the tax law to the letter of the law. Nobody will be taxed double. However, if you've changed jobs in the year, if you've taken your two-pot savings withdrawal from your retirement fund, something I would never recommend, but people do it. If you've got interest earnings, if you've got another source of income, it might seem that you're being taxed more. Well, there's two common areas, and you've touched on them. The first of all, people think a tax refund is a right, and it's not a right. You earn it because you've overpaid tax in some format or another.
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0: We're in another edition of our entrepreneurial corner. Entrepreneurship has to be kind of something that we look at that transforms our economies. It creates jobs. It unlocks working opportunities. But no entrepreneur kind of succeeds alone, right? Behind every thriving business is an ecosystem of maybe mentors, maybe you have investors, policymakers. You've got supporting organizations and fellow entrepreneurs working together to kind of help you build your business. And one of the biggest platforms bringing us these role players together is the Global Entrepreneurship Congress Africa, right? It's hosted by the Global Entrepreneurship Network Africa. This is a congress that brings together your entrepreneurs, budi investors, bakwetsa di policy, you know, your corporates, your ecosystem leaders from across the continent, AIA Africa, to connect to ideas, markets, opportunities, while also we're strengthening Africa's entrepreneurial ecosystem. So we're going to have Bernadette that's going to be joining me. She's going to be explaining a little bit more about this quarter. Like, do you really understand what they mean? This is why Bernadette is here. 076-260-2815. Rumela imilaetsa tsotlhe mo WhatsApp lining ya rena. Bernadette, good evening. Welcome to Life and Money.
11: Good evening. How are you doing?
0: I'm good. Thank you, Bernadette. Maybe break it down for me. What's GEC Plus Africa 2026? And what can delegates expect from this year's Congress?
11: Awesome, Kumi. Thanks so much for putting us on your platform. So the Global Entrepreneurship Congress is a flagship event on the Pan-African continent. It really seeks to make sure that entrepreneurs are not just, you know, pushing by themselves, but they have an ecosystem. And what it brings together are entrepreneurs, you mentioned policymakers, investors, because the biggest stress of any business is the lonely journey, number one, being able to translate their needs into policies, but also being able to tap into the African continent for intra-trade on the African continent. So our response as 2020

0: to on Sloan is when we come in and we are the implementing partner for the Global Entrepreneurship Congress. It was founded in 2017 when GEC Global came and did a Congress in 2017. And then in 2024, we did our official launch at Cape Town. We had over 2,500 delegates. From this, there were 71 countries. And in those 71 countries, 38 of them were from Africa. It really spoke to the need of the entrepreneurial ecosystem coming together. But we also know, Kumi, that if you are empowering or creating a nurturing environment for entrepreneurs, you're stimulating the economy, right? So it really is our response as 22 on Sloan to add to that. How do we create a space for entrepreneurs? How do we create an ecosystem where we're not doing what we're doing in silos, but we're doing it in partnership with key players in the industry. We're doing it in partnership with the entrepreneurs themselves and the key members of society that would add to this dialogue, but not just dialogue, but move it beyond to implementing it across our continent.
1: And if you were to maybe answer this very important question for everybody, why is this important for Africa's entrepreneurial ecosystem?
0: Sure. So if you look at the intercontinental trade across Africa, we're only doing about 16%. This is the last report from the ACFTA, right? And that means that we are trading from across our continent, and there's a potential of about 3 billion just for us to tap into the African markets. But also it's important to realize these conversations can't be had without the policymakers in the room. It's important to have the right people in the room to be able to translate those discussions into implementable policies. It's important for entrepreneurs to be in these rooms with investors. So people are always complaining that, you know, there are no investors. A lot of the time the investors are there, they just don't know where to find the entrepreneurs. Mm-hmm. And this is the right platform to bring in those investors who are hungry to invest into small businesses, who are hungry to, they see the potential of the work together across the board, not just for small businesses, but how do you say, taking that idea to across the continent, how do you do that? And so those discussions are quite important because we have something called a deal book where at the end of the Congress, there will be an investor readiness deal book for us to profile some of the small businesses who are able to showcase their business, the potential that they have in the market, but also their reach and their ask, because those are quite important. You know, we sit in these meetings and we try to showcase our businesses, but we're very shy about our ask. The deal book is a very confident way of putting through, this is what we're offering as an investor. This is what you'll get from a potential of the industry and the market that you're trying to tap into.
1: And of course, besides your big corporates, you know, kind of your policymakers, you know, your mentors, yeah, who should really be attending this event?
0: I think corporates are important, but also people that are aspiring to entrepreneurs. I think sometimes the idea of entrepreneurship is shunned upon. How do you get into the room and take your business to the next level? How do you start having those discussions? So entrepreneurship is a viable option. As the youngest continent across the world, Africa is got a young population, but it's also filled with so much possibilities. How do we bring that conversation home? How do we enable small businesses or aspiring entrepreneurs to see that there is potential? There is an ecosystem for this, the same way that there's an ecosystem for the career, for someone building a vocation or building towards a career. The same ecosystem exists for entrepreneurs. And these are the resources we want to equip small businesses, aspiring entrepreneurs, people that are in corporate wanting to get into the entrepreneurial space and saying, I just want to know, what does this look like? What are the potentials? What are the downfalls? How do I prepare myself accordingly for this ecosystem and be part of it before I even make the big jump? So I think it's an important one to have beyond just entrepreneurs, people that are adding to the growth of entrepreneurs. This is also an important platform for you from an ESD target, from a CSI initiative. How do you get the work that you do within the work that you are based in from a corporate perspective to the people on the ground, to the people that are benefiting from the impact that you would have? Because impact is beyond just the numbers. It's how do you see that impact growing into a business, into a flourishing business, but also beyond that, the impact that one person makes. Because we know that if one entrepreneur is empowered, they can actually employ up to three people. So in that ecosystem, in that circle, you would know that the famous saying, you know, people

0: know you by the friends that you have. So come have entrepreneurial friends. Come have friends that are like-minded like you who can help you scale and grow. And the Global Entrepreneurship Congress is exactly that. It takes place from the 16th to the 17th of September at Cape Town. And I think it's an important space to do that because Cape Town is known as the Silicon Valley of Africa. It brings together so many innovators, so many startups. And so for us to position it at the CTICC is really strategic from our perspective to ensure that that environment already starts stimulating growth. It already starts inspiring one to grow and scale and impact the economy that they're operating in.
1: I really, really enjoyed speaking to you tonight. But after the break, I want you to just give people a brief of how can they register and be a part of the event. And then also just to a little bit of a takeaway to give entrepreneurs to say, this is what you'll walk away with, right? Because sometimes entrepreneurs want to know, if I'm going to put money in, if I'm going to register or pay or buy a ticket, you know, am I going to really get access to these people? Am I going to walk away with, you know, a wealth of knowledge? What is it that I'm going to get out of this? And how will my business then thrive after this? And that's what I want us to talk to entrepreneurs about before we wrap it up after this. Benedette, hold on for me just a second. We'll be back right after this. This is Life and Money on UFM, in tune with you.
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1: We're talking about an event hosted by the Global Entrepreneurship Network Africa. This is a congress that brings together entrepreneurs, investors, policymakers, corporates, and an ecosystem of leaders from across the continent that connect to ideas, markets, opportunities, while, of course, strengthening Africa's entrepreneurial ecosystem. And before the break, I was speaking to Benedette about what exactly can entrepreneurs expect to walk away with. And then lastly, Benedette, to wrap it all up, how can people register to be a part of the event?
0: Right. Can I start with the last question? You'd be happy to know that we have free tickets. People just need to register. So we have two forms of tickets, a general entrance for general delegates. That's free, allowing them to access all the different breakout rooms, the sessions, and the kickoff. However, there is an upskill, which is your premium tickets. And what this allows them to enter into is the plenary sessions, some side events as well, and that's costing at around 2,500 Rand. And the reason we've approached the tickets at this incredible price is really because we understand that entrepreneurs are at different places. We didn't want to make it too expensive, but make it affordable for the entrepreneur to be able to network, to get into the right spaces in front of investors, in front of policymakers, but also around peers that could help them connect from an entrepreneurial opportunity. Connecting Africa is really our theme around that. And so that would be the takeaway from your second question. I think your first question in terms of what can people expect, correct me if I'm wrong, but it's really being able to network with like-minded individuals, but also spotting opportunities and saying, hey, we've got synergies. How do we bring this together? How do we work towards that collaboratively in a way that will grow both businesses, but also grow the entrepreneurial spirit within the African continent? I think I may have missed one of your questions, Kumi. Do you want to revise that for me again?
1: Yeah, it was just about, you know, entrepreneurs knowing what they're going to walk away with, you know, a wealth of knowledge. You know, what would you take back to your business and to your employees?

0: Certainly, also being up to date with what policies are in place to help you scale, what opportunities that are in there. So there will be key corporate organizations that will be showcasing what opportunities they have for entrepreneurs. We're also going to have a pitch competition. So what we've been doing is that across the continent, we've gone to about seven continents to date. I mean, not continents, countries, African countries, where we have winners for each country. And then we have the last one is tomorrow in Kenya. Then we're going to do a continental call to entry, and in South Africa as well. We're going to be doing this across the different I keep saying continents, the different provinces.
1: Maybe that's a new idea.
0: You know what I mean? And so the idea is really to how do they get empowered? You know, those that are going to be pitching, they will be walking away with the prize. They will be walking away with investor opportunities, but also walking away with understanding the ecosystem better. I think, and when I talk about the ecosystem, is really saying what is out there in the entrepreneurial space. We're quite clear as what is out there from a career perspective. But when we take a different path in entrepreneurship, there's no clarity as to where do I go to next? You have this burning passion. You have this amazing business. Where do I plug? What are the plug points? What are the opportunities that exist? How can I scale my business? And so being able to come to the Global Entrepreneurship Congress will really allow any entrepreneur to position themselves accordingly to the ecosystem. From an investor perspective, investors are always looking for a pipeline of investor-ready businesses, and that's what 22 on Sloan does. Key to the work that we do is making sure that our capacity-building programs empower small businesses to be investor-ready. So with the space at the GEC Congress or the Global Entrepreneurship Congress, there will be a pipeline of small businesses, but also investors being able to tap into what is in the ecosystem, what innovations are coming up, who is the next big thing that we should be looking at, how do we plug into that? Policymakers being able to come and draw from the ecosystem, from the space, understanding what entrepreneurs are really struggling with. And also coming together collaboratively as an ecosystem, because I think a lot of amazing work is happening across South Africa, across Africa. How do we bring all those people together? And that is really our response with regards to the GEC Congress. How do we come together, connect Africa, make sure the opportunities that we have scale and are beneficial for all of us?
1: Bernadette, thank you so much for joining us. Hopefully, myself and my team will be able to come through just to kind of see
0: Oh,
1: everything and
0: absolutely.
1: have a blow-by-blow on the date. So, but we'll talk to you on the phone.
0: Thank you. You're most welcome. Can I just let people know where they can register and find a ticket?
1: Yes, please.
0: Sure. It's gecafrica.co, not .co.za. So gecafrica.co. You're able to register on there, see the program. Also start seeing amazing speakers that we have lined up. So thank you so much for the time, and we look forward to seeing you in September.
1: Thank you so much. See you in September. Can't wait, Bernadette. These are the types of things
0: Alrighty.
1: where we invest in ourselves, right? We invest in ourselves and our businesses. And so we attend these things so that we can boost ourselves. But I do want to maybe see if I can't catch up Leabudu because there's something burning in me that says that I need to check in with him because there's something ekibonini understanding. Utenga
2: Good evening, Kumi. How are you?
1: I'm good, thanks, Awiti. How are you?
2: I'm excellent. I'm excellent.
1: A question, ne?
2: Yeah.
1: I saw something about a possible meeting or a meeting between the King Yamazulu, the King Yamapondo, and the Zimbabwean president, Emmerson Mnangagwa, this very weekend. Do you know maybe for a meeting or kwa ing?
2: We don't know what the meeting is about, but we know that the meeting is coming at a time or amid the rising tensions, Kumi, against undocumented migrants in South Africa. You'd remember also there are thousands of Zimbabweans who have been repatriated from South Africa. So we believe the meeting between King Misizulu Kazwelithini and Kim Ndamase will address the matter with the president of Zimbabwe. And we're hoping to speak to the cultural expert, Professor Musa Xulu, on that, so as to understand how is this going to unfold, because we know that normally there are diplomatic protocols that needs to be followed between presidents of different countries. But in this case, if it's a king or two kings from South Africa going

0: to Zimbabwe, meeting the president regarding the matter that is unfolding in South Africa. How is that going to, or what form and shape is that going to take? So we're hoping to get the answers from the cultural expert, Professor Busa Xulu, on that. And this evening, Kumi, on our poll, we're asking about the Legal Profession Council. They've taken the matter around Busisiwe Mkhwebane, Advocate Mkhwebane, to court. They are seeking her removal from the legal or from the role as an advocate. And we're asking if this is fair, really, on Advocate Busisiwe Mkhwebane. She has been removed as the public protector. She was impeached, the first public protector to be impeached and now removed. We're asking as to whether this is fair on Busisiwe Mkhwebane, or what do you make of that? Is it justified? Is it harsh? Is it political witch hunt? Or you simply don't know? That's what we're asking this evening on our poll, UFM 898, go Facebook, leko X.
1: Thank you so much, Abuti Mohlapeng. I'll definitely be listening because I really want to hear what happens when diplomacy skips the president and goes straight to the king. Is this the new thing for us as South Africans? We'll see.
0: Thank you so much.
1: We're in the plug, right? And we have our guest, Rofiwa. Rofiwa is a specialist, data scientist, right? What they call an AI scientist. And we're going to be talking to Rofiwa because it's time for us to plug you, our weekly segment where we connect you with opportunities that can help carry you, whether it's to grow you in your career, in your business, or just your skills, right? We live in a world that's ever changing rapidly with AI, artificial intelligence, honali data, honali digital technologies. You know, those are no longer industries that we think or no ditla irahala kopili. They are happening right now and they're changing the way the job market works. So we're introducing to you Brightlearn, Baraki, an online learning platform that's helping students, professionals and entrepreneurs across Africa horoba gain that practical, you know, future ready skill in areas such as data analytics, Baraki, data science, business analytics, the Power Bill, Budi Python, and much more. So, vo nemukula, right?
2: Hello, I'm on.
1: Rofiwa, can you hear me?
2: On your side? Yeah.
1: Rofiwa, can you hear me? Hi, Rofiwa. So I want to talk a little bit about what Rofiwa does, because I think it freaks me out quite a lot, right? What Rofiwa does is something that I feel like I said, we think about getting miracles of the future. So, Rofiwa, how are you doing?
2: I'm well, thanks. And how are you?
1: I'm good, thank you. Rofiwa, tell me, why are data and digital skills becoming an essential for entrepreneurs and business owners today?
2: Yeah, so the data and AI skills are very critical. Number one, data AI can help you speed up the processes in terms of like designing your logos, designing or even creative thinking to what your business is like or how your business show up. So you can use AI to like even generate or build a website for your business so that you have a digital presence. So yeah, and another thing, every business today generates a lot of data. It can be sales, it can be customers' data. And then if you use that data to make decisions instead of your gut feel, that will drive your business growth. So it's very critical. It's a very critical thing right now, yeah.
1: How can learning data analytics or business analytics actually help someone who rakhodise their business? Is this something that is realistic?
2: Yeah. It's super realistic, right? So if you understand data, you understand you understand patterns. So if you learn the skills to analyze the data in your company, you can be able to know who's your target market, what do they like to buy the most, what do they like purchasing, and what age are they, where are they located, and then you can now start developing more strategic way of acquiring more customers like them and then growing your business. Like, for example, with Brightlearn, where have you been using data? It's a company that we started working in our first In our launch, we only made 800 rand, but now we generate over 1.2 million monthly through using data to grow our business. And we keep on growing and growing and acquiring more customers all over because of our ability to use data to make decisions that grows the business. Yeah.
1: What opportunities are then available for young people to maybe gain skills, whether it's entrepreneurs or just people that are professionals?
2: So there's plenty of skills. So number one, right? So beyond just only using it in your entrepreneurial journey, you can also find employment. So data analytics, data science, data engineering, machine learning, AI engineering. These are the fields where there's a lot of opportunities in different organizations. You know, companies are on the lookout for these people who have these skills. So yeah, so it can help you in your career. It can help you to find employment easily, or much more easier than maybe many other courses that you can study in university, or you can study from an online courses. But yeah, so it opens a lot of doors, and also you can utilize it. So how can you learn it? You can utilize, and the beauty about it is that you can start learning online. It's not, you don't have to stress about going to university and start learning the skills. There's a lot of content available online and affordable prices. So that's the beauty about it. That's the opportunity that comes with data and AI. Yeah.
1: And for someone with little to no experience, how does BrightLearn help them kind of build that practical, job-ready, business-ready skill?
2: So at BrightLearn, what we do, right? So we take people who are beginners in the world of data. We teach them from basic and how we do things differently from other online sources or other schools is that, number one, we teach you about the data foundations, right? We build your foundation, and then we do the traditional way. Even though we're online, we do make people write down paper and pen wherever they are, but joining online, and then they get that feel of writing notes and all those kind of stuff. And then we also at BrightLearn, we also teach coding online. We utilize the latest cloud system like Databricks, Microsoft Fabric, Google Looker Studio, and all the different systems, Power BI, and all these systems that are used in industry. And the beauty about learning data and AI from BrightLearn is that you're not just taught by people that are teachers, but you're taught by people who are working in industry. So we acquire people, we get people that are working in industry in different sectors, banks, and all that, to come and teach other people the skills that they've learned from their work experience. So that's the beauty about BrightLearn. So that's how it prepares you for the world of work, because you're taught practical skills that are relevant to the work industry. Yeah.
1: And obviously, wrapping it up, Rufua, because we're running out of time, if our learners maybe want to invest in themselves and future-proof their careers, because we don't know what's coming up in the future, how can they join BrightLearn's next intake so that they are part of your next intake?
2: So, yeah, with that, super easy. So you can simply go to the BrightLearn website, www.brightlearn, and then .co.za. And then, yeah, and then you can join BrightLearn. Or otherwise, you can download BrightLearn portal. Then you can be able to join BrightLearn. 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It's fully online. You learn from wherever you are. All our classes are recorded, and the price is just 600 rand per month. And this is us reaching out. We have customers from all over the world, from Ghana, Netherlands, Dubai, the UK, London, and everywhere in the world. We have people that are joining BrightLearn. We have people from the US as well. And it's beauty that we are enriching South Africa with AI literacy. So yeah, that's something that you can join. Download the BrightLearn portal on your Google Play or your Apple App Store, and then be able to be part of BrightLearn today. It's as simple as that. Yeah.
1: Bone vukula. Thank you for joining me this evening. I can do something. Thank you so much for joining us this evening. Just, I think the one thing that I'd like to ask you,
2: thank you,
1: please, can you leave your contact details? How can people find you?
2: So you can contact me at 078-737-2893. I'll repeat, 078-737-2893. 2893. Get in touch, talk to me. Let me help you pivot to tech. Thank you.
1: Thank you so much, Rofiwa.
2: Okay, bye-bye.
1: Technology is creating opportunities every single day, but not only for those maybe that are prepared to learn,

0: 2026, that's where the intakes are coming in. Mara liurile phone number, letla mo phone la khale nyaka anything else. I'm wrapping it up. This is the Wednesday edition of Life and Money. And we met three entrepreneurs that reminded us that even in their different spheres, right, they continue to push through. We spoke to someone that's got a great invention, proudly South African invention, that we're going to be testing out ourselves as a show. We also got to speak to someone that speaks about your AI and technology. These are the things that we speak about right here on Life and Money, things that are practical and affect you. And if you've missed any part of tonight's program, don't worry, you can catch up on Life and Money. We've got the podcast. Just visit www.ufm.co.za. Until then, good night.
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2: The temperature ga jana Rustenburg le Pretoria 17, Mahikeng 16 degrees. 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Pego ka koketso dikobe.
3: Spongile Mbapane expressed her deep appreciation for the valuable skills she acquired throughout the program.
4: When attending the program, I didn't have a clear vision on what to do or maybe if I can do anything using my skills. But after the program, I was able to do my own things.
3: Meanwhile, Buhle Ngwenya stated that he is empowering young people using the skills he learned from the program.
5: I learned the digital literacy skills. I gained confidence in ICT. Then in that same year, I was able to register my organization called the Difference Makers Youth Organization. And I'm proud to say this year we're able to train 500 youth in our communities.
3: The beneficiary urged their peers to utilize the resources and opportunities provided by government programs. Koketsudigobe, Newsnote, Rustenburg.
2: Mayor wa City of Joburg, Dada Moraro, netefaditse fa masepala o tlile go duela Eskom 1.4 billion rand ya sekoloto sa one beke e tlang. Morero ona eme babegadikgang ka lefoko kwa Bramfontein ka tsamaiso ya matlole a masepala. Pego ka Silva Sibiya.
6: Morero is confident the municipality will honor its payment commitment to Eskom as per their agreed framework.
7: We will be paying Eskom just around 1.4 billion as soon as we receive the cash, which will then set us free from the debt process that we have agreed with Eskom.
6: The city will also pay nearly 1 billion rand to Rand Water.
7: Everything has been fine between the city and Rand Water, and we are one of their biggest customers. We'll be paying them an amount of about 960 million to Rand Water next week.
6: The municipality owes a combined total of more than 8 billion rand to the two entities. Silva Sibiya, News Note, Johannesburg.
2: Tona ya lefapha la ditlhaeletsano Solly Malatsi o gateletse botlhokwa jwa mafaratlhatlha a boitapoloso mo go tsamaiseng tshedimosetso go akaretsa le ditšhono tse di farologaneng. 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Malatsi o buile jaana kwa Social Media Summit e tshwaretsweng kwa Johannesburg.
8: We live in an age where social media has become such a powerful tool for citizens, for businesses, and for government. So it's important that even when we create content showcasing what government is doing in terms of service delivery, access to opportunities in government, that it finds expression in social media. It's a tool that has the widest reach in society, and it is important that we also, from a government's perspective, will be taking proactive measures to ensure that all social media spaces are safe for use by all people.
2: Kwa bokhutlong, yo mongwe wa batshameki ba bašwa ba di-Springboks Ntutuko Mqunu a re o tlile go dirisa tshono ya go akaretswa mo setlhopheng sa go emela naga kgatlhanong le Scotland go tlhagisa bokgoni jwa gagwe. 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
9: First and foremost, it's a privilege to be back in the Springbok mix. And yeah, like you said, building on that confidence from the season, because the

0: coaches do well to make sure that we keep to our standards with whatever franchise you're at. So building onto that confidence and coming into camp to add value in whatever way and contribute to the plans that we have. I'm really looking forward to that.
1: Tlhajanong ready go no setse ka ntlhagolo. 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

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This evening on UFM News Hour, we will be speaking to the Hawks in the Northwest, this following the asset forfeiture unit that have secured a forfeiture order for 7 trucks amounting to over 7 million rand. The order emanates from an incident that occurred on the 13th of July last year, and we will be following up on that story. We're also going to be speaking to the cultural expert, Professor Musa Xulu, this following the announcement that AmaZulu King and the King of Amampondo, Asemnyandeni, will depart the country on Friday, going to Zimbabwe to meet the president in Zimbabwe, Emmerson Mnangagwa. And the royal engagements comes amid rising tensions against undocumented migrants in the country. We're hoping to hear more from Professor Xulu on how this meeting will be conducted. And we are also going to be speaking to the South African National Defence Union, SANDU. This is a union representing members of the Defence Force. They've threatened a legal challenge against quarantining of their members who are returning from the Democratic Republic of Congo. SANDU National Negotiator Jeff Dubazana will be speaking to us. Stay tuned for that discussion. And also in the Northwest, SALGA has expressed concern with the potential consequences of withholding equitable share allocations for this month, particularly

0: particularly to municipalities that are already experiencing significant financial and liquidity constraints. Khumalo Molefe is the provincial chairperson of the South African Local Government Association here in the Northwest. He will join us on the line for more on that story. It has gone 9 minutes now after 7 o'clock on the 8th of July 2026. Wamogelwa ke Motlhapi Modise. 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They have approached the courts in South Africa. They are seeking to strike former public protector Busisiwe Mkhwebane from the role of advocates. What do you make of this Legal Practice Council's court proceedings? That's our question. They are seeking to strike former public protector Busisiwe Mkhwebane from the role of advocates. Is this justified? Some might argue, no, it's justified because she lied under oath and she is unfit. Hence, the decision to impeach her and remove her as the public protector then. And then some might say again, but it is harsh. I mean, an impeachment from public office as the public protector was punishment enough. Leave her alone. Why do you then want to remove her from the role of advocates? And then others may say, no, but this is a pure political witch hunt. This is unfair, a persecution against Busisiwe Mkhwebane. Le matlang tota se se kana kana. 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The Hawks in the Northwest and National Prosecuting Authority's Asset Forfeiture Unit have secured a forfeiture order for 7 trucks amounting to over 7 million rand. The forfeiture order emanates from an incident that occurred on the 13th of July 2025, whereby the Mabato-based Serious Organized Crime Intervention or Investigation followed up information about alleged illegal mining activities that were taking place in Marula Kop village near Masibudule. And warrant officer Nkosinati Ndlovu commented on the matter, saying that they have executed that asset forfeiture unit.
1: The members acted swiftly and proceeded to the scene, where they allegedly found 7 trucks loaded with 36 tons of chrome. The suspect reportedly failed to produce mining permits or any document that legalized them to load chrome, and were subsequently apprehended. The accused, Dennis Matondo, age 41, Champions Chamawia, age 40, Akim Ngube, age 39, Molife Mayo, age 34, Emmanuel Mudege, age 37, Israel Kanaupandu, age 45, and Pilani Zibani, age 43, were charged with illegal mining. They appeared in the Zirast Magistrates Court on several occasions and were granted bail on 17 June 2026. Their matter was remanded to 11 August 2026. The Northwest Provincial Head of the Directorate for Priority Crime Investigation, Major General Nombuso Khoza, and the Director of Public Prosecutions in the Northwest Province, Dr. Rachel Makari, have commended the investigation and prosecution team for their resoluteness in the fight against illegal mining.

0: yeah, this warrant officer Nkosinathi Ndlovu wa the Hawksmoor province ya Northwest o re tlisa mo metsotsong e le some le bone fela re tswa ko ureng ya bosupa mo maitsiboeng ano me re lebeletse mo go tsedingwe o seke wa lebala puisano ya rona kgante jana le ba Salga mo province ya Northwest jaaka re go kaetse. The Northwest Transport MEC Vessels Moruing has revealed that talks are underway to ensure that all former employees of Atamelang Bus Service are absorbed by the new commuter service provider operating in the Ngaka Modiri Molema district. According to the MEC, the department is working closely with the current operator to facilitate a smooth transition while safeguarding the jobs of affected workers. Moreng elaborates.
1: Today we have met with the former employees of Atamelang with one primary objective, to make sure that we absorb them. We had last year committed that they will absorb all employees. We absorbed the first phase last year. Now we are going to absorb the second phase. The meeting went very well. We're with COSATU, their representative, and we agreed on the approach. On Thursday, 10 o'clock again, we are going to meet on finalizing the matter. The 10 o'clock meeting is not to determine whether we are going to absorb them or not, but it is to receive the report from the administrative point of view. Remember, they are going to look into various aspects where employees were placed and how can they be absorbed given the current challenges. So we are in a positive spirit, both myself and the former employees. We have agreed collectively that this is our problem and we need to resolve them. In this difficult ailing economy, no one must be outside the system, more especially when their former employees' company collapsed, not as a result of the workers doing, but as a result of mismanagement and poor governance within the then company. That's how the department at the time came to a determination to terminate their contract. Now, as government, these workers, they remain our responsibility. They are not the responsibility of Atamela or the responsibility of the recent company. I made it clear when I spoke to them that my contract, together with the organization that has deployed me, depends on these workers to renew it for me to can continue being here. So they are my primary interest. We need to make sure that we bring their issues to the fore and give them attention it deserves.
0: MEC for Community Safety and Transport Management, Vessels Moruing. Ke bua ka MEC for Cooperative Governance, Human Settlements and Traditional Affairs fa MEC wa ge mola pisi gonne ba tlotse gompieno ba kopane jalo le morafe le kgosi ya Baphalane kwa Ramokoka Stad ka fa ntlenyana ga Rustenburg gompieno. 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
1: 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King Mrs. Zulu Kazwelithini and King of AmaMpondo aseMnyandeni Damase Ndamase will meet President Emmerson Mnangagwa of Zimbabwe this coming weekend. The two kings are expected to depart for Zimbabwe on Friday. The royals or the engagement between the two royal leaders and the president in Zimbabwe come amid the rising tensions against undocumented migrants in South Africa. Thousands of Zimbabweans so far have been repatriated from South Africa back home. Prof, good evening to you. Thanks for joining us on UFM.
2: Good evening to yourself and your listeners.
1: Thank you so much. I know, Prof, you have a long background of the relations between the people of Zimbabwe or some section of the people of Zimbabwe and South Africa and other SADC countries or even beyond the SADC, the African nations in general. But we due to time, we won't go deeper into that. Firstly, we want to understand if this has ever happened before. Where there's a tension in a country and a king or kings leading different nations would depart a country to a foreign country to speak to the president. Why is this protocol not left for the president?
2: Well, I think the King of Zulu last week did explain that there was a problem with, for example, expelling the Zimbabweans as well as Malawians. But you must remember that during the times of Shaka, those people actually left from KwaZulu, running away from Shaka to Zimbabwe, present-day Zimbabwe, as well as Zambia, Mozambique, Tanzania, and Malawi, on the most. Some went as far as DRC. And they have family relations in KwaZulu, even today. Mm. Some are visiting each other all the time, but they have citizenship of those countries. Now, if you don't have this background history, which the King of the Zulus was telling, you are likely to chase away your own relatives, and you are likely to chase away your own family and blood, which could be carrying even your DNA, not even DNA, but also your ancestral power. So you can easily weaken yourself by if you don't conduct research. But I think the going to visit there is based on the fact that this whole xenophobia thing, Afrophobia, has been seen as a Zulu thing. Through this guy called Phakela Mthakathi and another guy called Ngizwe and some lady called Jacinta, who were marching. And in the middle of the marching, they would stop and then start saying, Zulu, Zulu. And then the king had to make sure that he tells the world that these people have not been sanctioned by me, to go and do these things of chasing people in the streets, taking people's business, forcing people to close down businesses, and a situation where you see children in the rain. And these heartless people, the king, I think, of the Zulus, is distancing himself from there.
1: Yeah.
2: And then there's a second aspect that, of course, when it comes to Ndamase, the Xhosas, there's been a lot of marches in East London, and King Damasa is not far from there.
1: Yeah.
2: There are marital relations between the Zulu Kingdom and the Damasa

0: Sure. And we understand that part, Prof. But the second portion of my initial question was, why is this not led by the president himself? And maybe the International Relations and Cooperations Ministry, because it affects the two countries. Here is why I'm asking, because in various media briefings these leaders would have had with South Africans, they reiterated that this thing is not about the Zulus and the people from Zimbabwe and from Malawi and from elsewhere, but this is a South African problem. Hence my question, why is it not led by government, but these individual kings?
1: Well, because of the perception throughout Africa and the African diaspora that the whole xenophobia and Afrophobia has been a Zulu creation. The president is not a Zulu. He is president of the country. And the Zulu kingdom is below the presidency of the country. So the king of the Zulus has had to go and explain himself and distance himself from this whole thing to the president of Zimbabwe. But also you must remember that in Zimbabwe, the traditional leaders do not have the powers that we have here in South Africa. So you can't go, just go there and talk to traditional leaders, then move out without authority of the president.
0: Yeah.
1: So they had to go to the president of Zimbabwe, Mnangagwa, so that he gives them authority. I'm thinking that after the two kings have met with Mnangagwa, then he will give them authority in his presence to meet with also traditional leaders from Zimbabwe and explain this whole thing, that it has not been authorized by them. This thing, they don't know where it comes from, but they're against it.
0: Yeah. And again, I asked if this has ever happened before, because I just want to understand the diplomatic protocol that will then follow here. You spoke about the king having taken this decision then to go and explain what's really happening here to President Mnangagwa. But South Africa has ambassador and high commissioner in Harare. Those who can simply do that, they can be called to the president, the president's office or residence, to explain what's really happening in South Africa. So in terms of diplomatic protocols, who is really going to do what? Or are they just going on their own and explain from their perspective what is happening and that's it? There's no way Pretoria must intervene.
1: No, Pretoria has authorized the two kings to go there through DERCO officially. But you must remember that this whole thing of xenophobia and Afrophobia is generally perceived as a Zulu thing.
0: Yeah.
1: Through these people like Phakela Mthakathi, Ngizwe, and all these Amabutho that were marching from the hostels, intimidating people and so on.
0: Mm.
1: I think and I know that the king, after meeting with the president, has got the authority, because he's not a king like in Eswatini or Morocco or Lesotho.
0: Yeah.
1: He is a king in a democratic republic, a constitutional republic, which says he falls under the state of South Africa. So,
0: exactly.
1: And he gets salary for that.
0: Yeah.
1: And that is why then he will have to go there and distance the Zulu kingdom from this whole thing so as to kill it. And the King Damasa is doing the same, is going there to distance Amapondo kingdom from this whole thing and kill it from the Eastern Cape. And you will see that there was very little participation from Limpopo, for example.
0: Yeah, I was getting to there, Prof, because I was wondering if this is then not going to compromise other nations within the country, because this marches were held, or demonstrations were held across the country. Even in the Northwest, there were demonstrations. Can we expect a king or a chief from the Northwest, from Limpopo, Eastern Cape, and every part of the country then to flock into Zimbabwe to go and explain themselves?
1: Well, you must remember that before meeting with the king last weekend, the king of Zulu, the president met with Contra Lesser, who were a little bit hard, but also has... Co-

0: has spoken to all kingdoms in South Africa, which is not in the public arena, to make sure that the kings distance themselves from this thing. I can say to you what's going to happen next is that the president is going to call, may have to call, a conference of traditional leaders who will distance themselves from this whole thing of Afrophobia and xenophobia, and then kill the whole thing. Because like right now, of course, the three leaders are fighting among themselves about money and all the, of those things. Because, you know, Africans live by Ubuntu. Then you have Jacinta saying Ubuntu is suspended, and you can see that there is a force behind her. It's not her speaking. So there has been a lot of that thing saying maybe there's been a lot of money, or maybe Israel is involved or America is involved. But the aim of it all is to destabilize the government and isolate South Africa from the African continent. And I think the leaders, especially Ramaphosa, President Ramaphosa, is very good at negotiating things. He's sending the king there first. And then I think the king, as I said, will start traveling around Southern Africa. And you'll see also other kingdoms throughout South Africa doing the same.
1: Going to Harare.
0: Themselves.
1: Yeah.
0: And, yes.
1: Yeah, because I'm sitting here and wondering again, Prof. I'm happy because we have you and you are able to explain these things. President Ramaphosa has said already that he will send his envoys to these countries to explain what is really happening in South Africa. But here we're seeing these two kings taking up this initiative of meeting with President Mnangagwa. Again, would there be any need for President then to continue sending his envoy to this to the SADC leaders, country leaders, when King Misizulu Kazwelithini and King Ndamase have already done that?
0: Well, envoys speak at state level and diplomatic level, which is very formal. And usually those speeches are so formal that when they meet, they speak across each other. When a king goes there, he's not an envoy. He's speaking as the holder of the Zulu identity. It's very touching, and he can go to those people in Ndebele and talk to them. But an envoy, for example, cannot in the Western Zimbabwe, Mandebele, but an envoy who's not, for example, a Zulu, cannot do that. Because I can tell you one thing, the perception of Afrophobia and xenophobia throughout Africa and the African diaspora is that it has been started by the Zulus. And that the Zulu king would have authorized them to do that. And he is going there to say, these people are not sent by me. You must also remember this other guy, Phakela Mathakathi, was saying he's going to go around Africa and so on and so on. That has to be managed. It can't be managed by an envoy. Phakela Mathakathi, when he goes around half naked in the streets with a stick and also the other things, if it's not explained, he seems like representing Zuluness.
1: Yeah, but then it would sound wrong. Sorry again, Prof. It would sound wrong to say he's walking half naked across the streets, because that's the Zulu attire. That's how the Zulus.
0: No, it's not. It's not.
1: It's not what, Prof?
0: No, it's not. It's not.
1: It's not how the Zulus attire is designed.
0: No, for Zulu ceremonies. Marching in the street is not a Zulu ceremony.
1: No. I'm talking about the attire, the way
0: is wearing. Yeah, but you wear it only in the anthropological context of the ceremony where you wear it. It's not something that you wear every day.
1: Hey, but now, Prof, if I wear the same way and walking maybe the streets, it's called walking half naked. But when you're attending a ceremony, it's fine, it's cultural.
0: Yes, the context changes. That's how ethnomusicology and anthropology explains things. And that's how society works. You can't. Okay.

0: be seen in the streets, walking in the streets with a wedding gown. Up and down, people will wonder what's going on here.
1: No, they might think you have lost some.
0: Exactly.
1: So
0: exactly.
1: No.
0: So these things of how you dress up, even traditionally, are limited to the context.
1: Okay.
0: You can only wear a wedding dress in a wedding if it is you getting married, not all other people.
1: We understand.
0: So when they go there. In the streets marching.
1: Yeah.
0: It's not a Zulu ceremony. So it is half naked. But if it is a traditional Zulu ceremony, then it becomes excited. It becomes, proper, because the ceremony itself is not about the living.
1: Okay.
0: It's also about the living and the dead. And the march is not authorized by the king.
1: Mm-hmm.
0: It's got nothing to do with Shaka, King Shaka, and the ceremonial things and so on and so on. Those people are abusing the Zulu traditional attire for their own gains. Okay. So the king is going around to explain exactly that,
1: okay.
0: Not me.
1: Thank you. Thank you, Prof. We understand that. Thanks for explaining that to us. Professor Musa Xulu is a cultural expert. 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The South African National Defence Union, SANDU, has threatened a legal challenge against quarantining of their members. This is members of the South African Defence Force who are returning from the Democratic Republic of Congo. And let's speak to Jeff Dubazana, the SANDU's national negotiator, who is joining us on the line. Jeff, good evening to you. Welcome to UFM.
2: Evening, Botati, and evening to your listeners.
1: Thanks for making time. So talk us through what the problem is here, Jeff. What led to these members being quarantined?
2: That's exactly what we're trying to find out. Let me start this by, saying the following. If you can remember when the whole world was ravaged by COVID, it was first the World Health Organization that declared a health emergency. And in terms of our country, the Department of Health followed. In fact, before the Department of Health, it was the NICD, the National Institute of
1: Communicable Diseases.
2: Yes. Yeah. And the Health Department then followed.
1: Mm.
2: Now, in this instance, there's no such thing, but even before, even irrespective of there not being a declaration of a health emergency, the DOD has on its own sought to quarantine our members.
1: So
2: now, in doing so, another problem then arises. The condition in which they are being quarantined. For instance, they started arriving at the break on the 1st of July. And immediately, starting from the 2nd, the 3rd, we then received, various complaints from our members. For instance, the suitability of the quarantine facility, insufficient facility infrastructure capacity, inadequate ablution facilities, inadequate electricity supply, and damaged equipment.
1: Okay, sure. I will get back to that because we understand there's an outbreak of Ebola in DRC. But before we get to this malfunctioning of facilities that are allocated to your members, allow me to take this short break and then I'm coming back to you after this few seconds.
2: Okay, thanks.
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1: Welcome back. We're speaking to SANDU now. The South African National Defense Union is threatening legal action against the Department of Defense. This following the quarantining of their members, members of the National Defense Force who are returning from the DRC. So, Jeff, before the break, I was asking you, I asked initially about why you are taking this legal action or what led to this decision to quarantine them. You were not briefed as a stakeholder or a union representing these members why they should be quarantined when they return from DRC.
2: No, we were not. In fact, like I indicated, we only knew starting from the second, when we are receiving now complaints from our members around the conditions that they were being subjected to at the Breg.
1: Sure, and maybe it could be because of Ebola outbreak in the DRC and some parts of Uganda. So you are not briefed or spoken to as a union representing some of these members. But what are your members telling you about the situation there? Is there any fear maybe that they could be infected or affected by Ebola or any other disease from DRC?
2: You see, that's the main problem. For instance, if I may, give you a practical example of what's happening there.
1: Mm.
2: As I've indicated, there are three groups that have landed at the Breg. The first one came on the first, the second one on the second, and the third one on the third. There's another remaining plus minus 40 group that's supposed to land at the Breg. Now, starting from the first group, when it landed, it was quarantined, and by quarantined, and this is another issue that's puzzling us.
1: Mm.
2: In a single tent, there are about 10 members. Now, how do we explain that situation in terms of quarantining people, you know? But it goes further. The first group that came, when the second group came, they were put in the same area as the first group. The third group came, they were put in the same area as the first and the second group. Now, how do you then explain quarantine under such conditions? Our understanding of quarantining someone as a result of an outbreak of a disease is simply isolating a person from the rest of the people.
1: But have you tried to engage the department and to understand how long are they going to be quarantined there, the conditions under which they are subjected? As you said, apparently there's no there's insufficient electricity supply, broken equipment you referred to, and very bad conditions generally that these members are living under.
2: Look, we have, the

0: Government who received these complaints from our numbers, we have engaged the department. And to be honest enough, the department, you know, they've tried by, you know, all means to correct the conditions that the members are subjected to. But you know, where they are, it is impossible for the DOD to outright, you know, correct those conditions. Mainly, we believe, because of the issue of the budget. Mm. The budget is lacking for them to outright, you know, correct the situations. And I would give you an example. For instance, the issue of food, you know?
1: Yeah.
0: Only yesterday, those members received their brunch at about past 2 to 3, meaning the whole morning they did not eat everything, meaning there's a problem around the issue of food. And even after receiving food, there were a number, about 40 of them, did not manage to get food because food was finished. Mm-hmm. So it's an ongoing problem. When the department fixes toilets today, tomorrow other toilets get broken. That's the kind of situation our members are finding themselves in.
1: Yeah. So you are intending to take a legal action against the Department of Defense. What do you seek the department to do here through this legal action?
0: Look, you can only quarantine people on the basis of your basis. There should be a legal basis for one to do that. As I've indicated from the onset, if you know, for instance, there's no either by who or by the NICD or the health department, there is no declaration of a health emergency. Now, either between people traveling from the DRC to Uganda or from Uganda to DRC or the DRSA. Now, our question is, on the basis of what are these soldiers quarantined? And if there's no legal basis, we're simply saying they should leave, uplift that quarantine.
1: And how soon are you expected to approach the court?
0: Look, we've given them up until... We wrote a letter to them yesterday, you know? And we're expecting a response by today. And we haven't received any response. Now we are in the process of preparing to go to apply for an urgent court application.
1: Okay. Thank you so much, Jeff, for speaking to us. We appreciate your time. Jeff Dubazana is the national negotiator for the South African National Defense Union, SANDU. Ba buisana le rona mo maitsiboeng ano. Gore ba sentle mo metsweng le le somele boraro re lebile ko ureng ya borobedi, mo ureng ya borobedi re amogela Purple Hearts le Kgosi Tshimega mo maitsiboeng. 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That's half of the Northwest municipalities. We have 22 and 12 of them will not receive their July equitable share. And in the Northwest, the provincial SALGA chairperson, Khumalo Molefe, is joining us. They've also expressed concern with potential consequences of withholding this equitable share allocation, particularly for municipalities that are already experiencing significant financial and liquidity constraints. Dr. Molefe, good evening to you. Thanks for joining us on UFM.
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1: Re leboga thata. But let's understand firstly about this decision of the National Treasury. So, as

0: Salga, you understand why Salga had to take that decision?
1: Look, first, let's understand what is equitable share. Equitable share is money allocated by national government to municipalities to perform their constitutional responsibility of providing basic services to the people. So if you withhold equitable share, you are saying people must not drink water. You are saying people must not have lights. There must not be roads and stuff like that. That is what equitable share is, and that is what it means by withholding it. That is the first. We think that that decision is constitutionally wrong. Tate Modise, we have inherited already ailing municipalities. Now, I can give you an example. Ditobotla is under national government. It is struggling already. If you withhold money from it, what do you mean? You are saying it must be phased out. If you go to Tswaying, for an example, they have not been able to pay salaries for the last 2 months. They were hoping that once the equitable share comes, part of it will be used for that. Mm. So it affects families. It affects communities.
0: Yeah. So if it is constitutionally wrong, Ndatamolefe, why are you not challenging this then, even in court? Because it's constitutionally wrong.
1: Look, we are discussing it as the National Executive Committee. We have been engaging the ministry. Let me give you an example practically with Ngaka Modiri Molema.
0: Mm.
1: The reason why we are told our monies as Ngaka Modiri Molema is going to be withheld, it's because it is alleged that we are not paying Makhalis. Now we've got two accounts with Makhalis. The current account is up to date. The historical account is the Buputaswana account. Makhalis is unable to validate. So this week we had a meeting with Makhalis and Treasury. Makhalis was alleging that we owe them about 800 million, but they could not validate it. How do we then pay something that is not validated? So the point I am raising is that when we engaged further, we reached an agreement that we actually don't owe them 800 million or so. We owe them 80 million. We entered into a contract. Now, I am saying to you, municipalities differ from one to the other.
0: Yeah.
1: And therefore, we can't put a blanket and say everybody else were withholding the money.
0: The department is alleging mismanagement of funds, among others, Ndatamolefe, in some of these municipalities or municipalities that at least are affected by this decision. What are you saying about that?
1: Look, we are consistent. Where there is mismanagement of funds or maleficence, whether it's politicians, whether it's administrators, the law is very clear as to how do you hold them accountable. And Treasury has put additional measures on how to deal with UIF and W, how to deal with this financial mismanagement. But you can't punish the community because some officials or professionals are not performing their responsibility.
0: Mm.
1: Punish them as much as you would want.
0: Yeah.
1: But you can't deny people basic rights such as water and stuff like that.
0: Yeah, again, the department said this is not a punishment to the municipalities affected, and they're just trying to assist where possible, because various interventions they've tried before has or persistently and serious non-compliance have dismally failed. So it shows that some of the municipalities did not even, you know, try harder to be uplifted from those challenges. Again, what do you say, Salga, to that?
1: It is a punishment, and let me show you why I say it's a punishment. One, originally, those who conceptualized municipality believed that municipalities would be self-funding. In other words, they would provide services and get revenue from the people.
0: Yeah.
1: Municipalities can't get revenue from the people because the people are not paying. Why are the people not

0: saying it's because there is no employment. People are unemployed. Municipalities are owed 427 billion. So municipalities can no longer generate any revenue. Now you come with an additional measure. You are saying, over and above this difficulty, I am not going to give you anything. Now tell me, is that not a punishment to the people? No. We are saying it is a punishment. We are saying take those officials or politicians, make them accountable individually or collectively. The law provides for that. But you can't punish the community. It is wrong.
1: So you want to tell us, you as the municipalities solely rely on this equitable share for survival. You don't have reserve accounts where you can survive while you're still correcting some of these measures that the National Treasury is attempting to employ.
0: Now, let me tell you, all these 66 municipalities across the country, if Treasury continues like that, they will collapse. If they withhold that money, they will collapse. We rely on two ways in the municipality. We rely on grants from national, and then we rely on our own generated revenue. And I have explained that we can't get anything because people are not working and therefore they are not paying. So how else can we generate funding? Some municipalities rely on electricity licenses, but the cost of electricity has also gone very high. Municipalities don't generate sufficient revenue. It is difficult here. It's not like in other departments. And let me raise this matter. With us, when we owe Eskom, when we owe Makhali's Water and those, they withhold our money. But have you ever heard them saying we are withholding monies because departments and government entities or municipalities? I can tell you, departments and government entities owe us billions, but you have never heard that the minister has withheld. They were presenting budgets just last week. None of them, their budget were withheld. But with us municipalities who are at the coal phase, who serve the people every day, where people march to our houses, our equitable share is withheld. Is that justice? Is that sustainable? Is it consistent? No.
1: Maybe this is something you need to raise with your peers at the national level, that Khumalo Molefe, that you should go after these government departments and entities that are owing you, so that they pay you, so that you are able to survive yourselves as municipalities. And also, let me ask this one, or have you tried at least to compel these government departments and entities to pay their electricity and water services?
0: We have. I have personally engaged the minister in the National Executive Committee about this, to a point where he apologized. In some instances, he made a commitment that he will do this that he's doing to us, to government entities. But has he done so? No, he's continuing with us as municipalities. We have raised it. I have personally raised it with the minister in the National Executive Committee meeting of SALGA.
1: Okay. And don't worry. It will be solved. So if Dr. Molefe, then we have this high unemployment, there are some among us, and not all of us are working, yes, you are correct, but there are some among us who are still fortunate. How are you ensuring that these affluent areas where most of us are living are paying for our services, the rates and services?
0: Okay. There are those who are paying. In some instances, we have motivated people by cutting and giving them a percentage and all that, that to motivate them to pay. But let's be practical and come back to earth. Let's go to Mahikeng. Mahikeng is a small town with a few townships surrounded by villages. Those villages don't pay. So it means that 10% in

0: of the South African Local Government Association. Khosi tsime ga o tempa ka Purple Hearts moring eno ya borobedi o ya lwana ko ring ya lesomele bobedi bosigo gare. 53% ya ba voting mo polling ya rona ba re it's justified khato e tsereng ke ba Legal Practice Council go batla gore bosisiwe mkhwebane a phimolwe mo lenaneng la bo advocate. Men eling 33% ke yone ring this is a political witch hunt against her. Tlogelang o mongwe 13% says it's harsh. She has been removed as the public protector. Motlogeleng that was punishment enough. Jaaka ke go kaetse re kgaogana fa moreng eno mme kgosi o teng o sekebe wa tshwenyega ka Purple Hearts. Good evening to you.
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It is 9 minutes just after 8. This is UFM In Tune With You, the one I gave my heart to. It's coming from Aaliyah, talking about someone that you love so much and the person just broke your heart away. And ahead of that, we started with one of the best songs coming from Vanessa Williams. It is called Crazy About You. Good evening to you. Welcome to the show. The name of the show is called Purple Hearts. My name is Khosi, the music maestro, the best of friends of Kilamurinyabo. Thank you so much to Matlapi Modise. He was between the hours 7 and 8, Motilanyunya, UFM News Hour. It is time for me and you to make sure that Radio Itzama Manateka, the great music that we're going to play this evening. After the break, we continue with the great and beautiful music.

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Gongwe ke memogolo go tsa ke re mogolo wa gago re, you know, I just can't live without you. It brings us to 19 minutes just after 8. This is Purple Hearts. My name is Jose, the Music Maestro. It's all about the music this evening. Okokai, Othotsiang, how was your day? Especially, Fedorne, let's see how the Sarah Pompiano, the 3 Sakhodia, July, Wahawa 2026. Yeah, Kimmy Doring, right, so Kelsa Labararo, the Wednesday edition of Purple Hearts. The second hour of the show is all about you. 5 songs back to back. Selkorte Barosa Kalazone, Mama Isabas, Fedor. Wrong, you are working night shift, bona. Tlhona le bonate. If I go home, you are driving as well. Na wena re ditsala, are ka fa pele ratle.

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1: Did you know that municipalities in the Dr. Ruth Sehomotsi Motsimompati district have joined hands to, among other things, pave roads, address non-provision of water, and reduce crime through area lighting? 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
5: Do you understand court protocols? Courtrooms can be very intimidating. Strict rules, formal language, and traditions.
6: May I approach the...
7: What did you say?
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6: What did you think I said?
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5: You know what? 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Apparently, a good lawyer knows the law, but a brilliant lawyer knows the judge.
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0: 23 minutes before Reagurinya Brobongwe. This is UFM in tune with you. Oh, what a song. I'm just waiting for you. You can imagine waiting for someone for so long. This one is coming from Jesse Johnson. Never gonna let you go. Coming from Backstreet Boys. One of the best station when it comes to music. July, Wahawa 2026. And I know there's a lot of guys that are celebrating the birthday today. Please send me a voice note. 076-260-2815. Today, the 7th, Make East. Happy birthday to you, Kioratile. You had a wonderful day. I wish you more and more years to come. Baros for 19 years. Thank you so much for being part of the show this evening. So for the rest of the day, listen to. Give me a call. Happy one. We need to do another one. We have to send the Romelu Khan home. Let's go. Robert, so for the Romelu Khan, 076-260-2815. You connect app. Robert, so for the Chulakanyeno. Ya kumpieno. It's a great table.
1: Good evening, Kosi. Good evening. Isabella Marake. Kimo Protea Glen. Kimaka register. Abuti kuhomamezi until the last hour. Thank you for Mino Omonadi.
0: Thank you so much, Isabella. 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
0: Ay, baby man, skawara. 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Mnandi Braai, taste so much more.
1: Oh, thank you, David. Honale spe changing yana for short ribs if on na.
0: Come on, Atijwa.
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The Power of One, coming from Teddy Pendergrass. Oh, great music as always. It brings us to 14 minutes before 9. This is the first hour of the show. More music coming your way. We're not known for Skibu Asutale Singh, Kapore Hakitswafa, Katabarwisana Kapile, Bravini, Vincent Maseko will definitely be with you between midnight and 3. Murisasin Leula and Labone. Looking at some of the messages, it's a Dihoro Hanjalo, more UFM Facebook page, Kiboni Meda, it's a Minzi, the Rotorele Kanakanala, people that love the station, Lebede Horbarata Mino. And if you are a silent listener, not today, please send a voice note to 076-260-2815. The message that is coming from Muilwa Lebeya, we are together. I'm listening from Mount Fletcher in Mohwaba Tswane. You're welcome to the show. Ke le bogile thata tle ka thetso ya gago. Morai somo gape o fetsang go goroga ke morai so sentjelo go hofa Funse Vorasta Mkumela. We are together from Ngwenani ya Temeli in Jamaica Street and Paulina Tsatsi. Hey, Khosi Maga, I'm in tune with you from Itsoseng Zone 3. Bare through I received the sad news. Of the passing of my aunt. Yo, khasi di khantsi di monate thata tle Polin. O itse gore keng. 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So fela gore tsotlhe di tla siama. Helen Nape, also part of show this evening. Dumela Khosi, le nna ke go jele ka tsebe ke le moro wa Simbeck ka mo magajane ka 89.8 FM. Ke bona gape jalo le molaetse go sotjelo mo Khosi Seete Motlalepule Moncho. Good evening to you, King. We are together. I'm listening from Carltonville, Tsepagodongo. Evening to you, the music maestro. I'm with you until Chile. Tsepo from Matau, DSCV 842. And the other messages coming from Ephraim Muruling Malefo. Hashtag Purple Hearts. Good evening to you, the music maestro. I'm in tune with you until chilly time. 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Ratile Lazarus Satile Habayo. Marume Khosi, Lena Kenaluena Romoho, Molikubula 91.9. Kamotawung Kamolokaling. Hokunzi, Kibuna Hapili, the message that is coming from ke Jan Monaisa. Hashtag Purple Hearts. Evening to you, King. Gentlemen, I say, listening all the way from Potchefstroom, part of the show this evening, 99.4. Many thanks to you, Khosi. Rakate Mudiri, Marume Khosi, Lena Kenaruena, 93.5. Kekatamala, Kirika Mosete, this evening, and Drisilo R.A., the king. Dumerate, Dri, Sulfan Horso, Kilisiani. How was your day, by the way? Sulfan Horso, Kilisamaita, Sintle, Mikey Manaka. Greetings to you, King, in tune with you. Listen all the way from Harangua in Zone 3, and Tando and Masopa also part of show this evening. More music, let's talk. Khosi, ka 89.8, Katamalala, Khosu, Jelomoro, Simbek. The other message is coming from Devza Tembu. Ariel Jolare, evening to you, King. I'm in tune with you. Akele Kamulida, ka 89.8. Thank you so much, Lee, Michael, Lucas, Makakula. Greetings to you, King. Good evening to you too, Purple Hearts. I'm in tune with you from Ramachana, Arakididi, Raleboha, Mahojalole, Marisoson Jalokoho, Dineo, Masiangwa, Kung, Ariel Jolare, Purple Hearts. Good evening to you, Khosi. I'm in tune with you. I'm listening to your show from Poking 89.8. Thank you so much, Raleboha. Tyra Sugar J. Ibalanga, evening to you, the king of the music. I'm in tune with you as always. Mrs. UFM, listening to the show. Nomo de Maloy, greetings to you, King. Kelika Maswa Isaka 97.3 FM. Hashtag Purple Hearts. Thank you so much. Are for Ntando, Pineoya Ngue, Kimwe de Pinisel Horudi. LSG, you don't want to miss that that song. Romela Malaisa, 076-260-2815. Areka Faratla Rabua.

0: We interrupt your regular programming with breaking news out of Rustenburg. Reports are flooding in as flames have been reported at President Boulevard. Eyewitnesses say the blaze is coming from Nandi Braai.
1: That's right. I'm standing right in the middle of the heat at Nandi Braai. The fire is perfectly braaiing wors, chicken, short ribs and three flavors. Barbecue, mild and hot, served with pap, dombola and even dean.
0: Nandi Braai will be opening and lighting up flames near your area soon. Nandi Braai. Taste so much more.
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3: Did you know that municipalities in the Dr. Ruth Sekgomotsi Mompati district have joined hands to, among other things, pave roads, address non-provision of water, and reduce crime through area lighting? 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

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It is called Love Hurts. 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So it's all about the music. This is the second hour of the show. You're welcome to the second hour. This is what you and I call It's All About You, where we're gonna play 5 songs back to back for our listeners ba e le gore ba kopile dipina matsatsi la maabane. 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We'll definitely do that 20 minutes after 9 gona yanong yana re lebelele fela the messages that are coming through ba e le gore ba setse ba goroga mo thulaganyong ya letsatsi le la laboraro. 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Other messages coming through. It's the Enzo Mabiling Paro Show this evening. Greetings to you, King. I'm in tune with you until chatter time. I'm listening from Matabing Zob Road in Mahikeng. KK Aaron Lubilo, also listening from Autosal 97.0 FM. Cyril Bongani Chongo, present in Pietermaritzburg on DSCV 842. Thank you so much, my brother. You're welcome to the show. Badi Medica Go Pietermaritzburg. And Semi Ranta, hey, Kosi hashtag people has just making the register fela in Msisto Ilegamo Hebron 103.9 celebrating the special day of my home girl Ilinjalon Tswaki Juju boy. Happy birthday, hip hip wure are no with this great and beautiful music. Kindly regards Kilobakri Tata Semi Arokolele Ntswaki Juju. So the Varol Sazila Hokoleza Milemanatele, you would have sense of a fellow, you're gonna enjoy the great music that I'm gonna play for you. And Masiho Meno, always part of show, greetings to you, King. Armohoka 91.9, as always, le motale pule, madebatia de chalare. Hashtag people has Maribeko Simeha, Lenakin or Renard Moho, Kilikamuitu sing, ya Baghdad, and Momitsibunga as a Kumpin. Archal Lepele, Reddit Radio, Luena Romero Horvatsore, and Lagaya Kumpin.

0: 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Still more music coming your way. 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Dipina tse tlhano tse le gore ke be ke di tshameka ke dipina tse di kopileng ko wena o le mo Radio Station seno, and this is how we do it. If you don't know, it is the first time we're at the station, Seno. So if you want me to play a song for you, I can only be able to play your song tomorrow, ne? 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
2: Did you know that municipalities in the Dr. Ruth Sehomotsi Mompati district have joined hands to, among other things, pave roads, address non-provision of water, and reduce crime through area lighting? 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
1: Good evening to you, Khosi, the music maestro, the music librarian. Khosi, tomorrow, please play me the song by Michael Bolton, When a Man Loves a Woman. It reminds me of my late nephew, a soccer legend, Lucas Look Around Tlhomelang. 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

0: 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So it's one of the songs tse di kopileng ko ene o le moraitsi wa stationeng seno. This one is coming from Petunia. Ke ipotsa gore Petunia o bua le mang gore a re, you know, deep down in my heart, I truly love you. Petunia Kososha, thank you so much for your selection for this evening. It's a great one. But have for hope you also make it some independent incidentally. Chris D. Beck, this one is coming from Kamobudibe, Ke Zanele Are. Yo, I really love your music. Chris D. Beck, yeah, Lady in Red. We also played another beautiful song, Eke Ratantata, fella, Kung Wadipina Sidinki author. They be similar to some Isaac Hayes. I stand accused. And let's go to the next one. Oh, get ready, Poco. Yeah, Kako Kuma Gagwar. Jose, please, I stand accused. Yeah, and it's a dedication. I can't make it back. I'm a quiet wheeling a thing. Ariyalo jalare no, I stand accused khosi pine ne ke batla gore ke tsamekele are motho wa gagwe mo tsamekele pine ya I stand accused ga senna always Atlantic Star pine o ke mo dipina tse di bokete 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So it's one of the best songs e kopileng jalo ke Tshepo Ntsimane, listening from ka mo Rustenburg. Thank you so much. And we started with one of the best le ona ke ngwe dipina tse dintle monate ga Michael Bolton a bua jalo ka gore when a man loves a woman, Kimalava, the intellectual, Ken, I didn't tell her no. Hosibona, this evening, please, and a cup of holy non televisio, Kosamakapine, my pina sitting, Kilimanati, Kilokolabella, all the voice notes coming through, Kilokolabella, Hapilamanese, Horohang, evening to you, the music maestro in tune with you, SSB, listening from Harango in Zone 1, Aratilichal Pineo, Rainbow 80. Thank you so much, Lebukino Homenahanetata, Katetsu Yahako, Aruko Hore, Melaseming, it's a my young, Kenny Kamobetani.
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1: 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Hore, a lot of things the changes. 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
1: yeah
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1: Thank you so much.
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1: 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It's going to be a great show. 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
1: 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This is the second hour of the show. We are going straight to the third hour. I tla mo re khatola bofelo go ring ya bo le sombedi. 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It's all about the music. Good evening to you. 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

0: Mo madume o kgotsetsemega ga mmogo le bareetsi ba UFM ke ngwanyana wa le 2K from Jabberton Boitumelo. 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Eish.
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0: re tshepile wena e bile ga re tsebello yetho kae ka pakae go tlo go ya tswana. Beautiful song coming from Lesego, from a station of Senoisi UFM, one of the best music coming. You are the love of my life. Here comes the pain again. 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

0: 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Greetings to you King, I'm in tune with you. Ke le ka Mosoweding Summer Hiking 91.8 Naledi Tseole are a cosinoid, I stand accused. Oratile Lipina ya Mpute Pute ya ga Enko are nice tunes, UFM 898 Kose Tsimeha. 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Molaisomo o tswanjalo mo go Mogomotsi Michael Tokiane, good evening to you King, count me in until the last hour of the show. I'm listening from a Springbok Band T Junction. Ke itumetse Manyedi madume go tshelega le nna ke na lwena, the music my soul, I'm in tune with you. Ke ka moswaisa ka mo ebare that song ya ga Kenny G e le ya Even If My Heart Could Break. 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Thank you so much ke itumetse. Rihanzu Loveness, evening to you King, the music maestro. Ke gore ditse ke tlhamalalo ke le ka ko Makau ka ko Tshwara section go fitlhele ko reng ya bofelo until the last hour of the show. Thank you so much Loveness. Le Sabelo Mhlongo, evening to you King, go simega. Thank you so much for playing the good music, listening from Durban. Yo, you know, I'm so happy and I'm so grateful. I know every evening ha gona go roka o ka foswa ke tshulaganyo eno go tsoka ko Durban aba dumele thata thata ka ko Durban ka go tsala re lebogela tshetso ya lona ka go go DSTV 842 Isabel Tsomele. Are evening to you King, SSB ka tlhamalalo go tsoka mogareng kwa ka Mason 1. I'm in tune with you. You tlhagala monate ya maitsebo a tsatsela gompieno. Purple Hearts, evening to you beautiful people, happy Wednesday. 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Ra lebogatlhe ka kogo aya solofela gore tsotlhe di siame ka kogo in Cape Town. So you can imagine it's Durban, it's Cape Town, so it's a big show. Ga se thulaganyo fela, ke thulaganyo e tswang matsogo tota. And I know even le ko United Kingdom we have got listeners in the United Kingdom. Kore o itse gore keng go busy thata. Itumele motho Toby, evening to you King, the music maestro le na ke na rwena ke ka tlhamala le ke le ka mo bodibe ka mo choro section ka 93.5 ra leboga. 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
1: 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Listening to the great and beautiful music as always. Evening to you King Khosi mega. No, or tsore mana 103.9 until chele time Dr. Mo ka mo betani ka fa. 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Love hurts. 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Le album ya yona ke rata thata RH smooth R&B le gore wa tsameka this message o tso jalo go ke fani mafanzen ke tlhamalalo ka mo Mahikeng ke tla bakile thata tsala. Thank you so much for choosing the station. It's all about you this evening.
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5: Yo.
4: Because like a chore that day, my energy broke anyways. 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
5: 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Hey, let's go lele go raora le strong ne.
6: 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O strong.
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0: Simolisa ko kulimunyana ra go tsamekela pinele ya Juventus style ba bisa tsalo bareke Love is a losing game. 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This is your favorite station, UFM, in tune with you. Still together up until the last hour of the show. Mo re go re tba buisana le Bravini, Vincent Maseko go lebella gore tshuloganyo e tla be eme ka mokgwaditse lentseng yang fela pele re ya kogo re ile go lebella melaetsa yotlhe e gorogamfa.
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1: Lebogile go menagane ka ko Wolmaranstad. Ke Philip Polose ka ko Thekwane. Evening to you, King. This winter night, I just listen and enjoy the music that you are playing. Not a single day goes by without listening to the music, listening to UFM. Ke Philip Polose ka Thekwane. Ke lebogetse molaetsa gago. Evening to you, King. 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Kgotsa selection of music. 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
1: Re lebogile ka mokurara ka mokurumane. Hey kgosi, good evening to you my brother. But nowadays I'm a silent listener, but I'm listening to your show Monday to Thursday. Ebare, I won't forget your beautiful music that you're playing as always. Ebare, have a peaceful evening. Kirialo jalo ke re le mo go wena. 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
1: Hey yo, what's up everyone? 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I just want to say a little something. If you are the brother who takes advantage or abuse women, please do not call me your brother.
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0: Aotlhe positimega. You're getting better all the time on your shows. Yeah, on ketsang mara. 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Ke a leboga ka music o monate o. Getting better all the time.
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1: 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Pele ga foo re go semaketse one of the best songs ya Sale wa tota Sale Sewasi. Sale Sewasi coming from Josu, tota ke Josuma gona ma station in Seno. It's UFM in tune with you. My name is Jose, the music maestro. Is 19 minutes just after 11. Great music as always. And you are working night shift listening to this great music. You know what? I'm so happy. Fa le gore mo tseleng gape wa kgwetsa re itse batho ba ntse ba le gore ba mo tseleng ka nako e ba kgwetsa ne ke re ro kere itse gore re santse re le ba botlhe re ditsala. 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I'm listening ka 91.9 listening from Taung in Lokaleng. 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Tla ke bone other messages tse di ka tswang di gorogile this evening le wena romela wa gago. And if you don't have the Uconnect app, romela molaetsa jalo mo 0762602815 or please go and download the app gore o kgone go utlwa gore e tsamaya yang ya gompieno. As always, best music, great show, my king with you until the last hour of the show. With Bay e leng jalo Sandra Onkarabetsi Mokhalo, keep up the good work. Ra leboga, keep giving us the best music. The message is coming from Landwin Punyu again. I'm Mr. Malay. So listening to this show every time, lelebohang padi. Hey, you call Simaka. I'm in tune with you. Ke lebo listening from Harangua. Kaisanong view. But I had a tough day. Tota humpiano purple hearts. 103.9. Can I wait until chilly time? Brian or Kosimakushi listening from Pretoria and Fumanani Nembamba. Are good evening to you.

0: evening, good evening to you too, Sam Tabature. 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I'm listening from Valmarasat in Extension 15, Hazel Refilwe. Greetings to you, King. We are together. I'm listening from Puking, Simon Ramasudi, also listening from Mutukung 103.9. Armadime Kosi. No, Lina Kerouena already say Ntombi Pika, Rilitalare. Good evening to you, King. Good music indeed. So proud of you. Everybody keep up the good work. Kalabaka listening from Kakoma Hiking, Lebakit Tata Ntombi Pika, Kamoma Town, Kamoma Hiking Gaffa, Lebaka Malaysaha Tata, Le Malaysimu Happy, the Hurungaso Rumesi, Dira Felajalo, Felajaka Tebzam Tembu, Rilitalare. Jose, I'm listening from Lidach this evening. 89.8 megahertz. 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

It's coming from Zandi Kumalo, this one, Ngiyakuthanda, I love you. Still, also Jolomoho, Brian McKnight, and we also played Vanessa Williams, The Sweetest Taboo, this evening. Actually, The Sweetest Day, Honoma Station in Seno UFM in tune with you. 23 minutes before midnight, my name

0: go to the music maestro re tsama le yona go fitlhelela fale kwa ureng ya bofelo ure le mo godimo ga yona ure eo ya bo somele le bobedi.
1: Evening, Mr. Hosi.
0: Evening.
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0: Dangi se ya bonga kwa kana na Rustenburg ke tsapontsi mani evening to you Khosi and you with you. Listening to the lovely music, Motulkanyehumpiono keeps sanitizing us, Camino. Greetings to you, King, aka the music maestro, I'm sure with you. Marking the register this evening, listening at the Uconnect app, Kileka Kohokako, Melody, Calabria section, Kamo Virginia, Amaraso Sajoko, the official number 13, Listen ITFM 898, Raleboha Bradise, Lena, we to be the Siona, Yabasubahumpiono. Good evening to you, King, I'm tuning with you, Lemakapeloami, Kimis Dice. Truly speaking, we are in love with your music and the show. Thank you so much for the fantastic. 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
8: Did you know that municipalities in the Dr. Ruth Sehomutsi Mompati district have joined hands to, among other things, pave roads, address non-provision of water, and reduce crime through area lighting? 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

0: Johnny, you know what time it is. I go by name of Fifi Cooper. I'm a talker's one and only hashtag bus lady. 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

0: Chamo Reese, baby, such a lover, you should know ahead of that. When I need you, coming from Celine Dion. 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Wa bona ke mere gore re tlabe re buisana le Vincent Maseko fela fa morago ga se re utlwe gore ka moso thulaganyo e tlabe eme ka mokgwa le tsentseng yang se re go itumeletse tsotlhe seboroso ko goreng ya borobedi. This is where we are giving you nothing but the best. Tomorrow ke tlabe ke le gape fa between 8 and midnight. 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
0: It's 9 minutes before midnight. 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Kina kwa gore re buisane le Vincent Maseko. 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Bravini.
6: Good evening, Jose.
0: Good evening to you, Bravini.
6: All right, man.
0: Are you? I know you're in the fela, Bravini.
6: I'm all right too, man.
0: Yeah, la bararo iwetse re le bela la bone.
6: Yeah, in 9 minutes time, we're simula tsatsila labone. Sheila's Day, some call it. Yeah, we'll talk more about the day in the last hour of the show. It's International Small Arms Destruction Day.
0: Yes.
6: Raising awareness about the threat arms pose to world peace. Something very important. In the first hour, news about P. Diddy. Well, it's about his family, actually. There's also news about Ed Sheeran, among others. Between 1 and 2, some of the latest studies. So there's one about aliens and a couple of others as well. All these midnight.

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1: Ke lebogile thata. He will be with you between midnight and 3. Na loena ke gona mo ile go tla re tlogela gone. 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

0: It's produced by the maestro Quincy Jones. It's sung by James Ingram. All about the gestures one can make to keep that relationship thriving, eh? That love relationship thriving. There are certain things that one should do in order to maintain that peace in that love relationship. 100 ways, eh? There are 100 ways to do that. So the man says in song. That song, by the way, did very well on the charts. 1982 Grammy Award. It won for Best Male R&B Vocal Performance. Yeah, great stuff there. So that was also recorded instrumentally by Dave Grusin, by the way. 100 Ways, in front of which was Spice Girls, To Become One. Is it about us, becoming one? Well, what I know for a fact is that we've got it going on all the way till 3, and we start this day together, side by side, you and I, all the way till then. Lina Ki, Vincent Maseko, Musogu Alabone, Tazikila Alabone, Tazila Borobong, July 2026, Mohais Wamuhetsi, Walki Walki. Entertainment news in this first hour, as we take a look at the glitterati. What are they getting up to lately, eh? People are entertaining us. That's all that we'll take a look at alongside the music quiz that is coming up, where I'll be testing your music knowledge one more time. Between 1 and 2, taking a look at some of those latest studies, research by scientists and researchers, things that have to do with certain aspects of our lives. And in the last hour, taking a look at what's coming up in the country today, some of the interesting events that will take place. And of course, it's also International Small Arms Destruction Day, all about raising awareness about the threat arms and ammunition pose to world peace. We'll talk about that, and also those birthday dedications. All these between now and 3.
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0: is Tammy. I love you. And just before that, another great tune from home. A classic there by the Run City Brothers, Mark Alex. Quick, Quick. One of their biggest hits. They also gave us a couple of great ballads. Heartbreaking Love. There was also Stormy Love. Was it Stormy Love? Yeah, I think it was. Yeah, of course it was. And of course, they also gave us My Life, My Love, My Everything. Yeah, great stuff, man. Stuff that sweet dreams are made of. It's stuff that starts your day the right way. And we ensure that it starts on a good footing. All the magical, tasty tunes you'd like to get early in the morning are to be found here, nowhere else. That's how we start the day. Now, talking about music, she gave us a couple of great songs since she came onto the scene. She's an R&B singer from the U.S. Whose husband is also a musician. Her husband is also a musician. Made a collaboration with Walter Williams, also with Shakira. Well, she owns Beehives, by the way. And a fly is named after her in Australia. One of the Australian scientists named a fly after her. We'll get details if you don't know about that a little later. And well, some of her songs were covered by Taylor Swift and John Mayer as well. Who am I talking about here? What's her name? 076-260-2815. Get in touch. That's our WhatsApp line.
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2: Yes. It is not that fun. That's not that.

0: She's not very fussy, you know. All she's looking for is an ordinary man. A shoulder to cry on. Someone to live with happily ever after, so to say. The name is TK. Ordinary Man. Love this song. May she continue to rest in peace. A classic example before this. Can you find a place? And there's also just before that, Beyonce. Listen. And starting off that four in a row on the show where we let the music flow. For the cause, Stand By Me, a cover version of a Ben E. King song that they came up with in the 90s. 22 before 1, it is. Good morning. It's a Thursday morning. This is how we kickstart the day, man. All the simply irresistible tunes are to be found here and nowhere else. Now, Sean Diddy Combs' daughters have launched a fashion brand. Well, he's in prison, by the way. That's the rapper. His twin daughters, Jesse and Delilah Combs, have launched their own fashion brand. And, they are 19 years old, by the way. Are starting stylish new careers while their father is behind bars by founding Streetwear 2021. And they are adamant their venture will not be tainted by their father's conviction on two prostitution-related charges. Yeah, well, that's that. And Heidi Klum, a supermodel who was married to the musician Seal, defends her 17-year age gap with husband Tom Collins. The supermodel turned TV presenter has defended the 17-year age gap with her husband, insisting the couple are truly connected because of their backgrounds growing up in Germany. Yeah, she's 53 years old, and he is 34 years old. And, she has opened up about their relationship by insisting that union is stronger than her previous marriages because they both had similar upbringings in Germany. So the age gap doesn't matter really. Even though they do have an age gap, there's a different understanding being with someone from Germany and has the same roots. All right, okay. Now let's talk about this one. Our music quiz for this morning about this well-known R&B singer from the U.S. Her sister is a musician also. Her husband is also a musician. She made a collaboration with Walter Williams of the OJs in a great song. Also with Shakira in another song that did well on the charts. She owns Beehives. A fly is named after her in Australia. Taylor Swift and John Mayer, among others, covered her songs. She also covered a song by Etta James, a song called At Last. All right? Yeah, many clues now I've given. You should definitely crack this one. She sang a national anthem at the inauguration of Barack Obama when he was inaugurated as president of the U.S. What's her name? 076-260-2815 on WhatsApp.
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0: This is how your Thursday starts. Yeah, starts with a bang, eh? Yeah, the likes of a band that came onto the scene, a duo. That came onto the scene, gave us Gegeng Pinned, a song that put them on the spotlight, and came up with some of the finest tunes thereafter. Alongside that, Kayendi Biza, and this one, Dinikindawo, Jazelle Brothers, preceded by Janet Jackson with Every Time. Time 11 before 1, this Thursday, the 9th of July, 2026. Kifilo Polo said, thanks for getting in touch this morning, Kifilo. In Tekwane, marking the register, she says. Thank you. We appreciate. Mahona Zohle in Mahikeng, thanks to you too, man, for being on the show this morning. And, well, let's take a look at our music quiz for this morning. R&B singer from the U.S. Her husband is a musician. Her sister is a musician, too. And well, let's talk about her now. I might as well give you the answers. Jay-Z is the husband, and the sister is Solange. Solange knows. She made a collaboration with Walter Williams in one of the big songs, also with Shakira. She owns a beehive. A fly is named after her. In Australia, apparently a scientist discovered a horse fly with a golden abdomen in Australia and named it Beyonce. Escaped here, Beyonce, something like that, in her honor. Okay, and she had songs that were covered by Taylor Swift and John Mayer, among others. She herself covered a song by Etta James, At Last, and she also sang the national anthem at President Obama's inauguration. The name is obviously Beyonce. Beyonce knows. Thelma Muatse in Klerksdorp says that much. Daphne Ngozo in Mahikeng says so. Sylvester Gawing Kharankua gave me the right one. Also, Eddie Mai Leo also gave me the right answer. Just in Kilebukhile Dipon in Mahikeng also said it's Beyonce, who teamed up with one of the members of the OJs in this song. He still loves me, man. I still love this song. And with Shakira. Beautiful Liar. Let's not kill the karma. That's what it says, eh? The karma. Let's not kill the karma. And let's not wear pyjamas. Okay, something like that. Yeah, that's Beyonce Knowles in a music quiz this morning. Another one coming up on a Friday morning. That's tomorrow.
1: My name is Emmanuel. Ingane kaBathina noGertrude. I work for the Human Rights Commission. In every boardroom, in every studio, on every stage, what we say and what we do matters. Leaders are not just followed for what they achieve, but for what they tolerate. Silence, where there should be action, is actually a betrayer. Don't call me a brother if your influence shelters abuse.
2: 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Fraser, you are

It's called The Greatest Love Affair, Jeffrey Osborne, and just before him, Neil, Closer, at 10 minutes after 1 on UFM, in tune with you. Ed Sheeran is to sign a new record deal after departing from Warner Music Group. He's said to be jumping ship to Interscope after leaving Warner Music Group. 2 months after bidding farewell to Warner, he's home for more than 15 years. Billboard reports that he's set to join Interscope, something that is the latest as far as this man is concerned. This pop star, Ed Sheeran, is concerned. Yeah, recently reflected on meeting A&R executive Ed Howard at a tiny Notting Hill gig when he was just 18. A chance encounter that led to so far surfing, early demos, and eventually a record deal that changed his life, signed with Warner, and now he's with Interscope. A great man of song there, Mr. Ed Sheeran. 1:02 it is. Vincent Butsabagel and Goster, thanks for checking us out this morning. Check us out on channel 842 DSTV Audio Bouquet. Thanks to Teboho Rapulana, Mapetla Extension in Soweto, for hanging out with us this morning. We appreciate. We'll acknowledge you too. I see you've gotten in touch this morning. Stick around.

0: He loves me. She's the lady who said, you better back down before you get smacked down. You better chill. Talk to a busybody who meddles into people's affairs, telling the busybody in no uncertain terms that, hey, take it easy now, eh? You'll get smacked down. You better back down before you get smacked down. You better chill now. She said so in a song called Getting in the Way. You are getting in the way. This time, he loves me from my hair follicles to my toenails. It means he loves me wholly, not partially. That's the lady there, Jill Scott. And just before her, a couple of songs that include one by Sade, Somebody Already. 12 minutes past one, it is getting us into the second hour of the show. Somebody already broke my heart, huh? So don't do that now. Huh? Don't go ahead and do that too. The Thursday, the 9th of July edition of the show that starts your day the right way. 22 degrees in Rustenburg today, 21 in Mahikeng and Klerksdorp, Potchefstroom 21 degrees as well. A high of 25 in Bretz, Lichtenberg, 23 degrees. Maximum 21 in both Freiberg and Daung, 21 in Swaziland, 25 in Zeerust, a high of 20 in Volmaranstad, 22 degrees in Ventersdorp, Pretoria, good morning, 22 degrees, 20 in Joburg, and also 20 in Vereeniging.
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Simphiwe Dana, Simphiwe Dana sings Zundi Sile on UFM. In Tune With You, Joel Zuma. Before that, Isipiwa Sam, The Gift. 23 after 1 it is. Good Thursday morning. Rimoho fiaureng ya boraro mogaitso. 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

0: Good to have you along this morning. Saying good morning to a couple of people who have just joined us. Among those is Carol in Mahigeng. Thank you, Carol, for joining us this morning as we start the day together. Well, it's going to be a great day. It's going to be a great day because it starts with us here, nowhere else. Skizo Musiman Khabe Pakedi is in Chokonyane. Also joining us this morning, Ariki Ketlelewena. Thanks a lot, Skizo. Who else is here? Kabu Yellow Kari, Arigiritse Yakamita, Mo 103.9 FM, Mo Magau, Madume. Thanks a lot there, Kabu Yellow Kari on Facebook. All right, let's see here now. Ghosts, do you believe in ghosts? Yeah, I do not know. I'll talk about aliens a little later in the show. Well, some people believe in aliens. There are those who also believe in ghosts. I do not know if you believe in those. Now, the 79-year-old illusionist, Uri Geller, has revealed he believes in supernatural spirits, but he's convinced hauntings can be easily explained because famed physicist Albert Einstein gave humanity all the answers some 120 years ago when he published his most famous formula. When asked if he believes in ghosts, well, Yuri says, of course I believe in ghosts. Albert Einstein proved with the equation E equals MC squared that everything in the world and beyond is made from energy. Continuing to say that energy cannot be destroyed. The question is, what happens when we die? If we are made from energy, you can't destroy energy. So we go up there and we become ghosts. That's what he says. Yeah, one of those one of those interesting ones. He also believes in aliens, apparently. He's an illusionist, by the way. Like I said, convinced that science can explain the existence of ghosts. Well, also citing Albert Einstein there. With his formula. Well, I do not know what you think about that, but you can let me know. Do you believe in those? Some people say they are. They've been to places which are haunted by ghosts. There are those who say no. All that we heard must have been something happening in the roof, man. And if you heard some sounds, and it might just have been some stuff happening in the roof, not necessarily on the roof. Not necessarily ghosts.
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It's called Yegelela. She is Monewa. And just before her, Joan Armatrading. Trading. Everybody Got to Know. Who else was here? Black. With Bring It All to Me. All right, I'm bringing it all to you this morning. Music that starts your day the right way. We've got a whole lot of musical niceties still coming up because we've got it going on all the way till 3 o'clock. So you just cannot go wrong. 22 before 2, good morning. Yeah, well, I was talking about ghosts earlier on. Now, there's one about aliens. People, well, some people believe, others don't believe in aliens. And, I was looking at one that's quite interesting. There's, a recent study.

0: A recent consensus paper published in Nature Astronomy highlights that a vast majority of scientists, including those outside of astrobiology, agree that some form of extraterrestrial life exists in the universe. There's some extraterrestrial life. They believe that aliens exist. Now, there's no currently there's no scientific evidence that extraterrestrial life exists. However, astrobiologists estimate a very high probability that basic life forms exist somewhere in the vast universe, given the billions of potentially habitable planets in our galaxy alone. So they believe there must be aliens somewhere there. Now, talking about aliens, I saw the latest article from the UK. According to new analysis, Cambridge is said to be the alien capital, the UK's alien capital. Why? Because Cambridge logged more sightings of potential extraterrestrial activity than any other location in the UK, with the most UFO sightings happening in Cambridge. There are many most UFO sightings than in any other city in the UK. In fact, there have been 19 recorded reports of UFO sightings, the equivalent of 153 reports per 1 million residents, in comparison with London, where there were just 11 sightings per million residents. So, yeah, quite an interesting one there. Yeah, I mean, taking a look in this hour at the latest studies, some research and so on and so forth. 21 before 2 now. 20 before 2, actually, smack of the button. Still on the way, we have Tony Thompson. There's a Grover Washington Jr. also coming up with Bill Withers and a whole lot more. Stick around.
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0: Tony Thompson from the band High Five. And just before him, a collaboration of Grover Washington Jr. and Bell Withers. Just the two of us, you and I, and plenty more still coming up on the show this morning. It's a silawuli simulla hone fa isinghope more UFM 89.8 to 103.9 in the Northwest Province, Pitori. 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It also caters to Midrand, Centurion, and northern parts of Johannesburg. Channel 842 DSTV at Bouquet is where you can also find us. 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All right, let's see now. Who do we have this morning? 076-260-2815 on WhatsApp.
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0: Dynamo Janaga, re a leboga. O ne letsatsi le monate, letsatsi le la bone. All right, thanks a lot for being with us on the show this morning. The day happens to be the 9th of July, International Small Arms Destruction Day. Observed annually, initiated by the United Nations in 2001, this global observance raises awareness about the threat that illicit trafficking and the excessive accumulation of small arms pose to international peace, security, and human rights. Now, the day serves as a reminder for governments worldwide to actively destroy surplus and seized weapons. Instead of stockpiling, which carries a high risk of diversion into illegal markets, destruction campaigns ensure that excess firearms, which are frequently implicated in violent crimes, terrorism, and regional conflicts, are permanently removed from circulation. They have to be permanently removed from circulation. That's what the day is all about. Yeah, International Small Arms Destruction Day, to raise awareness about the threat that the use of small arms and arms in general pose, the threat that they pose to international peace and security. World peace, in other words.
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